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1: DK.
0: Who's this?
1: This is Joe. I just talked to you a couple of days ago. You called me like at 6 in the morning. I don't even know when you sleep.
0: I don't sleep much, man. I'll be honest with you. But you know what? I work out a lot, and I've noticed, I was telling somebody today, when I work, as much as I work out now, I don't get tired anymore, man. I almost feel stoked about every moment, every day. So, you know, I would suggest to everybody, get your ass to the gym. Let's go.
1: Yeah, might last, like, you know, a month here and there, then I'll stop, and then, you know, that's how it is. But you know what? One thing I hear, though, is they said that you kind of stopped, you know, the alcohol consumption,
0: it was August 9th, 2025, I stopped completely, just because, and the real, it wasn't like a problem or any of that, but I was drinking enough to, it would get in the way of the morning wake up, you know?
1: Yeah.
0: And I do mornings on 106.9 The Eagle, so I'd just be like, you know what, what's the best path for you? Don't drink. And I found that after a couple weeks of not drinking, I found that, and by the way, before I ever drank, I never drank anyway. Like, I would have to force myself with two beers once a month because I was a dude. I just didn't care about drinking. So I just kind of like something I've always done is not drink. So it's all good. So, yeah, no booze, hit the gym, and you're a winner. Magic rocks. Agua Caliente Casino, November 5th, inside of the show.

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I read this random story about Deftones. Huge in high schools with Gen Z. My niece was telling me, like, My Chemical Romance and Deftones are humongous in high schools. Gerard, what the hell? Gerard Way. Yeah, very, very happening in the class of 2026, 2027, 2028.

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Okay, I want to tell you what we have to give away. Let me go to my thing here. I need you guys to help me. I need to give out a lot of tickets this week. And I'm not kidding, like a lot of tickets. 93.7 KCLB. We have tickets to Wasp, Felipe Esparza, comedian. Alice Cooper, Ladies of Rock, Lita Ford, Los Lobos, Magic Rocks. Can you help me, please? And text any one of those names you just heard if you want to go, or just text WIN 760-391-5252. I need to get rid of these tickets. And I'm not exaggerating, like a lot of pairs.

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0: 937 KCLB with tickets to Magic Rocks. We're giving another pair away right now. It's at Aqua Cutting the Casino inside of the show on.
1: Hello.
0: Hey, who's this?
1: What are you looking for?
0: TK from 93.7 KCLB. I don't know who I'm looking for. Somebody called and said they want to go to Magic Rocks, and I'm calling them back.
1: Oh, okay. That was me.
0: It was. Okay. Wow. Listen to that ice break. Damn. What are you doing?
1: I'm driving, actually.
0: What's your name?
1: Christina.
0: Christina, what's your last name?
1: A-Y-A-L-A.
0: A-Y-A-L-A. Got it. Christina, you're going to Magic Rocks at Aqua Caliente Casino inside of the show on November 5th.
1: All right. Awesome.
0: You can bring all that traffic noise with you if you want. That'd be awesome, too.

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TK, tomorrow we're going to be out Agua Caliente Casino. And Saturday, 360 Sports, Agua Caliente Casino, Cathedral City. It's going to be Seattle and Denver. Oh, that's going to be a good game. We're going to have a bunch of prizes. Come join us. Come hang out with us. We're going to be there every Thursday all season.

0: 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More rock next.
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Della Valley High Desert and beyond. I got big news. Something happened at my house last night. Hopefully it happened at yours too. The AC clicked off for the first time since about April. And the house went so quiet, I probably got up to check on things like 40 times during the night. Walked around like a mall cop in my house. Checked the fridge, checked the dog. Turns out, I guess that's just what the house sounds like. I've lived here for a couple months, so it's taken me a little bit, but I've never heard it, right? Because we've been living here through the desert, and the desert's been awful. I've been living with a stranger, apparently. Wednesday night, let's go.

93.7 KCLB, JJ here every single Sunday, 1 p.m. to 5 p.m. I'm out at Agua Caliente Palm Springs for some football action. Woo woo! 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You can get in on the big game happening in February. I have squares every single game. All four quarters are going to get you something to win. And remember, at the end of the season, somebody's walking away with a pair of tickets to the big game in Inglewood. Just like 2 hours down the 10. So come say hi. Agua Caliente, Palm Springs, 1 p.m. every single Sunday, hanging out at the 360 Sports Lounge.

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93.7 KCLB, JJ here. 3 Days Grace started out as a band called Groundswell. Can you believe it? From a little tiny town you might know called Ontario. When they changed the name, they built it around a question: if you had 3 days to change something in your life, would you do it? A lot heavier than like most band names, I believe, right? Most bands just pick whatever was written on a bar napkin.

93.7 KCLB, JJ here. The Firebirds are in Season 5, Acrisure Arena. And this year, they are adding new theme nights. We got Margarita Valley, Route 66 night, Yacht Rock 80s night. They're also doing the first ever, listen to this, Coachella Valley Lakers night with hockey and our new basketball team in the same building. Tickets start at $22, okay? Picture hockey players in Hawaiian shirts. I'm totally in.

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1: 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If I call you back in the afternoon, afternoon's 3 to 7. 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You will win 2 tickets.
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JJ here. I feel like the craziest thing about Motley Crue's Dr. Feelgood is that it's the first record that they made sober. All four of them for the first time. They went up to Vancouver with Bob Rock, cleaned up, and made the only number one album of their career. The band most famous for partying got to the top of the chart by quitting partying.

93.7 KCLB, JJ here. I bought Halloween candy last week. Remember this? For the trick-or-treaters? It was a big bag of the good stuff. I ate like half of it. Well, I got a new one. And get this. That bag is now like two-thirds gone. But it's not just my fault, okay? I have had some friends come over and contribute to the chaos, which is early Halloween candy. Text me right now. I want somebody to text me and make me feel better. Do you bust into your Halloween candy early if you already bought it? Is 15 days maybe too early to buy Halloween candy? Text me right now, 760-391-5252. Am I wrong?

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93.7 KCLB. Guess what? JJ's here. And also, guess what? Thanksgiving week, AquaSure Arena turns into a college basketball tournament. I believe this happens every year. I'm not too sure. But the AquaSure series runs this year through November 21st through the 26th. 26 schools, 26 games, 6 days. USC, LSU, Stanford, Arizona State, all coming to Palm Desert. So if you got family in town and you need to get everybody out of your house before someone brings up some politics,

93.7 KCLB, JJ here. I got tonight's question for you. What's a little lie you told once that you're now stuck living with forever? Here's mine. Years ago, a coworker offered me black licorice, and I said, I like this stuff, very politely and quietly, right? But I hate it. I hate black licorice. And I've gotten black licorice from this person for my birthday ever since. And hopefully they're not listening to this, but maybe if they are, it's a godsend. Text me your answer, 760-391-5252, and I'll read the best ones later tonight.

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93.7 KCLB, JJ here. Modernism Week's Fall Festival kicking off tomorrow, running all the way through Sunday. And there's something new this year, okay? Their first ever architecture tour of Palm Springs aerial tramway. They're going to take you through the Mountain Valley Station down there and all the way up to the Mountain Station up top. And we ride that thing and never look at the building. Can you believe that? 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

93.7 KCLB, JJ here. I saw one of those like 15-minute dinner videos online. The guy was chopping one onion. He sizzled it and like smiled and it was done. I feel like every time I cut an onion, it takes like an hour and a half. And I use like every single pan I own when I'm cooking. Plus, I'm pretty sure I don't own certain things that I need for this cooking stuff. And I'm trying to attempt it, right? So like some sort of like 9:40 in the morning, I'm standing up at the counter with a sink full of dishes looking at me. 15 minutes for this guy. But for me, it was a whole morning and part of my personality.

93.7 KCLB, JJ here. The name AWOL Nation comes from Aaron Bruno's high school nickname. They called him AWOL because he'd leave parties without saying goodbye to anybody. That was kind of like the Irish goodbye, and it turned into a band name. Respect, honestly. My good friend Michael Goldman's in that band. Honestly, it's one of the best bands I think out there. And honestly, Aaron, I think that's the most efficient way to leave a party ever.

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Quick plug. You can go sit somewhere nice, order something with a little umbrella in it. Pretend you flew it like in from Seattle or something, all right? You didn't. You drove down the 111, but nobody has to know this. Take a vacation for yourself. You guys deserve it.

93.7 KCLB, JJ here, band practice with the Broskitos this week. Going to start one of our songs, probably step up to the mic. Nothing's probably going to come out of my mouth. I'm going to blank on the lyrics to a song I wrote. My name is on this. Hugo had to sing it the first time to me behind his drum set. It's a whole thing. It's like a dad helping his kid with homework.

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0: 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Stone Temple Pilots opened their very first album with Scott singing through a megaphone. That's how Core starts. That megaphone became his thing. He'd bring it out on stage for like years after that. Most singers spend their whole career trying to sound clean, but this guy opens up with a bullhorn.
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If you've got little ones, the city of Coachella's Halloween Carnival is Wednesday, the 28th, 5:30 p.m., Bagduma Park. Free candy games, a costume contest. No registration needed, too. Just show up dressed as something. Be in the spirit. 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

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Guns N' Roses put Don't Cry on both Use Your Illusion albums, which came out actually the same day. It's the same music both times, but each one has completely different lyrics. So if you bought both albums, you weren't hearing a double. Axl just had two things to say.

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92.7 KCLB, JJ here. Earlier, I asked you about the little lie you're stuck living with forever, and here's who I'm picturing out there. Marisol in Indio told her mother-in-law she loved the green jello salad back in 2014, and now there's a pan with her name on it every Thanksgiving. Kevin in Palm Desert said, I'm a morning person in a job interview, and now he opens the office up at 6. I feel that one, Kevin. Tony, Cathedral City, told his neighbor he speaks a little Italian, and his neighbor's mom is now visiting next week. Good luck, my friend. Rick in La Quinta once said he's handy.

93.7 KCLB, JJ here tonight. I learned my house has a hum. I lost a fight to a 15-minute dinner. I'm on my second first bag of Halloween candy. If you see a guy at the grocery store tomorrow buying a third bag, mind your own business. Anyway, back tomorrow night. Stay cool. Keep the coffee strong. Take care of yourselves out there and take care of each other out there. Same time, same place tomorrow right here on 93.7 KCLB.

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0: my book club president says reading is, quote, not a competition. 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

0: pregnant by you, right?
1: What's going on?
2: Sun roasted butt cheeks. Not that big of a deal if your wiener's out there. Your dog's a pussy.
1: What's happening?
2: That don't know.
1: What are you doing?
2: That's a weenie.
3: That is a weenie.
1: What's happening?
2: That's how cats are, though. You know, I'm catty.
4: Man, I put a flea collar on my cat.
5: Yeah.
4: Lost its mind.
5: Never had one on before?
4: No, it did. I had to replace the flea collar.
5: Oh.
4: So it thought it had freedom for a little bit, and then I had to put a flea collar on it.
5: I always love when cats are like that.
4: Yeah, no, it started walking against a wall.
5: Yes. So it's like, remember when people used to put a slice of cheese on their head?
4: That was so hilarious. The cats would just
5: Give them a cucumber?
4: That's right.
5: Cats are...
2: I'm a cat.
4: They're the best.
2: Meow.
5: Yeah, they're the best.
4: Love cats.
5: There's something wrong with them, though.
2: Meow. Meow. Meow. Meow.
4: Right, I am a cat fan.
5: Mm-hmm.
4: Let me see what I have here. You know, you're a football fan, right, Derek?
5: Oh, man, am I ever.
4: Joe Buck and Troy Aikman, were they fighting at pregame?
5: That's what
4: a little bit of a tiff for the big deal that Joe Buck got, the $108 million ESPN contract drama.
5: I just can't imagine that these guys are just like, they're bickering on the field in front of the world. Like, I just don't see it. I really don't. I mean, there are rumors that Troy's going to take that job that Tony Romo just lost. But, I mean, I don't know. I think he might just be, you know how you do that when you're like, oh, these other people want to hire me just so ESPN gives them a bunch of money.
4: Well, I heard that Pat McAfee addressed the rumors that he was going to be taking over for Troy Aikman.
5: Congrats to Pat and all his success. He cannot be on anything else.
4: I don't know that Joe Buck could handle him.
5: Yeah, I don't think so either. Joe Buck, I think Troy Aikman is like kind of like the perfect speed for Buck. Buck, I don't think, could get with it with, Pat McAfee. And Pat McAfee getting high in the booth.
4: His particular sense of humor. His brain.

0: brand of humor. I don't know if he could do that.
1: Yeah, but man, these, God, are these play-by-play and color guys making just a Jesus ton of money.
0: Well, Derek, I have
1: it's unbelievable.
0: Some audio. They were talking about men that are on death row in Texas. We'll just say Texas.
1: Mm-hmm.
0: And they would record their last words.
1: Yeah.
0: And their last words, they would record it. Their last words would be, you know, go Cowboys.
1: Go Cowboys, yeah. The amount of people, I saw Pablo talking about that.
0: I love and that. That is shocking that the last word, your last words on
1: Go Earth Cowboys!
0: Is your football team.
1: Yeah, right. I mean, I guess in jail, like football, just like out here in the real world, it's
0: everything.
1: It's everything, yeah. People are gambling their BHs on it and everything.
0: What? I bet.
1: They really are. Well, because
0: what else do they have? That's their currency.
1: I don't think that they're trying to gamble their BH a lot of times. I think so. What happens, Dart, in prison is you make a bet that you can't pay, and then your BH is there.
2: Oh God!
1: Yeah. So
0: makes my butt
1: remember
0: hurt.
1: That when you go to prison.
2: I'm not betting.
1: I'm not betting. I'm not going to prison.
0: Makes my butt hurt.
1: I like how there's just for some reason I don't know if anybody else feels this, but. On NAR's timeline, there's prison.
3: Our military should not be mistaken.
0: Oh, my God. I can't. I just get so sick of trying to go to my drops, and then they're not there. Like, they just record over my stuff. It's so frustrating. Just idiots. Just idiot. It just starts playing some stupid news story. It's supposed to say, suck it. Timing. Yeah. I hate it. I guess I got to preview all those. I got to go through the 1,000 drops. But they record over it. Just this place sucks ass. Golly. Hilarious moment. Mark Zuckerberg pretends to enjoy a Guinness.
1: Oh, my God.
0: A few days ago.
1: I watched this clip so many times.
0: As fans spot his reptilian meta boss gagging on the stout because they think he's a reptilian.
1: Yeah.
0: Well, a creature from another planet.
1: I mean, his defense, I mean, I don't know if that was his first time having Guinness.
0: They're warm, right?
1: I mean, I think
0: if you're across the pond,
1: yeah,
0: because he bought a castle in Ireland.
1: Uh-huh.
0: So like to celebrate it, it's like, hey, you're going to have this warm Guinness.
1: Yeah.
0: And he's Mark Zuckerberg that's usually in Hawaii.
1: Mm-hmm.
0: And now he's in a castle in Ireland.
1: Which is pretty cool.
0: Yeah. Badass. You got the money. You can just buy a castle in Ireland. Pretty cool.
1: Yeah. That's what I would like to imagine I would do.
0: But he tries a Guinness. Yeah. He's like, ugh.
1: Yeah, no, it's, I mean, but if you've ever had Guinness, whew, Guinness is stout, but that was a hilarious clip. Just a tough look for him, you know,
0: well,
1: as he tries to be like this, you know, alpha male guy, and it's just like, oh, man, you can't take a Guinness like that on camera.
0: Well.
1: They're thick, though. They are thick, Green Goddess.
0: He took it like a girl would take things.
1: Yeah. He was like, ooh.
0: He's like, mwah.
1: Oh, that was unexpected.
0: That was a little thick.
1: I just wonder if he thought like that.
0: A little warm.
1: I don't know. Tastes like a regular beer. I'm not sure.
0: Yeah, he probably thought it was a Bud Light.
1: Yeah, which is crazy because, I mean, it's like black.
0: Sick. The Ray-Ban Air reveals drug addiction, claims he slept with over 2,000 women in a wild interview, blasting the company leadership. So if you were somebody like the heir to Ray-Ban,
1: okay,
0: this guy's 2,000 women. He's got those are Nard numbies.
1: What? Yeah, well, I mean, I don't know about that, but
0: this guy said in an interview Monday that his drug of choice was a benzo, which is prescribed for anxiety and sleeping disorders. He loved Xanax.
1: Nice.
0: He went on to suggest he's gotten control of his habit, which he compared to, it's just like, you go to this complete darkness, and he loved it.
1: Oh, it sounds like that Aaron Rodgers stuff.
0: And then he was talking about how he slept with probably over 2,000 women. Mm. And this is how he won women over. This is how you're supposed to win women over. Sing to them.
1: Yeah, that's what I'm doing in art.
0: He would sing that Enrique Iglesias song from 2001, Hero. You know that one? I can be your hero, baby.
1: I'm familiar.

0: So that's, he said 90% of the women that he slept with, it was because of that song.
1: Mm-hmm.
0: He had a special song that he would sing to the women, and then they would just go crazy, and they would take their clothes off, and they would give him sex.
1: Yeah. Well, that's, it has nothing to do with him being like worth like billions of dollars. It was because he sang Enrique.
2: I have to hear him sing.
1: Iglesias.
0: Well, Nard, you should try this, because this guy is saying that he's probably made love with over 2,000 women, and he won them over 90% of the time by singing Hero by Enrique Iglesias.
1: I mean, what a cool guy. You know, just sleeping with all those women.
0: Yeah, all those women.
1: And then making sure everybody knows.
0: Singing all those songs.
1: Mm-hmm.
0: I mean, we're talking a billion-dollar company.
1: Yeah. No, we're talking, I mean, his name is Leonardo, so it's like, you know he's going to, I don't know if there's a Leonardo, think there's a Leonardo on the planet that is having a bad life. I just don't think so.
0: I don't think so, and I have a couple pairs of Mickey Mouse Ray-Bans.
1: Wow. They really partner up with anybody, don't they?
0: Yeah.
1: Sure, I mean, they do. Just, wow.
0: Sure
1: just
0: do.
1: Just all kinds of, okay, all right, well. Here's this guy who slept with 2,000 women.
0: Yeah, 2,000 women, Derek. It's because he sings that song and he's got long hair, too. Don't forget about that.
1: I don't
0: know
1: why you say that. Like, he slept with 2,000 women because
0: that's what
1: he's
0: worth
1: $7 billion.
0: He didn't lead with the $7 billion.
1: Yeah, he's not going to. They never do.
0: He led with the song.
1: Yeah, I understand what he wants to tell people. Like, I get it. Like, he wants to tell people, no, I banged him because I sang to him. No. No, bud. You banged him because you're worth $7 billion.
0: Man, I can't
1: Don't be a dumbass.
0: I can't believe that guy's company got me those Mickey Mouse Ray-Bans.
1: I just can't believe people like this that are like this wealthy or this say the dumbest things.
2: He's got nice hair.
0: And he does have
1: he
0: nice
1: has $7
0: mane
1: billion.
0: Of hair. Yeah, I know, but let's talk about his nice mane of
2: his
0: hair.
2: Beard?
0: Yeah, man, he grows a really good beard. I can't grow anything near that. He's got some nice tattoos, too.
1: Yeah.
0: Looks like some of the mating he did might have made a child because it shows a child there.
2: Yeah, I would definitely trap him too.
0: Yeah, you definitely
1: well,
0: want
1: you
0: to
1: haven't
0: trap
1: even
0: him.
1: Heard him sing, so.
2: I mean, he looks like he's a good singer.
0: Nard's ready to get lost in his beard.
1: He is. Like, Nard wants to bleep his bleep.
0: Look at that with the glasses. The glasses are throwing me off a little bit, but.
1: No, he's just a brilliant guy.
0: Oh, look at that's one of the girls. I guess he got hooked up with a soap opera star. Her name is Jessica.
1: Yeah.
0: There she is again.
1: Wow.
0: Yeah, supermodel.
1: What a baddie.
0: Look, there they are. They're laying in bed.
1: Uh-huh.
0: He probably was that's singing cute. To her. That's probably right after he sang to her.
1: You think so?
0: Yeah, that's what I'm thinking.
1: It's right after singing.
0: Singing to her. And then she's like, oh my gosh,
1: I got engaged.
0: Bleep, bleep, bleep, bleep, bleep.
1: Oh, wow.
0: I always thought it'd be so cool because you see those guys that have guitars,
1: mm-hmm.
0: and every strum of the guitar, another piece of clothes that the woman's wearing just drips off.
1: I mean, has that ever happened?
0: I think so. I think men men that can sing and play an instrument seem to get all the women.
1: All the women?
0: Yeah, all of them.
1: Yeah, I don't think so.
0: And then you...
1: They get their fair share.
0: No, the ones that they don't want, that's what everybody else gets.
1: I don't know about all that.
0: I think that's how it is. And then the woman's like, oh, I can't be with anybody that sings or plays an instrument, so I'll be with somebody funny.
1: Hmm.
0: Oh, I guess I'll be with an athlete.
1: Hmm.
0: I think they would rather be with.
1: But they start out all going for singers.
0: Yeah, singers and people that can play instruments, yeah, and sing.
1: It's a hot take.
0: That's my theory. And then
1: yeah.
0: The rest of us just get whatever's left.
1: Yeah.
0: All right, you guys fight for whatever I don't want.
1: I mean, possibly correct.
0: I think so, Derek.
1: Doesn't seem accurate.
0: This Carrie Russell has revealed that her and her partner, Matthew, had sex while wearing their spy disguises while filming The Americans.
1: Mm.
0: It's a pretty freaky thing to
1: yeah, it is.
0: Admit.
1: Yeah.
0: She goes, I guess they had to wear crazy wigs and wearing pearls and things like that, and they were falling in love and staying up all night having sex all the time as they were filming this movie.
1: Mm. That's, I imagine some movie sets get pretty freaky.
0: Yeah, when you have ever worn pearls, I guess pearls get women going. I have seen a lot of women, there's been an uptick of women that want pearl necklaces.
1: Yeah, that's something else.
0: Oh, yeah, they want that, too.
1: That's what they're talking
0: Except
1: about.
0: Except I did see this one woman, she goes, no, that's insulting.
1: What?
0: Don't do

0: Good. And they were having sex in trailers everywhere.
1: Wow.
0: So, and so as soon as she would put the pearl necklace on,
1: mm-hmm.
0: then it would drive the two crazy.
1: Nonsense. Just nonsense.
0: So according to this, if you buy your woman a pearl necklace, she's maybe she wasn't in the mood or whatever. You put that around her neck and then all of a sudden something triggers.
1: Huh.
0: Something's in those pearls that makes her want to do it. It's a fun fact. I mean, I had no idea. It,
1: but yeah.
0: Yeah, you could try that.
1: You could. I mean, all you have to do is buy a pearl necklace.
0: That's all.
1: That's it. It's the only and learn how to sing.
0: Just those things.
1: Yeah.
0: Let me see what else I had.
1: Pearl necklace.
0: Known 3200
1: as 3200 at Tiffany's.
0: It's $3,200. Well, I tell you what, if you are in a drought,
1: yeah,
0: sex drought, it might be worth the investment.
1: $3,200 at Tiffany's. I guess there are some that are like lower.
0: Yeah, you could probably get a nice one for $1,500.
1: It just depends.
0: Put it around her neck. Yeah.
1: You could get a cultured freshwater pearl necklace for $199 at Hillsborough.
0: Freshwater? Is that like from a lake?
1: Yeah, I think so. I think so.
0: We got these lake pearls.
1: Look, another cultured freshwater pearl necklace for $599.
0: No, I want the ocean.
1: Yeah. Yeah, well, that one's going to run you like
0: $3,200. Wow. I mean, give it a try. Put it around her neck.
1: Mm-hmm.
0: Like I put the...
1: Yeah, but try the river one first.
0: I don't think the river one's going to work.
1: Well, you could try it.
0: I don't know. I don't think they fresh
1: take
0: water.
1: Take the bass pearl necklace.
0: Let's
1: see
0: what
1: if
0: it
1: that
0: is.
1: One and see if that one works first.
0: Man, this one smells like a sunny fish.
1: Hey, I got you a catfish pearl necklace.
0: Man, hey, this one's got some whiskers on it. It's known as pedal pumping or revving.
1: All right.
0: Tell you what that is. Next, hang on.
2: Hey, is that a faucet running?
3: Nope, that's not a faucet. That's a river rushing through the forest.
2: It is?
3: Yeah, forest rivers provide over 100 million people with clean water to drink. 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
9: You can't stop me!
10: Kind of weird, but there's this thing called pedal pumping or revving. It's the act of a woman's foot pushing down on an accelerator pedal in a high heel or barefoot. And this is what's getting men going right now. They're watching women's feet push down on a pedal in a car. They're like, oh, I love that.
11: Hot.
10: Give me more of that.
11: All right.
10: Whether it's missionary being your go-to that gets you going,
11: mm-hmm.
10: Or maybe it's just seeing a woman's upstairs, her boobies.
11: Yeah,
10: well, this is a surprising one, the foot fetish. And then it's these men that love to see women in a boot.
11: Okay.
10: High heels. It's soaring on porn sites. In fact, at Clips for Sale, there's another foot fetish niche that is becoming more popular, and that is pedal pumping.
11: Yeah, I could definitely see the foot fetish guys loving to see the foot, like, in action. You know? Like, boob guys, a lot of times we like to see, like, a girl, like, running that has big boobs.
10: And yeah.
11: Like, oh, that video is cool. And so I could see the foot being in action.
10: With this.
11: Pressing the pedals.
10: Psychosexual therapist, her name is Becky. The way the foot moves as it pushes down on the accelerator can feel seductive.
11: Yeah.
10: And for the more imaginative among us, it can mimic this. Oh, my. I don't care. I almost said something. So the pedal represents male genitalia, and it's like the woman stepping on the male genitalia.
11: Yeah, that's creepy.
10: Pair that with a damsel in distress, which some people find erotic, and the sound of the engine revving up adds the intensity and adrenaline. And it says here that for some, it can mimic the of the weenie. So, I guess I can't say this. I can't talk like an adult. My apologies. I have to try to come up with something clever, and I can't always come up with something clever to describe that.
11: I mean, that would sound
10: terrible. I'm running out. We've been doing this a long time, so I'm running out of ways to say things. Pedal pumping can also feed into another fetish. They have this thing called mechanophilia. This is a fetish for cars and machinery, depending on the scene or element.
11: Okay.
10: That would do nothing for me. That actually scares me.
11: Yeah.
10: When they hit the pedal like that.
11: Yeah. Yeah, it does. It's terrifying.
10: So funny.
11: But I just didn't know. So, like, it made sense to me. Foot fetish guys would like the pedal play, like the video of her pressing the pedal, you know, in the car. But I just thought it would just be because she likes to see the foot in action. I didn't realize that some of them were thinking of the pedal like their genitalia and it getting, like, I didn't know that foot fetish guys were into that.
10: Yeah, well, you have to have a good imagination, Derek.
11: Yeah, I just didn't know. I didn't know foot fetish guys were also into, like, pain.
10: They love it.
11: I apparently learned something new.
10: Yep.
11: And foot fetish guys, crazy.
10: And so why do we have crazy a sexual guys. Fascination with feet?
11: I don't know.
10: She explains that studies have revealed it's typically men who are more likely to develop a fascination with feet and other objects and other body parts in general. For some men, it has to be a foot in a certain type of shoe. Okay. I didn't know that, too, that it has to be so specific to the shoe.
11: Yeah, I just thought that they just liked the foot. I had no idea that it was, you know, the shoes and I guess they're all different.
10: And it says here, but some men like feet that smell fresh, while others love an unwashed foot.
0: I like the smell of the feet when they just got done working out.
10: Great. When they take their shoes off?
0: Yeah.
10: You like that smell?
0: Yeah, it's hot.
10: You know what? If you did stunts and stuff like that, that'd be great if we got women in here, right? And then we had them just work out a little bit, and then they took their shoe off, and then Nard, you would have to tell us which one's the hottest based on the smell of their shoes and their feet. We could blindfold you. Right. That would be great.
11: That's badass, man.
10: The sexiest type of foot would be long, skinny soles with long toes, high arches, painted toes. This guy says black is his favorite for the toes.
11: Oh, okay.
10: And they liked soft, oily, shiny soles.
11: Huh.
10: I am not into feet at all.
11: No. I wish one of us was. That way we could have more insight.
10: Let me ask Mr. Goof, are you into feet at all, buddy?
7: Hell no.
10: No, you don't like that?
11: No, not at all. Hell no.
10: Nothing at all, huh?
7: No, the feet, that just freaks me out. I don't know how people are into it.
10: Well, it's so weird because... Let's say your woman's wearing open-toed shoes or just, the thong that goes between two toes.
11: Mm-hmm.
10: It's basically she's just wearing thong underwear with no top on.
11: I mean, if that's how you look at feet, right.
10: So it's like, hey, get some clothes on down there. What are you doing? What do you mean?
11: Right.
10: Well, you got everything hanging out down there. Who are you showing off for?
11: Uh-huh.
10: It's like, I'm just wearing a shoe. Yeah, but look, I just read that these guys like that.
11: Right.
10: It's basically you're naked. So funny.
11: Foot guy goes into like a restaurant. He's like, man, look at all the sluts in here.
10: Look at all the hotties.
11: It's like, all right, chill out, foot gillies.
10: I don't think that they say it like that.
11: Oh, okay.
10: I think they think, oh, it's their lucky day.
11: Gotcha.
10: There's this new trend called the airport divorce. Do you want to hear what this is?
11: Yes, I do.
12: This new trend is called airport divorced, where couples see how stressful it is to get through the airport. So they check in separately, they get their baggage separately, they go to the gate separately because it's too stressful to not chew each other out through the airport. Deal?
11: Okay.
10: You know how?
11: So they go their separate ways. That's hilarious.
10: Because it's too stressful when they do it together. Because they can't work together.
11: Mm-hmm.
10: And so what they do is...
11: people would just say, like, they shouldn't be married, right?
10: If they drive to the airport separately, Derek.
0: That's why they say, like, a lot of people should, like, go on, like, travels before they get married to see if they can handle, like, stressful situations.
10: That is a big test. That is the big... It's like, all right, what are some of the tests?
0: Yeah, that's a big test that people do before they get married to see if they can handle stress together.
11: Has nothing to do with reality.
0: Yeah, it does.
11: I mean, are you traveling a lot? Probably not. Because why? Because you're probably poor.
10: Well, what you do is you go on a trip to see, all right, yeah, there's the excitement there.
11: Mm-hmm.
10: And then how you get along in a small room. How you guys navigate in a small room.
11: Right.
10: And then how do you guys navigate when you're doing activities that maybe only one wants to do and the other one's not that interested? Are they going to be a team player and be like, all right, no, I'll you know what? Let me just be a good sport about this.
11: Mm-hmm.
10: They say traveling together is the ultimate test. If you travel well together, you might have a good relationship.
12: With it. It's because the wife wants to lead.
13: That's
12: well,
13: it.
12: What time? Where's That's our it. Gate? We've traveled together a ton.
13: Yeah.
12: And you love now that I don't even look at my ticket. I'm just having a good time. Whereas before, I would try to lead too, and I can. That's the thing. Yes. I'm perfectly competent. Hear this, young woman, to lead, and I choose not to.
10: All right. She's saying that two people go there and they both want to lead. They both want to be in control of the. Well, I'm going to hold our licenses.
11: Yeah,
10: I want the tickets.
11: Yeah.
10: No, give me the suitcase. And then they start arguing about the dumbest stuff.
11: Mm hmm. Because they're both trying to lead.
10: When just let one person lead.
11: Mm-hmm.
10: Let one person lead. Let one person carry the stuff. Let one person be responsible. And then the other person.
11: I'd love to, but we'll never get there.
10: Well, that's why you got to lead.
11: Yeah. I mean, we might get there, but you know what? We're going to be probably 12 hours late. And we're going to forget basically everything.
0: I don't believe that.
11: I don't care what you think.
0: Well, because I've traveled with you, and like you make things happen.
11: Yeah, I'm saying if I let her lead, you giant dumbass.
10: Yeah.
11: I wasn't talking about me leading, you idiot. You're an idiot sandwich.
10: He thought you were saying, no, we wouldn't get anywhere because right. me, Derek, yeah. I'm so stupid.
11: Right.
10: Man, we wouldn't get to go anywhere. We'd be late saying. All the time.
11: No.
10: I'm a big buffoon, guys.
11: Yeah. Right. He should know this because I got us home from, we were stuck in Tucson and we were just about to not be able just to go home on a Sunday because Tucson was like, no, we're just canceling flights.
0: Yeah.
11: And I got us all the way to Phoenix because I had called I figured it out.
0: Yeah.
11: And so Nard's like, man, you got us all. Well, I don't believe that. Duh, you dumbass.
0: Yeah,
11: what are you talking about, me? I was talking about
10: so
11: my dumbass wife.
10: Oh,
11: I'm talking about
10: my
11: wife,
10: yourself.
11: The idiot.
10: I thought you're the idiot.
11: No. I never put myself down. I always put her down.
0: I thought he put himself down there for a second.
10: Yeah, I don't think I've ever heard Derek put himself down.
11: No.
10: I think that's reserved for you and me, Nard. We put ourselves down. I don't think Derek's putting himself down.
11: Oh, yeah. I put myself over all the time.
10: Yeah, he puts himself over. Exactly, yeah. Nard. He's not going to put himself down.
11: Yeah.
10: You know that.
11: Yeah.
0: I don't know
10: how long you been doing this?
0: I know. I don't know how to think of it.
10: He's getting dumber and dumber every day.
11: God, Nard's an idiot.
10: No, it's tough to do a show with him. Do you guys want to hear this wonderful song this lady's singing?
11: Yeah.
10: It's kind of sexual, just warning you.
14: Now, DJ needs to turn my music up.
10: She's
11: it's already good. I already love it.
10: Yeah.
14: I can't hear it, y'all. Just a little louder.
10: All right, she can't hear it. She's wonderful.

0: women want you to do. They want you to make mama proud.
1: Yeah, of course.
0: Do a good job. I have seen an uptick of women that will only date men that can go multiple rounds.
1: Uh-huh.
0: So it used to be you just had to give one good cracking, and right. that was enough. But now, these women are like, hey, one cracking's not good enough.
1: No.
0: You got 5 minutes, Buster, to get that thing to rise like the Undertaker, and let's go again. They want a man that can give them multiple rounds.
1: Uh-huh.
0: Maybe that's your problem, Nard, in the dating world. Can you give a woman multiple rounds?
2: No.
0: In one session? See, that's the problem.
2: No,
1: there you go.
2: That?
0: Listen again. Listen to this lady. You're disappointing mama.

0: that's what you're doing wrong, Nard. Mm-hmm. Women want a man that can do multiple rounds. That's everything that I've been seeing on the internet.
1: Yeah.
0: This woman, if he can't go 2-3 times in one session, then he
1: then
0: needs
1: Then I don't
0: to,
1: want him.
0: Yeah. Don't even holler at me. Don't even look my way.
1: I wouldn't. Never.
0: There was a woman, she's like, okay, if he has, and she puts a timer on her phone. He mm-hmm. has 5 minutes to get that thing up like Michael Myers.
1: Yeah.
0: And get going again.
1: Otherwise, she just stops.
0: Yeah, otherwise, she's like,
1: or
0: get
1: otherwise,
0: your stuff
1: she's
0: and go.
1: Like, you got to go.
0: She ghosts him. She never talks to him again.
1: They don't make the cut.
0: That's right.
1: For future sex.
0: Do you guys want to hear how I order food?
1: Yeah,
0: I saw this on the internet yesterday.
1: Yeah.
0: And I was like, oh, this is how I order food.
1: Uh-oh.
0: But everybody was making fun of this guy. Listen.
2: New York shrimp, medium. Yep. No butter, no oil on the steak. The salt pepper.
3: Salt pepper?
2: Yep. And then I'm going to do a baked potato plain.
0: Yeah, that's me.
1: Yeah.
0: Every time, every place I go. I don't want anything. No, don't cook it with nothing.
1: Uh-huh.
0: And baked potato plain. I had this lady probably spent 5 minutes just hacking on me about my order.
1: Hacking on you?
0: Yeah.
1: About your order? The lady did?
0: Yeah, this lady.
1: I was taking your order?
0: Yeah.
1: I never like when that happens.
0: The whole family's there. She's like, a little barbecue ain't going to hurt ye.
1: Oh, okay. All right.
0: And I was like, well, I just prefer not to have any.
1: You left, didn't you?
4: How do you guys eat orders like this all the time?
1: Yeah. What? How do you guys live with this?
4: Really? You don't like nothing? Nothing on it?
1: Oh,
5: you just
1: God.
5: Want a plane?
1: Oh, God. Oh, God.
4: You just want a plane?
1: Oh, God.
5: You want it warmed up?
1: Why are you hacking on me?
0: She was hacking on me, Derek.
1: Yeah. She was. I mean.
0: Yeah.
1: But that's really ballsy, though, like, as the waitress, just to start hacking on the person that's ordering.
0: Yeah, and paying for the meal.
1: Yeah, that's just, I mean, insane.
0: Yeah, it is.
1: Rookie.
0: You want to hear the 6 things men are insecure about but women don't care about?
1: Okay.
0: Thought this is pretty fun.
1: They don't care that we're insecure about it?
0: No, that we shouldn't be insecure about this.
1: Oh, okay. I understand.
6: 6 things that you're insecure about.
0: She has big boobs. So you might want to see her.
1: Okay, all right.
6: That us girls don't really care about. And every man does number 4. Number 1 is the shredded 6-pack. Don't get me wrong, they're nice and all, but it's definitely not a deal breaker.
0: Okay, that's...
1: Oh, whoops, Nard.
0: That's nice. It's not a deal breaker. She says nice and all, but not a deal breaker. She's got a huge rack.
1: I mean, that's a massive rack, yeah.
6: The dad bod or just a normal physique is vastly preferred among so many girls. Number 2 is your car. Driving a boring or regular car is okay. We literally do not care about your horsepower or your engine specs.
0: Is that true that women really don't care about the car?
1: I don't think they do. Like, once they get to a certain age.
5: Yeah.
0: Have you picked up women in the Chevy Predator?
5: I have, yeah. And
1: I bet nobody's ever said anything to them.
5: Nobody has never said anything bad about the car.
0: She never said, hey, is this your mom's?
5: No.
1: Nope.
5: No?
1: Nope.
0: Is this the babysitter's car?
5: Nope. They have never said that.
0: Did your car run out of gas? Why are we driving in this?
5: Because if they did that, I'd be like, where's your damn car?
0: Okay.
5: Like, what's wrong with your car?
1: You just start hacking on them?
5: Oh, I would.
6: The only thing that we actually do care about is whether your floorboards are clean and if your car actually smells good. Number 3 is showing emotion. A lot of guys think that showing emotion makes them weak, when actually it's quite the opposite. A guy being vulnerable is actually one of the most trust-building things there is.
0: This woman is describing you, Nard. All of
1: yeah.
5: It. Yeah.
1: Why can't you find a girl?
5: I know.
6: A green flag and it makes us trust you. Number 4, and this is the one that you all do, trying to be alpha or the toughest guy in the room, puffing your chest out or dropping your voice when other guys walk into the room.
1: Yeah,
0: do men do that?
1: Guys do that?
5: I don't drop my voice.
0: Well, you can't.
5: No.
1: Like, that's insane.
0: So, I'm sorry. This lady's boobs are flying all over the place.
1: Yeah, they are. Talks. Let's watch it again.
0: Derek.
5: On
0: so,
5: mute?
0: do men really lower their voice? Hey, what's up, guys?
1: I I mean, if she says they do, who am I to argue with
0: her?
1: I
0: don't think so.
5: Oh, I took it as like lower, like just kind of whispering, not like deeping it.
0: You did it sexual?
1: Yeah.
0: I didn't take sexual out of that.
5: No, I'm saying
1: no,
5: like...
1: No, Fist Darby, you're an idiot.
0: What man whispers to another man?
5: No, I'm saying...
0: That's why you're single, bud.
5: No, that's what she said. Another man walks in.
0: Hey, guys.
5: In.
1: Yeah. But what she's saying is, like, you lower it like this.
5: Oh, lower it like that.
1: Yes.
5: Oh, okay.
0: What?
5: I thought you meant,
0: whispering to dudes.
6: Don't get me wrong. There are certainly times to be dominant and protective. But himbo energy beats fake tough guy every single time. Number 5 is being just under 6 feet tall. Unless she's genuinely shallow, the tape measure doesn't matter. Confidence, good posture, and treating people well. I promise you, the height disappears.
0: All right.
6: And number 6 is nerdy hobbies. You don't have to pretend you only care about stocks and sports. Build that giant Lego set. Explain the entire lore of a movie franchise to
0: us. Oh, man, that's so cool.
1: That's good news.
0: Women like to hear about movie franchises, and they like to see you build Legos.
1: Yeah. It's probably lying, though.
0: That's a possibility. All right. Now, speaking of a guy's voice, I got some good audio about that. Do women care about the man's voice? We'll get to it next.
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0: So do women care about a man's voice? Do you have that in there?
1: Sure do. That's
0: sure
1: be...
0: do, buddy. I see it there. Yep. Listen to this.
2: Alrighty, I'm back with another question for the ladies. How much does a man's voice affect how attractive you find him?
0: Oh, that's a good question. Does a man's voice determine your level of attractiveness to that man? We saw what happened to David Beckham. The reason that he doesn't have this big Hollywood career is because of his voice.
1: Yeah.
0: He did a couple things, but when people first heard him talk, they were like...
1: They were shocked.
0: What is that?
1: Yeah. No, it was hilarious. Because so, like, you would think that that wouldn't really matter, but it does.
0: It mattered to me. I didn't think he was this hot.
1: Yeah, it definitely it definitely took him down a peg.
0: Yeah, I was like, damn, who's that?
1: Mm-hmm.
0: That's really David Beckham?
1: Yeah,
0: with his voice?
1: Shocking.
0: I was super shocking.
1: So I guess, I don't know if it matters to us, but or if it matters to girls as well.
0: Does it help determine how attractive the man is?
1: Mm-hmm. I mean, I don't know. I would say, man, it could really probably throw you off if you have a crazy voice.
3: Yeah. That goes with girls, too. Like, if girls have a deep voice.
0: I think your voice might turn women off.
3: Maybe.
1: I think how loud he talks.
0: That, too, and how high-pitched it is.
1: Mm-hmm.
3: True.
0: Because sometimes you talk and only dogs can hear you.
1: No, it's the volume that Nard speaks at is insane.
3: I know. I got a fight with a guy at Walmart yesterday.
1: I'm like, yeah.
0: For what?
1: For his voice.
3: Yeah.
0: Could you? Okay, I understand that, Nard, but you're hitting me with.
1: Yeah.
3: No, I didn't.
1: Yeah.
3: What?
1: Derek, I was not talking.
0: All right, go ahead.
3: Yeah, I walked into Walmart, and then I was talking on my Beats, and this guy threw his head back and goes, I can't even hear myself think. And I'm like, yeah, okay, cool. Look forward. Get going. Like, what are we doing?
4: That story really sucks.
3: That story really sucks. Maybe mad.
4: That story really sucks.
3: Shut up.
1: Well, you're the rude one.
3: How?
1: Because of how loud you talk.
3: I can't.
1: You're the annoying one.
0: Well, and
1: you
0: also,
1: are the annoying. You're in public on your headphones.
3: Yeah.
1: And you're like, yeah, da, da, da, da, da, da, da, da, da, da, da.
0: Okay. I
1: hate you.
0: You're also the annoying one for telling me a horrible story.
1: I hate you.
3: I wasn't
1: though.
3: FaceTiming.
1: Like, I hate you.
0: Okay, people find that to be rude behavior.
1: Oh, my God, it's the
0: rudest. When you're in public and you're on your phone.
1: And you're just yapping loud as hell.
0: Hold on, let me tell you why.
3: Why?
0: Phones used to just be in homes
3: where
0: people would have a private conversation with somebody, and it was in their home, right?
3: Yeah.
0: And then now they've taken the homes out to the public, and people prefer, like, hey, have that conversation in your car.
1: Yep.
0: Keep it short.
1: Or keep it low.
0: Keep the volume down.
1: I don't want to hear you yapping.
0: That's one of the most annoying behaviors that we have in society.
1: And Nard's over here like, I'm not going to bother this guy.
3: Yeah.
1: He's over here like.
0: He's pointing out that your behavior is not normal in society.
1: I like how Nard doesn't even realize like he.
3: Yeah, no, he was rude.
1: He's the jerk.
0: No, you're the rude
1: you're
0: one.
1: You're the rude one.
0: You brought your bad human behavior into Walmart.
3: He was super rude.
5: You are.
3: No, I just got there.
5: You.
3: I literally just got there. And he was already halfway through his like thing, what
5: Who
3: he was
5: cares?
3: Doing.
0: Oh, my gosh.
3: And he had the audacity to stop what
1: the
3: he was
1: audacity.
3: Doing.
1: The audacity. You had the audacity.
3: No, I wasn't
1: to
3: bothering
1: speak
3: nobody.
1: At, you are bothering people. Right. He told you you were bothering him.
0: Let's settle this.
1: He goes, I wasn't bothering anybody.
0: If anybody wants to chime in, do you find that speaking on the phone in public, in a public setting, like a Target, a Walmart?
3: Or inside Uber? Well, what's the difference?
0: 1-855-FU-BILLY. That's in a car.
3: What?
1: I just don't understand.
3: I don't understand how you don't understand
1: common sense at all.
0: Do you think that that is rude behavior? Would you say that 100%. A normal person would find that to be rude behavior and disruptive to those around them?
1: Dude.
0: It's no different than having a screaming kid in a store and the mom doesn't do anything or the dad doesn't do anything about it. They just act like it's no big deal. I don't think there's anything different than being on the phone, being loud.
1: There isn't.
0: Right?
1: There's nothing. The reason I hate talking to Nard in public, I love Nard. I hate talking to him in public because he talks at such a high volume that everybody around you hears your conversation. They know exactly what's going on, you know what I mean, that those guys are talking about. Because Nard is just, he speaks at a volume. And so Nard has these, you know, over-the-ear Beats headphones that he uses. And can you imagine the volume level that he's speaking at on those? Where this guy's like, I can't. This guy, he had headphones on and he was like, I can't even hear myself think.
0: What's up, Cat?
1: You're the loudest person of all time.
0: What's up, Cat? What do you think? What would the general population think about that behavior, talking on the phone in a public setting like that?
5: It's funny because I was just at, I want to say HEB.
0: Which is a grocery store, for those that don't know. Go ahead.
5: Yeah, grocery store. Yes, I'm sorry. I was at my local grocery store, and this lady was talking insanely loud. And I was a good 20 feet from her, and I could hear her like she was sitting right beside me. And I told my boyfriend, I was like, it's insane how people think that we want to hear what's going on in their personal lives.
0: Well, and that they don't have the self-awareness that that is rude behavior.
1: In public, Nard.
3: Get over it.
1: Oh, you're the rude one.
3: I'm not the rude one.
1: Yes, you are.
3: No way. I'm not touching you. Yes, I'm not doing anything.
1: You talk so loud. I'm not trying to hear it.
5: It's using your indoor voice. Like, I mean, if it's an important conversation and you have to have it right then and there, I mean, that's understandable. But you don't need to talk like somebody is 20 feet away from you.
0: Don't talk like you're in the privacy of your own home. That's how people talk.
5: Yes, it's so rude and it's so annoying. And I hate to admit this, but 9 out of 10 times, it's women.
0: Well, yeah, that goes along the lines with Nard doing it, because Nard's pretty much a woman.
1: Yeah. You rarely see guys doing this.
0: You don't.
1: Because
5: guys tend to keep their phone calls very short and to the point.
1: That's just Nard.
3: I love talking.
0: As men, we don't like being on the phone. So
1: Nard loves
0: Pat.
1: It.
3: Oh, I love it.
0: Let's go to Brandon.
1: Nard's,
0: what's up?
1: Nard tries to spend every moment he can on the phone.
3: I do.
0: Hi, Brandon.
6: Hey, you're out in public, so... You got to suck up your feelings, man. Like, if you don't want to hear someone talking that loud, walk away.
3: Exactly.
6: It's like when I do construction. If I go out and do construction, someone comes up to the house and they're like, hey, you're making noise. Yeah, I know. I'm doing construction.
0: Well, that's a job, sir. That's completely different.
1: That's crazy.
0: I can't believe we have one person that has Nard's back.
1: I can't believe one.
3: Thank you.
1: I can't believe we had one.
0: I am in shock.
1: Yeah.
0: I don't even know if I want to continue doing the show today.
1: I cannot believe we just had a guy call in and say, oh, it's perfectly fine.
0: We're wrong about that. That we're in the wrong, Derek.
1: I'm not wrong. Nard is annoying. This guy yesterday at Walmart against Nard, my hero.
3: Nah, he backed down real quick.
1: Oh, I doubt it. I doubt it.
3: I yelled right back at him.
1: I doubt it.
0: All right, let me take a quick break. We got to talk more about feet. We'll do that next.
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0: Should women pay on the man's birthday?
1: Yeah.
0: This was very divided. Extremely divided, so we will discuss that coming up. It's kind of shocking. They have this, it looks like a podcast. And they were talking about how this woman claims she's never heard a girl fart in person.
1: I mean, it's not common, I don't think, but the fact that she never heard it, and she's a girl.
0: So she's never been in a woman's restroom where a woman's just killing it in there? Just dropping bombs?
1: That's shocking.
0: Yeah, that is shocking that she claims
1: it's almost unbelievable.
0: Never heard a woman fart in person, maybe like right next to her.
1: Wow.
0: Maybe that's what she's referencing.
1: Okay.
0: And men are going to escorts to learn how to please their wives.
1: No, we're not.
0: So they can try to keep their wives and to keep their wives from becoming bored.
1: Gotcha.
0: This woman wants public tomato throwing to be reinstalled in society.
1: She wants shame brought back.
0: Well,
1: and there's a lot of people that probably would agree with her.
0: She has an issue with Shane Gillis's joke, and she feels that tomato should have been thrown at him.
1: Okay. All right.
0: I have some audio.
1: I was with her until that.
0: If a woman is not obsessed with you, then you should not be with her.
1: We've been saying this for, 15 years.
0: And this is a hot take. The man should never chase the woman.
1: Yeah, you should give her attention, but chasing, it doesn't seem to end well for guys.
0: You should never approach the woman. You should never chase the woman. You should never initiate wanting to hang out. It is up to her. So if she wants to be with you, she will show you that she wants to be with you.
1: I mean, part of me wants to be like, I don't know if that's, the kid, but that's how I've always approached it. So
0: boofing is back. I'll tell you what that is if you forgot. Yeah, boofing. Yeah, a lot of people know what boofing is. That's where you put an illegal substance on the backside, your back oven, if you will.
1: Yeah.
0: Your prison wallet, Nard. Mm-hmm.
2: Yeah.
0: Alcohol, you can get drunk from boofing, and I guess it's back. More people are boofing.
1: Oh. The trend is, it's retrending. Okay.
0: You know how every generation will go look back and go, hey, what can we take from that past generation and you?
1: Boofing.
0: And boofing. They're like, oh, I want to get drunk with my butt.
1: Boofing.
0: I want to get high with my butt.
1: It gets you higher.
0: I saw a guy, and he was trying to make a joint. It was a guy and a girl, and they were trying to make a joint make the smoke by placing it with their butt.
1: Oh. Yeah, that's...
0: And see if they could make it puff, and I thought that was hilarious.
1: They were, like, trying to inhale with their butt?
0: Yes.
1: That's weird.

0: And you see the woman that's thirsting after Dan Campbell, the NFL coach?
1: No,
0: she made a video out there. Even though that Dan Campbell has a wife and everything,
1: whole family.
0: Yeah, she was making this video. I'm telling you, women don't care.
1: Yeah, I respect that.
0: Women do not care if you have a husband.
1: Yep.
0: If you got some sort of value, or they think that,
1: let them know
0: you got something that they want. 100%.
1: Let them know. Like, how would Dan Campbell ever know that this lady was just obsessed with him?
0: I want to send a correspondent to this big event that's going to happen in Phoenix.
1: Okay.
0: It's called Phoenix Fat Fest.
1: Oh, God.
0: And I want to send a correspondent.
1: All right.
0: The only one I know, I can't send Nard because he's so rude. Maybe Chris could go to Phoenix Fat Fest.
1: Probably not. I think he'd be even ruder. Yeah.
0: Oh, that's right. He is rude. I forgot about that.
1: It's going to have to be me.
0: Looks like it's Derek.
1: Yep.
0: Or, hey, Goof. Do you want to go to Phoenix Fat Fest?
2: How much am I getting paid?
0: Well, you probably like just me. Do it for fun and for the love of the game, buddy.
2: Yeah. Maybe. Talk about it later.
0: Okay. All right.
1: Yeah, I think it's going to have to be me.
0: He said no.
1: Yeah.
0: That's what he said. You know, we were talking about feet.
1: Yep.
0: And this is what this person was saying. A man claims that he knows why men like women's feet.
3: The reason why you are actually into feet?
0: Is that an older one?
1: Is that an older one?
0: Yeah, there's a brand new feet one.
1: Okay, hold on.
0: Yeah, man claims that he knows why women are into feet. This woman was...
3: It's not because you find them amazing and stunning and beautiful and whatnot. The actual reason is because you don't see yourself as worthy.
0: I just think they like feet. I don't think some dude's like, I'm not worthy. I'm not worthy of any other part of a woman.
1: Yeah, I...
0: I suck so bad and I'm so gross and so disgusting that all I'm worthy of is a woman's foot. I don't think that's the case. I think these foot dudes look at feet like we look at boobs and buttocks.
1: Yeah.
0: Something got wired. They're like, oh, this wire goes here for boobs and this wire goes here for butts. where's that giner wire right there? Oh, dang it. I accidentally put it on foot. Just leave it.
1: Yeah, just leave it.
0: Then he grows up. He's like, I like feet.
1: Mm-hmm.
0: Like, sorry about that. You're supposed to like Giner, but we...
1: You're supposed to like Giner.
0: But we got
1: the wires mixed up.
0: Happens.
1: And we just kind of left you like that.
0: You got an electrical issue.
1: Yeah.
0: Like a car.
1: Sorry about that.
0: So funny. Did you find the foot one from today?
1: I'm looking. It's... foot.
0: If not, I can get it later. I mean, we've really been on feet a lot today.
1: Yeah. I just
0: Okay. Do you have the woman that pooped on her boyfriend's doorstep?
1: I do. That one should be up there. Doorstep. I see it in row one, right under into feet.
0: Oh. So this woman, when she was 15 years old, her dude cheated on her.
1: Okay.
0: So she got revenge by pooping on his doorstep.
4: You good on a guy's doorstep?
5: That is a true story.
4: Why? When?
5: Picture this. I'm 15. Mm-hmm. Maybe don't picture it, actually. I'm out of a relationship. He cheated on me. What do you do at 15? You, like, don't have a car. I, like, ask for my older friends. I'm like, we gotta drive to his house. I'm gonna throw TP at it. Well, when you have toilet paper, and I'm like, that's just not enough. I knew he was out of town. We go up to throw toilet paper, and, like, we were feeling really crazy. And I go, y'all are gonna die. I pull my pants down. And I squat down on his welcome mat, and I...
0: Oh, like a man. Dog.
1: Like, that is, like, a very, like, savage thing for, especially if anybody to do, but especially a female.
0: You remember the famous diarrhea road rage incident where the woman shot projectile diarrhea at a guy in a road rage incident?
1: Yeah. Which was, I mean, just on command.
0: To have a woman do it.
1: Yeah. Oh,
0: do you remember the other woman that took a dump on the hood of her man's car?
1: I do, yeah. Big, giant turd.
0: Do you remember?
1: I remember the picture.
0: There were a couple other women, too, that took a dump inside the man's car to get revenge. One of the more famous ones.
1: In the car. Opened the door, pooped in his car, and
0: like
1: then left.
0: Like a Saint Bernard.
1: Oh, my God.
0: What was pretty funny, earlier in this year, we played some audio of a woman. There's a video out there where this lady, I guess this woman is pooping out next to a car, but she's in front of a house. And so this lady comes out of her house. She's like, hey, what are you doing?
1: Yeah, I remember that. Yeah. Yeah. She's like, that lady's just pooping right in front of her house.
0: And her friend is watching her.

0: poop too.
1: Yeah. Disgusting.
0: She's like, I had to go. Sorry.
1: Sorry about that.
0: Do you know how they have camel toe, right?
1: Of course.
0: Pretty funny name for it, camel toe.
1: Uh-huh.
0: Camel toe. Camel toe. Well, there's a new name for it.
1: Yeah.
0: Do you prefer camel toe or lady hooves?
1: Ooh.
0: You know, the hooves of an animal. Which one do you like?
1: I like camel toe.
0: Do you like, oh, damn, I can see her hooves.
2: No.
1: I don't like that.
0: You know, I kind of like it.
1: And I think maybe just because it's new.
0: I think it's funny.
1: It might grow on me.
0: Let me play this real quick.
3: I figured out why women dress like whores when they go to the gym. Because apparently you wear clothing to show off your muscles. And the girls just want to show you that they did their Kegels for the day. That's all. They're showing the hooves.
0: The hooves. That's what they call them. The hooves.
1: The hooves.
0: The hooves.
1: Okay.
0: I posted one of the photos. Have you seen all the hilarious AI photos where they put Shane Gillis's head on a hot woman's body?
1: Yeah.
0: And taking a selfie?
1: Uh-huh.
0: Hilarious. I posted one.
1: Very funny. Very, very funny.
0: That's right. I saw that it's still divided out there. People are very upset. They don't know whose side to be on when it comes to that.
1: Well, because some of them are seeing how ridiculous it is about a comedian. He's
0: Chris,
1: a comedian.
4: Do you like camel toe?
0: You like camel toe over hooves?
1: Voted.
4: Yeah.
1: I love how he comes in here to vote.
4: Yeah, I just wanted to make my
0: vote. All right, Nar, would you like to make your vote? Do you like to show those lady hooves?
1: Like, yo, I'm voting about vaginas. Let me vote.
0: Which one do you like, Nard?
2: Not the hooves, no.
0: Okay, well then you would like camel. Just say camel toe, buddy.
4: I like hooves.
1: I like not the hooves.
0: You make everything difficult.
1: He does.
2: I wanted to say
1: he takes the most difficult route.
2: I'm glad I wanted to say
3: the hooves.
0: The hooves. That's right.
1: Not the hooves.
0: All right, just do this.
1: I love
0: this weekend. Go out there and count how many hooves you see. They're showing the hooves. Why do you take the worst routes? Your GPS is
1: stupid. That's what I love so hard about it, is that you're just like, why do you take the most difficult route on every?
2: Because I wanted to say the new word.
1: He does. He goes against the grain on it.
0: Everything. No, he's a sufferable person.
2: Still got my answer.
1: That's
2: though.
1: Why I'm clearly on the guy's side at Walmart that was like wanting to fight Nard.
4: Yeah.
1: I wish he would have.
0: Derek, here's another reason why I'm on the guy's side at Walmart.
1: Yeah.
0: I know Nard.
1: Yes. I do too.
0: So
1: that's why I immediately was on that guy's side, because I'm like, I know exactly what that guy was going through, and that is hell.
0: Nard's kid has also complained to him that he's too loud in public.
1: Yes.
2: Yeah.
1: His own son.
2: Not just talk louder for him.
1: Right. And so what does Nard do instead of being like, man, all these people say this. What am I going to do? I'm going to talk louder.
2: I did.
1: He is such a douchebag.
2: Yeah. I told that old ass to turn around. I was like, continue to do what you're doing.
1: Wow. You're a tough guy. Being mean to the old guy.
2: And then I was a smart ass because he got that little willy thing, like the little cart thing that
1: oh, my God. You're picking on a guy that was in a motorized vehicle?
2: Yeah.
1: Motorized
4: scooter,
1: cart?
4: Well, a scooter,
2: yeah,
4: right?
2: The Walmart scooter.
1: Yes.
2: Yeah. And I said, all right, you have a good day, sir, with that scooter. And he's like, I will.
1: Ooh, got him.
0: Oh, my God.
1: Got him.
0: Have a good day with that scooter.
2: Yeah, his turnaround did not do good. It hit the pole, and then he had a backup. I was like, man, I hope you drive better than you drive that.
1: Got him.
2: Yeah.
0: Man, you're a regular Shane Gillis.
2: I didn't know I worked with Bill Burr. I just kept talking louder and louder. Yeah.
0: This guy's one of the best comedians of all time.
1: Oh, yeah? Well, you don't know how to drive that scooter, bitch.
2: He was hitting everything.
4: Yeah, you're Shane Gillis.
0: Dude, he is Shane Gillis, is what
1: Shame
0: he is.
1: Shane Gillis.
0: Nah, man, we got Chris Rock in here. Just a comedian. He's so funny.
1: He's like, yeah.
0: And I was going to beat his ass.
1: Right.
0: I thought this was like a grown man.
1: I thought it was, too. I thought it was a guy like his age.
0: Yeah. No, and it's a dude that can barely walk.
1: Yeah.
0: That's
1: a guy in a motorized scooter. And so here's this older guy in a motorized scooter that's like, these kids nowadays are the most annoying things on the planet. Because here he is, just have a guy just yapping. Just yapping on the phone. Loud as hell.
0: Nard's attacking some guy that can't walk.
1: Yeah.
0: An old timer.
1: Yeah. No, Nard, he didn't attack. He said he couldn't hear himself think.
2: Yeah, that was him being a smart ass.

0: Hey, Nard's not funnier than Bill Burr. No, no kidding, you think?
1: No, he's Bill Durr.
0: That's not even
2: Bill Durr.
0: That's not even a debate.
2: Bill Durr.
0: Nard is a public menace. He's a nuisance.
1: He is.
2: He's a nuisance.
3: Nah.
2: Nah. Nah.
0: He should be in a home.
2: He's come up with a different now it's nah.
0: Nah.
2: Nah. Why did he say it like that? Nah.
3: I don't know.
0: Because he doesn't have he doesn't have a lot of words.
2: Yeah, you don't know how to, you can barely, you don't know how to move that motorized scooter.
3: He doesn't. He about knocked over the whole display. It was hilarious.
0: Oh, let me go to Nathan. Yes, Nathan.
4: Yeah, I just wanted to say, man, I used to have a little bit of feelings for Nard not getting picked on all the time, but now y'all should give him hell because he's picking on an old man.
0: I mean, think what he did to the nun.
2: Insane.
0: Dude, he gave the nun a 1-star because she smelled.
4: Yeah, like, what a...
0: I agree, Nathan. I mean, he gives Nathan's a bad name. You guys share a name, sir. I don't blame you for hating him. I'm sorry. It does suck.
3: Yeah, I'm not going to let him talk to me crazy. That's crazy.
2: He didn't.
3: Yeah, he did.
0: What? No, why couldn't you just go, oh, I'm sorry, I was being loud,
2: oh,
0: sir.
2: Oh, you know, sorry, but I'm so sorry. Why? No. See how he's going?
3: Nah.
0: All right.
2: Nah.
0: Should the woman pay on the man's birthday? 1-855-FU. Billy, we'll be right back.
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8: KCLB.
9: All right, Nor was just telling us another crappy story about how he was at a restaurant.
10: Yeah.
9: And he goes, yeah, this lady was talking about decimals. He was trying to say decibels. And he's ordering food. But you could see he's so loud, you could see the words coming out of his mouth.
10: Yes.
9: And so the lady's like, hey, the decimals are really high.
10: Can you lower a bit?
9: Can you just order like a human, like a normal person?
10: Yep. And Nard's like, oh, I'm supposed to apologize every time?
11: Yeah, that's crazy.
12: I would like the Southwest egg rolls.
10: Yeah. I like the Southwest egg rolls.
9: Just screaming at the lady.
11: I'd rather get the nachos if we're at Chili's.
10: Oh my god! I want to pick three.
11: Yeah.
9: Let me ask Goof. I want to see what these people are calling in for. I know I asked a question. Is this for the birthday one? Is that what everybody's on hold for?
13: Absolutely.
9: All right.
10: Well. Absolutely.
12: Absolutely.
9: Okay. Let me go to Rick then. Yes, Rick, you had a comment.
14: Yeah, Billy. It just happened to be my birthday yesterday, and over the weekend, the lady I'm talking to said, hey, we're going to go out to eat for your birthday. Now, of course, as a man, right, she didn't say she was going to pay. She just said, we're going to go out to eat.
9: Right.
14: So as a man, I always expect to pay, right? So we go out to eat, have a nice steak, whatever, and right at the end, I was pulling out my wallet. She's like, no, I got it.
9: Really?
14: So I felt pretty pimp when she did that. So
9: you didn't feel pathetic? You felt pimp.
14: Pimp.
9: That's
14: so pathetic at all.
9: Okay. I have a theory on this. You back me up if I'm wrong. A good woman will pay on your birthday.
14: Absolutely.
9: A woman who waits for you to pull out your wallet on your birthday to pay, especially in your circumstance where she wanted to take you out for your birthday, that's a woman that doesn't like you. Right? So you found out that this woman actually enjoys spending time with you because she was willing to spend her own money to take you out to a nice place to eat. That's awesome. Correct. I bet you did feel like a pimp. And then if you got buns the same night, right? So she pays for the food. She gives you sex that night because you guys are at that spot in your relationship. She's bleeping the bleep. You got to feel like a king.
14: I got all that last night, Beetle.
9: Wow.
10: Damn,
9: well,
10: playa.
9: Happy birthday.
10: Yeah, happy birthday, buddy.
9: What a great birthday.
14: Thank you.
9: And did she put some stank on that? You know, when she was doing the mouth hug, was it one of those special birthday mouth hugs?
14: For sure.
9: You know how they turn it up on your birthday with the mouth hug.
14: Oh, she turned it up.
9: And it's like, well, why don't you use those skills all the time? Right?
10: Because then you wouldn't have nothing special for the birthday.
9: Well, I know. It's just what you think in your head. You're like, hey, let's just act like every day is my birthday then.
10: Mm.
9: Thank you, Rick. Appreciate it. Let me go to Scott. What's up, Scott?
8: Hey there. So it's really situational in my point of view. If you're dating, sure, the woman could pay, might pay, should pay, okay? If you're married, hell no, never. Should be man's responsibility.
9: Okay, period. So you have a different theory on this, that if you are married in a serious relationship, even if it's the man's birthday, the man should pay because he's the man.
8: Exactly. Man pays bills. He pays for dinner. He's the man. He does the door opening, does everything. The woman, she can stay home. She has that possibility, or she can work too, but she has no responsibilities, no bills, no nothing. It's her thing.
9: You know, this is why men die way younger than women. You know what's going to happen now that women want to pay all the bills and all that stuff? They're going to die, and the man's it's just going to be a bunch of dudes living, right?
10: Yeah.
9: Like all the women are going to die before us.
10: Uh-huh.
9: Just going to be a bunch of dudes.
8: Quite possible.
9: No, you're gonna, because now you go to a restaurant or something, just watch. Go to the restaurant this weekend or go like after church, and you'll see the ladies just glide into the restaurant. And then it's like, oh, she must be a widow. Nope. There's her dude with the walker, and he's like, I've been working so hard my whole life, paying all the bills and doing all the responsibilities, and she's just got to skate free in life.
8: Quite possible.
9: Right? And that's going to be funny when the women are in the walkers and the dudes are walking way above them, and they're just like, oh, I can't wait to go to lunch with my buddy.
8: Very
9: and then
8: true.
9: The women are behind.
8: Hey, Nard, I'm all for you, bud. That old joke said something to you. Give them both barrels, dude.
9: Hell yeah. Beat his ass. Beat the old man's ass, Nard.
11: Appreciate that.
10: Yeah, right. You guys have to stop doing this. You guys are trolling, and Nard thinks that you're being for real.
9: You guys are making a monster that you're not going to be able to control in public.
10: Nard now is going to leave here thinking that he was in the right because of you guys.
9: Emilio.
10: Stop trolling.
13: What's going on, Bill?
9: What's up, buddy? Who should pay? What do you think of the man's birthday? Who should pay?
13: I have family to take me out to eat and, you know, kids to pay for my food. All I want from my wife is some cheeks and some mouth hugs. That's all.
9: That's it.
13: I can pay for my own food, you know?
9: You pay for your own food? Well, you can't bleep your own bleep.
13: No, sir.
9: All right. And so you wouldn't even, if she tried to pay for your food, you'd be like, no, ma'am.
13: Yep, I'll be like, I got this. It don't have to be said. It's known.
9: Okay, well, all right. Thank you, Emilio. But your wife does have big boobs, right?
13: Yes, sir.
9: I wonder if that matters.
10: I mean, it helps.
9: I'm just curious. Do you have the audio up there, Derek, about the birthday?
10: There was no audio.
9: Oh, there's not?
10: No, it's just a music video.
9: Oh, okay, I gotcha.
10: It's her putting her money in the thing.
9: Okay, oh, this is a woman that looks upset. I got it.
10: Mm-hmm.
9: So she's upset. She goes, the one time a year it's his birthday and you have to pay. And she's got this frowny face.
10: Yeah, no, she's very upset.
9: You should see her face. Yeah. She does not want to have to pay.
10: Nope.
9: She's not happy. She's not excited.
10: Look at this baby.
9: She's not excited for her man's birthday. She's like, oh, great. That one time a year it's his birthday and you have to pay. And her whole face looks like a sad clown.
10: Nope. No, she's like pissed about it.
9: Look at her, Nard. And then she spits on the card, too.
10: Yep.
9: And then she puts her hand on her cheek like, oh, great. What a loser I'm with.
10: Mm-hmm.
9: The chat can see this. Let me go to Gilbert. I like that name, Gilbert.
10: Gilbert.
9: What's up, Gilbert?
15: Going on, fellas?
9: What's up? Who should pay?
15: I think the woman should pay. I'm single now, but last year I had a woman. She wasn't, she paid.
9: She paid. Was that her idea, or did you tell him that she had to pay, or her?
15: No, I did not tell a man. No, it was her idea. But today is my birthday. Chris, can I get a happy birthday radio voice?
9: Oh, that'd be very nice.
16: Happy birthday.
9: That's right.
15: Thank you, guys. Appreciate it.
10: Happy birthday, buddy.
9: Tell us where you're going to be. We'll have Nard yell at you in public.
10: Yeah. For your birthday. We'll have Nard yell at you in public.
9: For your birthday. We used to have a special thing that we used to do when Nard was, good on the radio.
10: Yeah.
9: We would put a candle between Nard's butt cheeks, and then Derek would slap his ass, and it was like fire coming off of it, and it was mm-hmm. great. And then you could see it on camera. You just saw Nard's butt cheeks, and you saw a candle sticking out of Nard's butt cheeks.
16: Oh, yeah.
9: Those were great birthdays. What's up, Andrea?
17: Hey, guys. Absolutely not. The woman should never be paying for a man's dinner. That's absurd.
9: Well, I wouldn't say it's absurd. I think it's sweet.
17: It totally is. No, it's sweet that she smells nice, that she's well-dressed, that they go somewhere, romantic, and he looks like a freaking star. That's sweet. Not her having to, dig in her pocket and, take her lipstick and perfume money to buy him his steak.
9: Well, there are some women that enjoy taking their man out to eat because it is his birthday.
17: Well, you can take him out, but I would not respect my husband if he expected me to pay for the dinner. I'm sorry. That's what man can pay for his own dinner? Like, I could choose the restaurant, make the reservation.
9: No, it's not that he can't pay for his own dinner. It's just that the woman wants to show that she appreciates her man. She wants to do something sweet for her man on his birthday.
17: Right. And looking nice, getting dressed, doing her hair, all of those things are nice.
9: Well, okay, nice for you because you feel good about yourself on his birthday, sure.
16: Yes.
9: But there are a lot of women that think a man should never celebrate his birthday.
17: Well, I've been with my husband for a really long time, and he would never, ever allow me to pay for his dinner. And I can't even imagine having the balls to ask me something like that, to pay for his dinner. Like,
9: I don't know. Maybe if you would let him get the balls out of your purse, then maybe he could.
17: Listen, everybody knows a man's birthday is not a big deal. It's, especially if you have a manly man. My man's a hunter. He's a fisher. And he's not over there worrying about who's paying for, getting a free birthday meal. Like,
9: that's right. Okay, not all of us are hunters and fishers.
10: Nope.
9: Right? Some of us love our birthday.
17: But you can also have dignity.
10: Some of us love our birthday.
9: No, you love your birthday.
11: It's my birthday month.
10: Some of us love our birthday.
9: Some of us want to hunt for a good cake.
10: We're hunters and fishers.
11: Yeah, we like gifts.
10: Some of us love our birthday. Okay, girl?
9: That's right.
17: I don't understand it's a big deal for him to get a free meal for his birthday.
9: It's not a free meal. It's just the gesture.
16: Mm-hmm. That's all it is, yeah. It's a gesture.
9: Right? It's a gesture. It's a nice thing that a woman does for her man to say, I appreciate you.
17: No, but
9: you're
17: a man shouldn't accept it. He shouldn't accept that.
9: Well, if he doesn't accept it, that's fine, but it's just a nice gesture.
17: No.
9: And you should accept it. If your woman's paying for it, definitely accept it.
17: If a man is a leader and he's there, he's out with his birthday, if he's out for any kind of event, he's going to just pay.
9: What do you mean? What do you mean any event?
17: Like, you guys are out for your birthday, your kid's birthday, your anniversary, anything like that. He shouldn't be like, oh my God, it's my birthday. I can't pay now. Like, that's so
9: gross.
17: That's
9: not what he's saying. He's saying, it's just, all it was is it's this larger woman that is upset that she has to pay on her man's birthday.
10: Damn.
9: What? Damn. Well, that's what people were saying. They were saying that she was upset that she had to pay. And then she shut her card in there. She spit on.

0: on it and yeah. then put it inside there to pay the bill. She was just not happy.
1: And she shouldn't have paid. Because if he respected her, he would never expect her. He would and she shouldn't have. Because if he respected her, he'd be like, no, like, absolutely not. Like, I'm a man. Like,
2: okay. Okay.
0: And if she appreciated him, she would have had a big smile on her face instead of looking like Grimace from McDonald's.
3: Jeez.
1: Wow.
0: What? You know, Grimace. You know what a Grimace is? It's like an unhappy face.
3: Yeah, uh-huh. with no chin.
0: Hold on.
1: Yeah, I just...
0: I want to see what Cody says. Yes, Cody. You're probably on this lady's side, right?
4: No, actually, this is not the Cody that you think it is.
3: Okay. Yeah, right. Yeah.
0: I thought it would be the very upset Cody that thinks...
4: The regular?
0: The Hunter Fisherman. I thought I...
4: Different Cody.
0: All right, go ahead.
4: So it's actually my birthday, too, and my wife and I, we just had an argument about her paying for dinner... But I don't understand why she's arguing about it because I'm the only one that makes money.
5: That's a good point.
4: So she's on my bank account and she's using the money that I make.
3: But the
4: I just don't want to feel like I'm paying for my own birthday.
5: Yeah.
0: Oh, and she's still, yeah, right? Because I do think that looks kind of awful when the man has to pay for his own birthday out in public. To me, I would go, man, she really doesn't like
1: him. No, it doesn't. She doesn't have a problem. He just looks like a confident man. He just looks like a confident man who has his stuff together. It's just, he looks like a serious guy. Like, it's not.
0: Man, let me celebrate my birthday how I want to.
3: Right.
0: With her paying.
2: Yeah.
1: I just think it's like, yeah, it's not reasonable and it's unfair. It's like, what else do you want her to do? Like, pump your gas? Like, it's
5: That'd be badass.
3: If you're using the guy's money, yeah, pump the gas for him.
1: Oh my God.
4: I would leave you in a heartbeat. I wouldn't even entertain you.
0: Yeah, Cody said he would leave you.
1: Well, you clearly wouldn't be in my caliber either.
3: Wow.
1: So you wouldn't even have to worry about that.
4: Yeah, that's fine. I'm happily married. Yeah, my wife takes great care of me.
1: And I'm happily married as well. And my husband pays. And he smiles. No. He's happy about it. He's a man. When did you guys become like this? When did this become like a, oh, I don't want to pay. Oh, I don't want to pay. It's my money.
0: 2020?
1: Sense.
0: I know the date.
4: Can you tell me happy birthday?
1: Happy birthday. Enjoy your woman's paying at dinner tonight.
3: That's really painful. Though.
0: Let's go to Jackie. Yes, Jackie. Wow. How do you feel about a woman paying for the man on his birthday?
6: I feel like she should. Because if the man pays for the bills for majority of the year, all he asks is just to have a little bit of something. You know, it's his day. You know, they celebrate us throughout the whole year. Why can't we do that for them? I think it's wrong for us to expect them to pay for anything.
1: Because you already know that there's other gifts, there's other things that come beside paying for that meal. So why
6: you
1: doesn't that
6: be
1: count?
6: So selfish.
1: Why do you have to then pay? It's not selfish.
6: It is actually selfish because the man is working throughout the year for you and you
1: are all working.
6: Go exactly, but you go and he celebrates you, right? He gives you your birthday gift and for your birthday special. So why can't
1: you?
6: And you
1: didn't hear these guys? You didn't hear these guys? They expect all of this other stuff as well. All the other stuff that they want from the birthday that I can't say on the radio.
6: Okay. And it's just like, the same thing too,
1: and
6: right?
1: We expect
6: nice things. We expect gifts. We expect a lot of things. So why can't they expect the same back?
0: Because
1: we're not
0: Jackie.
1: The same. We are not the same. And a man doesn't feel
6: we are.
1: And
6: yes, we are. Because if a man works hard, we should appreciate them. It shouldn't just be the woman. It's also a man, too. There's a man in the relationship as much as there is a woman.
3: Yep.
0: I do like that.
1: Who doesn't pay for his things becomes feminine.
0: Okay. All right.
1: You just sound ridiculous.
0: Well, thank you, Jackie.
1: I think you sound sad.
0: Let's go to Lola. Yes, Lola. A Lola. Lola.
7: Hi.
0: Yes, you got a comment.
7: Yes, I had a comment. I don't mind paying for the man on his birthday. I don't mind buying him gifts or nothing or taking him where he wants to go or anything like that. I did that for my ex. He got mouth hugs every birthday.
0: Only on his birthdays?
7: No, not only.
0: Okay, because I was like, that's why he's an ex. Just
7: Yeah, no, not only on his birthday, but.
0: But you would put some extra, you know, elbow grease into it, right? A little more love and tenderness,
7: well,
0: a little more
7: on
0: torque.
7: On his birthday, it was only just that, the mouth hug all day.
0: Yeah, because you want it to be like a brand new vacuum on your birthday.
7: Mm-hmm.
0: You know how a vacuum loses its ability to pick things up?
3: It does.
0: The more it, you know, vacuums the floor. You want the brand new vacuum technique on the birthday. Thank you, Lola. Appreciate it. Erica? Yes, Erica.
8: Yes, the woman on the phone who's saying that we can't celebrate our men because it's terrible for us to pay for his birthday. She just sounds like nothing can make her happy. She sounds like a woman who's like my way or the highway 100% of the time. And we're all human. We all want to feel celebrated. We all want to feel special. So for the fact that you can't fork out $50 to make your man feel seen, and it's like, what, appalling? It's what, unnatural? You're ridiculous. No.
9: You're ridiculous. Why would you attack me because my man likes to pay? Just because you don't know what that is like,
8: no,
9: doesn't mean you should try to come
8: for me. Your man likes to pay.
9: Clearly,
8: it's fine if your man likes to pay. But for you,
9: that has been the standard from
8: all
9: the other
8: women who
9: like
8: to make their men feel seen is awful.
9: Okay. No man is feeling unseen because he works and pays the bills. Like, that's insane.
8: No,
9: and
8: it's
9: on
8: not
9: his
8: about
9: birthday,
8: the bills. It's about his birthday.
9: Right. And
8: it's
9: on
8: not
9: his
8: not
9: birthday, that
8: bills,
9: is an extension
8: his
9: of his responsibility. It's an extension.
8: Oh,
9: so you don't know.
8: A
9: clearly, you don't know.
8: See, it's this
9: so then
8: man
9: you go ahead and you go ahead.
8: To the bone
9: and
8: for a horrible woman who doesn't respect.
9: I'm horrible.
8: Right. Yeah, you're horrible because you're putting duty on the birthday. Duty on the birthday. It's a special day, but it's a responsibility. This man is probably hunting.
0: Thank you. That was awesome. Let me take a quick break. I know.
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14: Coming up, this woman says she's never heard a woman fart in person. Do we have anybody listening right now? Obviously, besides yourself if you're a woman. But have you never heard a woman fart? 1-855-FU-BILLY. If you've never heard a woman fart. That was a big debate that I saw yesterday. Where these people are like, a woman claims that she's never heard a girl fart in person. So has anybody never heard a female fart? I don't know.
15: I feel like every single person has.
14: Right? You heard your mom fart.
15: Somebody.
14: Some woman
15: some
14: fart.
15: Some female.
14: So we'll get to that.
15: Because some of them are not, they don't hide it.
14: They have a festival coming up. And it's called the Phoenix. It's the Phoenix Fat Fest.
16: Hey, babes. It's Tracy.
17: And Claudia.
16: We are on site right now, downtown Phoenix, at the beautiful Arizona Center. And we are so excited to officially announce that we are doing our first ever Phoenix Fat Fest here at Arizona Center on Sunday, December 13th. Save the date.
14: Yeah, save the
16: date.
14: And
16: if you want to be a vendor, we are taking vendor applications. We'll take food vendors. Fat-focused vendors are obviously going to be the priority.
14: Fat-focused vendors.
15: Yeah.
16: But we also love our allies. So take a look. And
14: the allies. These are people that also love fat people.
15: Mm-hmm.
14: And they're allies of fat people.
18: I don't like fat people.
16: Stay tuned for more details.
15: How can you say that? Nope.
7: We may.
15: What about Nard, though?
7: We will have a fashion show.
14: They're going to have
7: and
14: a fashion show, too.
7: If you are a fat model that would like to come represent fat babes, please apply for that as well. It's
15: sounds fun.
7: We can't wait.
14: Yeah, they can't wait, Derek.
15: I can't wait.
19: That sounds miserable.
14: How does it? Oh, really, Nard? Yeah, that sounds miserable?
19: Yeah, it does. Because I feel like they're just going to complain.
14: Really?
19: Yeah.
15: Because that's all fat people do, right?
19: Yeah, and then they're going to be walking on top of that.
15: Oh, man.
14: Well, hi!
17: Hi, guys. This is Nard with a wig.
19: Yeah.
17: And I would like to invite everybody to Nard's small pee-pee parade.
19: That's way better than the fat
17: All
19: one.
17: The food. You get. Listen, guys. For Nard in a wig and Nard over there. Say hi, Nard.
19: Hi.
17: Hi. So this is what we're going to do. We're going to have tiny food like our wieners. And then, in order to get into the post-pee-pee parade party, we're going to measure to make sure that you're small enough to be in our party. And I, Nard with a wig, and my co-host over here, Nard, will be doing the measuring. That's right. Because you got to be small enough to get in this special post-pee-pee parade party. So come join us for Nard's small pee-pee parade. And don't forget, the post-small pee-pee parade party. It's going to be spectacular. It's just going to be filled with small pee-pee. What do you guys think?
19: No, I think that's dumb.
17: Derek, I would like to have Nard's small pee-pee parade.
15: I would love that.
17: We just get some guys that are small in the pants.
15: Yeah.
17: And then they all line up and then they have a parade.
15: Mm-hmm.
17: Like the small pee-pee parade.
15: And I would like that more than the Phoenix Fat Fest.
17: Yes, I would. And yeah. I can't wait to measure everybody to make sure that they're small enough to get into my party.
15: Oh, you're going to measure? You're going to personally measure every person that comes in?
17: I don't want any guys lying.
15: Wow.
17: Saying that they got small ones. You got to be this small to get on this ride.
15: Okay. So any normal size ones you're not letting in?
17: Throw them back.
15: Gotcha.
17: We don't want you there. Because I want small pee-pee. I want small penis allies to be there.
15: Small penis allies.
17: That's right.
15: Okay.
17: And small penis vendors.
15: Yeah. Small penis vendors.
17: That's right.
15: Small penis vendors.
17: Yeah, that are going to be there. It's supporting them. And then we're going to have a small penis fashion show. I can't wait for that.
15: Small penis vendors are.
17: A small penis fashion show is going to be, it's going to be lit.
15: It's going to be like Mint Mobile and stuff.
17: Yeah, it's going to be so good. Maybe we can get Cricket. You know, somebody. I can't wait. So if you sell tater tots or small weenies, any sort of finger food that want to be part of Nard in a Wigs and Nathan over there. Say hi, Nathan.
19: Hey.
17: Hey.
15: Hey.
18: Hey.
17: Nard, you're excited for our small pee-pee parade.
19: Yeah, I'm excited. Right. Oh, yeah.
17: Oh, yeah. I know you are. Can't wait.
19: I love
17: small
19: it.
17: Penis vendors. Yes. We'll have snack size Snickers there.
15: Snack size Snickers.
17: Everything's going to be snack size.
18: Little Smokies.
17: Oh, my goodness, Chris. You know.
18: I'll
17: you should be a vendor.
18: I won't be there.
15: Corny dogs.
18: I'll be at the Fat Fest.
19: I doubt that.
14: You're not going to be at Phoenix Fat Fest.
18: I'd go to the Fat Fest over Nard's.
19: No, you would not.
18: Parade.
19: You would hate it.
18: Oh yeah,
15: I like that.
18: The ladies in this video, by the way, are like two of me.
15: Oh yeah, you know,
18: I
14: mean, they're bigger.
18: I mean, I would be one of the smaller people at Fat Fest.
15: Yeah,
18: maybe I do want to go to Fat
14: I don't
18: Fest.
14: Know if you'd get in.
15: Mm-hmm. It'd make you feel better.
18: Yeah.
14: Do you want to know the new thing that couples are doing together? That they swell. Oh, my goodness.
15: Playing around though.
14: No, they're not playing around at all.
15: They're like, yo, this is a Fat Fest.
14: Yeah, it is. I think they're the only two ones that are going to be there.
15: Could you think of a worse place to be on the planet if you're fat than Phoenix, though?
18: Like, oh, gosh.
14: I'd go somewhere cold. Put me in Alaska. Somewhere cold. Detroit.
15: Quebec.
14: Yes.
15: I'd be Canadian so hard.
18: Gold Bond's got the biggest vendor tent.
15: Like, I couldn't imagine being in Phoenix.
14: Not trying to be rude, but those are the biggest Jesus shoes I've ever seen.
15: Yeah, they are. Yeah.
14: They look like cars.
15: I don't think I've ever seen a woman with that big a feet.
14: No. All right. But what I was trying to talk about before Derek rudely showed me
15: their
14: photos.
15: My bad.
14: Because you knew it was going to trigger
18: your
14: me.
18: Reaction
15: I didn't
18: was
15: because
18: awesome.
15: Like you put it in the print. You already seen this.
14: I know I did. Still in my eyes. All right, couples are doing this. Couples swear by pole dancing to strengthen their bonds and keep their spark alive. So it's couples pole dancing.
15: Yeah.
14: I don't know, brother, but I don't think I want to be on a pole.
15: Yeah, I mean, I like to watch, you know, the girl on the pole for sure, but like I don't want to.

0: also dance.
1: No, this guy's on the pole swinging around.
0: Yeah, that's crazy.
1: And then his woman jumps on the pole, and then she's swinging around with him.
0: Huh. Yeah, that's...
1: How about no?
0: Yeah, that sounds really stupid.
1: Anybody else have the whiff that wants to, like, go dancing all the time? You know what I mean? Like, take professional dance lessons, maybe, like, two-step or something?
0: I don't.
1: Women love that. They love to dance.
0: I've also never asked, so she might.
2: Yeah, that's right. Oh, my wife wants to do it.
1: I feel like Derek just wears headphones all the time when he's home.
0: Yeah, I mean, if you heard my chick talk, though, you would, too.
1: He comes home and he puts his earbuds in.
0: Yep.
1: What?
0: Yesterday she was just following me around the house. Vote! You need to vote! And it's on my kids. She wants me to vote on our baby's Halloween costume.
1: Oh.
0: And I'm like, okay. I don't care. Forget and she's like, give your input! Give your input on something! And I'm like, I don't care! She could be a clown or a mummy! I don't care! I don't care!
3: I go with the mummy.
0: And she's like, vote! Vote! And that, I swear, that was like 4 hours yesterday.
1: Sounds like fun.
0: She's an idiot.
1: So this woman claims she's never heard a girl fart in person.
0: Okay.
1: If you're one of those people that have never heard a girl fart, I want to hear from you next.
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3: Oh, this is a fun song. Jump around. Jump up. Jump up. Jump around. I like this. Wish I could play more, otherwise it cuts our entire podcast off. There's like one day this week where, I think it was Wednesday, it gave us like an hour 14 minutes. I'm like, where's the rest of it? I was a little upset because I was the only one complaining. So that means nobody was listening to our podcast.
4: I think people are so used to it, which is not a good thing.
3: They're just, I'm just so grateful for the hour and 14 minutes.
5: Yeah, we'll take it.
3: We'll take whatever we can get.
6: That definitely sucks.
3: So this woman claims she's never heard a girl fart in person. Do you have that up there?
6: Yep. It's a girl fart in row two, about halfway down.
3: Halfway down. Girl fart. Here it is.
7: I've never heard a girl fart in person.
3: Man, lucky. Like that is the luckiest woman on earth.
6: Yeah.
3: She's never heard a girl fart.
6: I mean... I get. Why would they lie about it? I guess.
3: Anybody out there never heard a girl fart? Or in, you know, when you were in relationships, did you hear every girl fart?
6: No.
3: You went through relationships where you never heard the girl fart in person.
6: I was really thinking hard about that. I don't ever remember hearing it or smelling it.
3: All right. What about you, Chris?
5: I've heard girls fart.
3: Okay, and you don't mind them.
5: No, I really don't like farts.
6: With a girl you've been in a relationship with?
5: Yeah, I mean, I'll stay away from her for a few days, then it'll, you know.
3: Yeah, let the mist clear.
5: Yeah.
3: So you don't like farts?
5: Yeah, my wife thinks it's weird. She's like, because my wife won't fart in front of me because she knows that I overreact to it.
6: You overreact to
3: that? Do you mean she thinks it's weird?
5: That I overreact to her farts.
3: Oh, okay, like, she thinks like, it's a bodily function.
5: It's a bodily function.
3: Girls fart.
5: Yeah.
3: Huh.
5: Yeah.
6: But, so, yeah, what's your problem with it?
5: Uh-huh.
6: No, I get that. I mean, I would think the same thing. This guy follows her to the bathroom and everything. Like, what? How's that bother
5: for
6: you?
5: Number ones.
4: Wow, it'd make him sound like a creep.
3: Yeah, it's for number ones.
5: Yeah.
3: You dummy.
6: He is a creep.
7: I've never heard a girl fart.
3: Wow. In person? We go to Owen. Yeah, what's up, Owen?
8: Hey.
3: Have you ever heard a girl fart? I think everybody has, right?
8: A girl, yeah, but I have never in my entire marriage heard my wife fart. It's never happened. And I've literally begged her to do it before, and she just refuses. She won't do it.
3: So
8: I don't think it's weird.
3: It's pretty gross. So you're begging wife to fart?
8: Well, yeah, because to me, a woman who farts around you is a woman who's comfortable with you, who loves you, who isn't hiding things from you. You know what I mean? I just feel like there's a level of honesty there if my wife were to fart in front of me. So I've been asking her to do it for a long time. I mean, I've offered her.
3: Ask her to do it?
8: Yeah. I've offered her gifts. I've offered her cash money. She just refuses. She says I'm gross and she won't do it.
3: You've offered your wife money to fart?
8: Yes.
3: You've offered to buy her gifts. To get her to fart in front of you. That's how important this is?
6: Wow.
8: Yeah, well, we've been together for almost 7 years, and I have not heard this woman fart one time. I'm starting to think, is she human?
3: No, she's a lady, sir. Yep. She's a lady. And she doesn't think that's weird that you're like, hey, I'll pay you. Just fart.
8: I like the voice you added.
3: No.
8: I don't think it's weird.
3: How
8: like
3: much
8: I said, I feel
3: cost?
8: Like this

0: is something that she's, I don't want to say hiding from me, but hiding from me, yeah.
1: Well, yeah.
0: Like she won't even take a number two if I'm on the same floor in the house. Like, a lot of couples will be in the bathroom together sometimes. Not us. Never once.
2: See, I don't mind number twos. I just don't like farts. Like, I'd much rather know my wife's dropping.
3: What?
2: Yep. Yeah. The number two doesn't bother me. The farts bother me.
3: That's crazy.
4: Yeah, that is really
3: usually
4: crazy.
3: The fart comes before the turd. Is that how that works?
4: Well, they call it
3: that. The fart doesn't come after?
4: It's the appetizer before the turd.
3: Yeah, so I don't know why he would hate that.
4: Because there was a woman online, and she'd be like, she would fart around her man. She's like, oh, that's the appetizer. Main course on the way.
0: That's too much. Yeah.
4: Oh, that's too. You're paying that's your wife. Much. You're offering her cash money, sir, to fart.
0: We're not trying to make it like who can gross each other out. I'm just trying to hear my wife fart once. She's never done it.
4: All right. So
0: I mean,
4: I've
0: gone to some extreme lengths too.
4: I'm sure, and I'd like to hear about that.
0: I've heard that women hold them all until they're asleep. So I set up a recorder in the bedroom once, hoping I could hear something overnight. Nope, nothing.
4: So you set up a hidden microphone in the bedroom to pick up farts, hoping that you would hear her
0: hidden
4: fart.
0: I just sat it on the dresser, but yeah.
4: So you had some recording device on the dresser to record all night like a ghost hunter, except you're a fart hunter, and you're trying to capture a fart?
0: Yeah. Like she's keeping a secret from me, and I want to know what it is.
4: Okay, so what do you want to know? Like what it sounds like, what it smells like?
0: That she does it. And just the entire time I've known my wife, like I said, we've been married for 7 years. I've never heard it.
4: And that's that weird. Important to you?
0: It's weird. Okay. What do you think?
4: No, I just think she's a lady. She was probably raised, you know, a certain way to act like a lady in her house. She probably had a mother that wasn't just ripping ass. I think ripping ass around your dude is a relatively new thing in the last 30 to 40 years where they just start ripping ass right around their dude. Before that, I think that was a woman would go, she would have a fart corner or she would go take that fart to the yard and let the air
3: have
4: it.
3: Take that fart to the yard. Hey, take that out in the yard.
4: You know, I think this is a relatively new thing where women are just ripping ass.
3: In the yard.
0: I mean, that was my wife, though.
4: Well, and they would wear dresses so that you couldn't even, you know, it would cover it up. I mean,
3: didn't even know.
4: No, it would silence them. Well, hang on. Let me go to Eric. Eric, are you like this guy, Owen?
5: No, dude, not at all. I think it's kind of weird. This guy's trying to discover how his wife farts or whatever. But
4: well, he wants to know what it smells like and stuff like that and the sound.
5: That's crazy. That's the craziest thing I've ever heard in my life. It's like some fetish thing that you read online. Just dudes trying to
4: put it in a... He set up like he's trying to hunt some sort of orb in his room. Like there's some sort of demon in his room, and he's trying to pick up the sounds.
3: Mm-hmm.
4: He's recording it.
5: Dude, he's trying to capture it in a jar, man. That's what he's trying to do and save it for later, I guess. I don't know. But my wife, she never farts around me, which is cool with me. And then I just know when we're asleep or when she knocks out a little bit before me, she'll just let one rip, and I'm just laying there like, I don't know what to do.
4: Go to
5: first
4: the guest
5: time
4: room.
5: It kind of pissed me off, and I ran to the living room just to let it, you know, just to blow off some steam. But other than that, I mean, it's just what they do. They hold it in all day, and when they're asleep, it just comes out. I mean.
4: And, okay, describe, because, hey, are you there, Owen?
5: And she knows.
4: Owen, you there?
0: Yeah, I'm here. I'm
4: okay. Oh, hold on. Eric's going to describe his wife's fart. All right, so his wife was asleep. She ripped ass. What did it sound like?
5: like a balloon, man. Like you're emptying out a balloon. That's what it sounded like.
4: All right. And what did it smell like?
5: Oh, I wasn't trying to smell it, bro. I got the fan blowing full blast. I'm not trying to smell it, but
4: okay. So you ran out of the room when she's letting out this balloon. You ran out of the room and you were mad.
5: Yeah, at first I was pissed because it happened, you know, the first time that it happened, I was pretty pissed about it. But other than that, I mean, nowadays it's just, you know, you're comfortable with your spouse or your partner or whatever, and it's just... It's
4: do you try to go to sleep before she does so you don't have to hear it?
0: You see?
5: No, I mean, I try, but she ends up knocking out before me, and...
4: And how often is she ripping ass when she falls asleep?
5: Oh, almost every night, bro. Almost every night.
4: Do you have an... Okay, describe your guest.
0: Hey, this guy gets it.
4: Well, I don't... He said you're weird, dude. So I don't know if he gets
0: it. Well, he can call me weird if he wants to, but he just said that, you know, when you're comfortable with someone, you just let them rip. And my wife hasn't let one rip in 7 years. What does that say?
5: Yeah. That she's not comfortable with you.
4: Well, dude.
0: That's what I'm worried about.
4: Eric, have you ever thought, I mean, your guest room's probably pretty nice, right?
5: Say that one more time.
4: Your guest room. Wouldn't you like to have your own room?
5: I mean, she's my wife. I'm going to, you know, lay down with her every night. I'm not going to go sleep in another room just because she farts from time to time.
4: Oh, man. Well, and do you wear headphones or do you just listen for it? Is it like a sweet sound now? You're like, oh, she's really asleep.
5: No, it came to a point where I'll put an AirPod in on the left side of, of the ear just to avoid trying to hear it.
4: Okay, all right. That's what I was wondering. All right. Yeah, but you, thank you, Eric. Owen really wants to hear it. Let me see.
0: I really do. I'm so jealous of you, man.
4: Yeah, he's very jealous. Melissa, do you rip ass? Maybe you can make Owen jealous.
1: No. It wasn't about me. It was actually about my husband. I've never heard my husband fart. Ever. Oh, good. We've been married 7 years, and I've never heard him fart.
4: Well, he's a lady.
1: He's a lady, right?
4: He was raised right.
1: I think actually the day after we got married, I farted in front of him, and he was like, dude, this is what I look forward to now that we're married, and I still haven't to this day heard him do it. Maybe
4: often,
1: in his sleep, like when I'm asleep, but that's about it.
4: How often are you ripping ass around your husband?
1: Me? Oh, yeah. I'm a country girl. You know, we just got to... My dad told me I was...
3: Well, she's a country girl.
4: I'm a country girl. You're never going to get a boyfriend. You keep smelling like that.
1: Mm. I'm so sorry.
4: No, you're fine. Him. I showed him men love farts.
1: Yep, that's it.
4: Okay, thank you. Country girls fart. Let's go to Christy. Owen, aren't you jealous? You should have got a country girl.
0: I can't believe her husband has never farted in front of her. That's crazy. I mean, men do it all the time without thinking.
4: What's up, Christy?
6: Hello, good morning. So... my comment was about my husband, too. I've been with him almost 16 years, and I pass gas sometimes. And he will, like, say he wants to inhale it. He just obsessed. Whoa. Like, he'll be grabbing my butt, and I'll be like, get away. You know, I got a fart. And he'll be like, so what? I'll inhale that. Like, I think he doesn't even care.
3: I think you would if you're, like, badly in love with the girl.
6: Yeah, he's
4: inhale it,
6: but I mean, yeah, he doesn't care at all. And when he rips, but I don't care either. I like ignore it because.
4: Okay, but he tries to put his face in the fart mist.
6: Yes,
3: that's adorable.
6: Yes, he'll try to make me, and then like he says, he'll just inhale it. He doesn't care. He loves me so much. He wants to breathe it in. And I'm like,
4: can you imagine? He breathes it in like you're passing a barbecue place.
3: That smell, I love
4: man,
3: it.
4: What did
6: my
4: you
6: son,
4: eat, honey?
6: However, is weird about it. My son acts like I've never heard my son. He's 19. He acts like we have plenty of girls in the house. The husband's okay with it, but my son, he's all grossed out by it, and he acts like he never passes gas. I don't really hear my son do that. He thinks it's all weird. Okay. It's weird for a boy to think that, but...
4: What do you think about Owen's situation where his woman has not farted in front of him?
6: I don't know if she's just doing that on purpose because, like, sometimes if I'm asleep, I don't even know. He'll tell me, but I don't even know. Just
4: Do you wake up and he's, like, sniffing
6: your
4: butt?
6: I mean, it's really not...
4: like it's a chimney?
6: When I was in high school, there was this cute couple, and this guy would come in my math class and say, oh, me and my girlfriend just farted on each other. And you know, in high school I didn't have boyfriend, and I was like, what do you, that's gross, why would you do that? And he's like, when you're really in love with somebody, it won't even matter, like the farting on each other will be something between you two, it's like a bonding thing. That's how he explained it. But
4: it sounds like a barfing thing
6: in high school. He was farting on his girlfriend,
4: just
6: in school,
4: farting on each other. I just got him. All right, well, thank you, Christy. Elda, what's up? What's up with them toots, Elda?
7: Well, I've been married for 20 years, and, well, I was taught, my mom taught me.

0: you know.
1: What do you, Owen, so she's just one of those ladies that were raised not to fart and burp and just with manners and class and just to be a lady. So maybe that's your situation, Owen, and you may never hear your woman fart. You may
2: maybe,
1: never get to.
2: I mean, she's never told me that before, you know, and I keep asking. She just says no. So,
1: what do you think of this, Elda? If you had never farted and your husband offered you money because he wanted to know the sound and smell of it, would you have done it for money?
0: Oh, yeah, a heartbeat. I'd be like, yeah, for $1, I don't care.
1: Oh, for $1. What's up, Jason? What's up, Jason? What do you got?
3: I'm in the same boat as Owen. I never heard my old lady fart.
1: Well, have you offered her money?
4: Wow.
1: Do you
3: no, I haven't offered her money, but, God, she would never fart. We just split up, too. It's like, let her rip, tater chip.
1: So you guys just split up and you never got to hear her fart?
3: No, not even accidentally, not even in bed, nothing.
1: Damn.
3: And I'm a kid. I'll forever be 5 and think farts are the funniest thing ever.
1: Damn. Well, thank you, Jason. Appreciate it. I think I got time for one more call. Yes, Alex.
5: Yo.
1: What's up, buddy?
5: Hey, man, you guys still talking about the women farting?
1: Yes, go ahead. Can't wait for your call. Go ahead.
5: Yeah, so my wife, she actually, when she farts, she spreads her butt cheeks so it doesn't make a big noise. So it's kind of just like air coming out, and it's actually hilarious.
1: All right, thank you. That was fun. Let me take a quick break. And then, I don't know, I'll probably wash my face after that segment. Especially after that last call. Nard's over there. I could taste it. Men are going to escorts to learn how to please their wives. We'll get to that next. Hang on.
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3: 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It may seem obvious, but be aware that sexual harassment is any gender-based discrimination or mistreatment. It could even be a single work assignment based on gender. Also, it is illegal to allow harassment even when it's caused by others outside of your business. Number two, train. Have a written policy and know that if you have five or more employees, you must provide prevention training by January 1 of 2021 and every 2 years thereafter. Don't put this off. Number three, investigate claims. If misconduct is reported, the law requires prompt investigation and no retaliation. Failure to investigate is evidence you condone wrongdoing. Also, the new law allows your employee to bring a claim against you for up to 4 years, and if it's a criminal sexual assault, up to 10 years. I'm Attorney Walter Clark. We sue employers who break the law. I don't want to meet you that way. Questions? Call Walter Clark at the Sevens.
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6: I have Marilyn Manson stained Wade's War tickets. We got some big dummy trivia later on the program.
7: I also have this thirsty woman throwing it at Dan Campbell, the NFL coach. Even though he's got a whole ass family with a wife.
8: And kids.
7: And them kids.
8: I believe.
7: Never be with a woman that's not obsessed with you. We'll bring that up.
8: Yeah, I mean, that's just something we've been spitting for a long time.
7: Do you guys ever play the game where you would be in a car with your buddies or whatever, and you would see a Volkswagen bug, and then you'd punch him in the
8: slug
7: head?
8: Slug bug, yep.
7: Yeah.
8: Mm-hmm. Mm-hmm.
7: Well, there's a new one of those.
8: Uh-oh.
7: That you can try.
8: All right.
7: This woman describes the holy trinity of men's attractiveness. If you're a guy, you're going, I want to be attractive. Well, you got to work on these three things.
8: All right.
7: There's these three things that women, you have to have these three things for women to find you irresistible and attractive. So I'll tell you what those are. A woman says you should not give ugly men a chance because they are ugly. I've seen a little bit of an uptick where there's a lot of sugar mamas out there. And this one sugar mama, she enjoys feeding her cubs.
8: Okay.
7: Yeah.
8: Nice.
7: She's got several

0: cubs, and she likes to feed them all. But she also showers them with gifts.
1: Yeah.
0: With money, putting them on their, you know, on her phone plan, things like that. Let's see here. Do you think this is true that women cheat openly because men are too scared to look in their phones?
1: Too scared? I wouldn't say too scared.
0: You don't think that there's a guy out there
1: who's scared to look at his girl's phone?
0: Wants to go on his woman's phone, but she has him so whipped, she has him so trained that he doesn't go in her phone.
1: I mean, yes. There a guy? Yeah, probably.
2: No, because I think they're just, it'd be too time consuming because they got so many apps. Like, a girl's phone is, like, confusing and it's very long.
1: This is the problem that I run into. You can't even read! You know.
0: Yeah. Oh, when you go through your girl's phone to see if she's cheating, but it's just screenshots of you cheating? Is that what it says?
1: Yes, exactly.
0: Okay.
1: Yep.
0: Hilarious.
1: Yep.
0: Well, no, there's a big reason why you can't go in a woman's phone.
3: You can't even read.
2: Yeah,
3: you
2: I know.
3: Can't even read.
2: But
3: you can't even read.
0: Just so you know, I really wanted to hit the emphasis that you can't even read. So what are you going to do?
3: Look at the pictures?
2: Yeah.
4: Because he has no idea what's going on.
2: No, I can have it talk to me.
0: Talk to me, woman's phone.
2: Yeah.
1: Oh, you can highlight the messages and say, read to me.
2: Yeah, translate.
0: Translate to me.
1: Translate from English to English.
2: Yep.
0: Translate
2: exactly.
0: From English to idiot.
4: He says translate. You're not translating it.
2: Siri doesn't know that.
0: Siri does know that.
2: Nuh-uh.
4: Siri knows you're an idiot.
2: No, she does not.
0: She does.
1: Your Siri knows you're a moron.
5: I like how he admits he's an idiot, though.
1: Yeah. No, she doesn't know that.
0: I'm hiding it from her.
1: Yeah. She just thinks she works for me.
2: Yeah, that's it.
0: She has no idea I'm a big, huge, bumbling idiot.
1: Right. She just knows I'm too lazy to spell the.
0: Well, let's see what else I have here.
4: This guy is not a real person.
0: This woman was engaged to somebody else when she met her future husband.
2: Oh, no.
0: Big warning. Take a wild guess where she met her future husband.
1: Oh, I don't know, the gym?
0: Oh, my gosh, right out the gate. Nice. Correct. Personal trainer.
1: Shocker.
5: Personal trainer.
0: Yep. Personal trainer. And now she's married to the personal trainer.
1: Well, I mean, at least she got married.
2: I think personal trainers are super horny lately.
1: Lately?
2: Yeah.
0: I think they've been horny.
1: I think
0: horny.
1: They always are horny, Nard.
5: You getting that body looking good?
1: I don't know. Was there audio to that one? Is it? I feel like there was.
0: There is. But
1: I think it's 3-2 broke off engagement.
0: Yeah, I'll play that here in a bit.
1: Okay.
0: Wanted to tease it.
1: Oh, my bad. I thought you were getting right into it.
0: Nah.
1: My fault. Misread. Nah. I misread that one.
0: Hey, you're fine. Nah. Nard, when you said that they're horny now.
2: Yeah, I've been seeing a lot of uptick in like TikToks, like people hooking up with their trainers, like a lot.
0: Well, I think it's just more open now. I think people have been hooking up with their trainers for decades.
1: Yeah, I mean, trainers are hot.
0: Very open. And so now it's the cool thing on TikTok to, obviously, you know how it is. People like to throw their whole life on the internet because they have to have likes.
1: Yeah.
0: Or they can't get through their day unless they get enough likes. And if they post something, it doesn't get enough likes, they delete it and they try it again.
2: Yeah, that's what you're supposed
0: to do. They need the dopamine hit. So they know that's going to get people to like and watch their videos. So that's why they're saying it. Used to be a hidden thing.
1: I mean,
0: there used to be shame in that. There used to be shame in banging your personal trainer. But now they just post it.
1: What? Just because they get you in shape, you should have sex with them?
2: I think so.
1: Like, there's...
2: It's a bonus.
1: There's a lot wrong with you. Boner. But man, there are some like things that are severely wrong with you.
2: You don't think so?
1: No, I don't, Nard. I think they should be. I think they should be paid for their services.
2: Yeah, definitely
1: cash.
2: Pay them.
0: Nard,
2: definitely pay them cash.
0: Okay, hold on. Let's say your girl goes and gets an oil change. Okay,
2: right.
0: She's like, hey, you're at Amazon. I'm gonna go to, 5 minute whatever oil change. I'm gonna go there. Okay.
2: Okay.
0: And then he oil changes the hell out of the car, and she's so. Hey, just so happy and puts a new filter on. Then they start having sex.
2: Whoa, no.
0: What's the difference?
2: That's not changing her body.
0: Yeah, no, it changed the car.
1: Yeah.
0: Right?
2: No.
0: It changed the...
2: Then he better be having sex with me too, then.
0: Why? It's her car.
2: That's sexist. Like, what?
1: That's sexist.
2: Mean? That's, I'm paying for the car.
1: Well, you think...
0: You're not paying for any woman's car, dude. You can barely pay for your own car.
2: You just said the Fantasyland. Like,
0: I never did Fantasyland.
2: You said it was my girl.
0: Yeah, I didn't say it was your car, though.
2: Okay, it's definitely my car.
0: It's not your car.
1: It's not.
2: Yeah.
0: That's not the point of the story, you dummy. Why does he change everything?
1: There's a guy lying in the chat, though. He said, the gym I go to, there's a trainer there that has the body of Chris.
5: Oh, yeah?
1: I just don't think so.
5: Planet Fatness?
1: I just don't think so.
0: I would feel bamboozled. No offense, Chris.
1: I think Chris would agree with that. Like, what?
5: Yeah.
1: It's like crazy going to have a fat trainer.
0: It's like going to a doctor and the doctor's fat and they're like, you need to lose weight.
1: Oh, man. You know how you never see fat doctors.
0: Some people do.
1: I don't think I ever. I guess I don't see a lot of doctors, though.
0: Let's see. Where's that one where dudes are learning how to have sex?
1: It's okay. So towards the bottom of two, it's teaching.
0: All right, teaching. So this woman helps married men try to please their wives.
6: My bookie wants to learn how to satisfy his wife better, and I get a lot of clients who are married. And it's usually the same story. They want to work with their wives to learn how to satisfy them better, learn how to have a better relationship, and their wives are usually not open to it. Which is shocking because we are usually told that, you know, it's the wife that wants to do everything, the wife that wants to, like, make the relationship better. It's the man that doesn't want to have anything to do with it. And I'm sure that is the case in some relationships, but obviously I mainly work with men, and most of these men come to me with issues in their relationships because the wife isn't open to listening and learning and expanding their relationship.
0: All right, so these men are going to this escort.
1: Mm-hmm.
0: It's like, I gotta learn how to please my wife better. I have to.
1: Yeah.
0: So... I wonder if women feel like their man... Could your man use a tune-up in the bedroom?
1: Yeah. Probably. Right?
0: After 5 years together, right? Just he humps you the same way for 5 years. Do you think that maybe he needs some extra training? Maybe there's some new techniques that have developed in those 5 years. Don't you think it would help relationships if there was a little bit of a sexual tune-up, some new ideas thrown out there? Don't you think?
1: I think so. I think we could all, like, yeah. Most husbands probably could use a tune-up.
0: A new way of doing things, uh-huh. Bring something interesting to the bedroom instead of the same thing.
1: Would
0: women agree that their husbands might need a little bit of a tune-up?
1: I mean, I know I could.
0: What do we bring up a few weeks ago? That some guys are still getting 20-year-old mouth hugs.
1: And man, lucky.
0: Well, yeah, but not really, because mouth hugs have evolved.
1: Oh.
0: They have changed. And so if you're still getting the
1: 20-year-old.
0: No, not from a 20-year-old.
5: That's what I thought.
0: You know, like an old mouth hug.
1: I got it. You know, I got it. My bad.
0: An outdated mouth hug is what I'm saying.
1: Yeah. I see what you're saying.
0: They're still running an iPhone 5.
1: Got it.
0: Right? And it's in desperate need of an update.
1: Yeah.
0: Because, it doesn't run very fast or smooth or anything.
1: Mm-hmm.
0: And now you look, you're like, wait a second. There's some new bells and whistles on these mouth hugs.
1: Yeah.
0: These got power windows, power locks.
1: Mm-hmm.
0: It tells you how fast you're going. It tells you how fast this area is. It'll tell you this area is 30 miles an hour. Watch it, bud.
1: Yep.
0: So you start adding some stuff to the mouth hug.
1: Yeah.
0: Well, maybe there's a woman out there and her husband's still humping her with a 20-year, a hump that's outdated.
1: That she's been doing for 20 years.
0: Yes, outdated humps.
1: Yeah.
0: It's possible.
1: Yeah, for sure.
0: What's up, Ellie? What do you think?
1: It's actually probably pretty common.
0: Were you still humping the same way you did 20 years ago?
1: Yeah, absolutely.
0: Is that accurate?
7: Well, I'm on my second marriage now. I can tell you that, in my experience, as a marriage goes on longer, the worse the husband gets at it.
0: I can see that.
2: Maybe she sucks.
0: Hold on. Let her cook, Nard. Okay. Let her cook. It's not always about you.
2: Marriage.
0: All right.
7: I don't know if they just like lose their skills or maybe.

0: they don't have the skills to begin with, and you hope that it would just get better. But I honestly would not be opposed to sending my man to an expert.
1: I think that might be a good idea. A little retreat.
0: Mm-hmm. Right?
1: He comes back with some new skills.
0: No, I'm not saying I want him to hook up with this expert, but just like some woman to teach him how to please. Like, I think that's kind of a fabulous idea.
2: How's he going to learn?
1: What do you mean? The lady's going to instruct him without having to have sex. This isn't prostitution, Chris. This
2: no,
1: is
2: it's a master class. With her.
1: Yeah, it's a master class. And then what do you do in a master class? Right? They probably have like dummies or something there that he practices
3: on. Yeah, probably, yeah.
2: Oh, dummies.
0: Yeah, like lots of notes.
4: He said boring.
1: This isn't a porno, Chris.
0: I really don't see the harm in sending my husband to a woman to like learn how to please me. Because honestly, in both my marriages, like my husband's just kept getting worse.
1: You think that's pretty common for common complaint that wives would make, that the husbands kind of get worse at it?
0: Yeah, it's just not exciting, you know? It's like, so I think this is a great idea. Send your husband to the expert, learn how to push the right buttons, learn how to please your wife, you know? Learn what women like and get better at it.
1: Would you say that a lot of women are disappointed by what their husband's bringing into the
0: totally.
1: Bedroom?
0: Totally.
1: Okay.
0: Absolutely. Like, I have a pretty good group of girlfriends, and we all kind of talk about the same thing, how our guys are kind of lame and boring. And I've got this one friend who keeps bringing up how terrible her husband is in bed. And we're all like, just shut up. We don't want to hear about it because we're all pretty miserable, you know?
1: Yeah, I've heard that women will get together and then they call it cackling. Mm-hmm. But they will get together and they will cackle about how bad their husband is in certain areas. And then they'll try to out bad. Like, oh, I got it way worse. My husband's this big and he doesn't go down on me. Oh, I got it way worse than that. My husband's even smaller and he doesn't do anything. He doesn't even touch me. He just hops on and then gets all. I mean, I hear about this.
0: Mm. And here's the thing. Like, my husband is a good dude. Like, I love him. He's a good guy. But the bedroom definitely could use a little work, I guess. A little work.
1: Yeah, I could see that. I can see that. Would you, Derek, how do you feel about that? You think husbands get a little rusty in the bedroom or they stop trying?
3: And I'm just talking about just from my own personal experience. I mean, I definitely could use a refresher. No doubt. Maybe some new, get me back in the game.
1: What? Okay, you're saying you need just a new woman.
3: Yeah, because I just to please my old woman again, you know? It's like, oh, man, okay, all right, that's how you do it.
1: People are saying that men are saying that it's just because your man is bored. And so he's just giving you the energy he's getting in return. And so that seems to be the number one complaint by men is...
0: You're saying I need to go to an expert?
1: Well, what they're saying is that you are boring and the husband is matching your energy.
3: Mm-hmm.
1: So what you're bringing is lame. And so therefore, he's not really going to try that hard in the bedroom because it's not very fun. So they're blaming you.
0: They're blaming me. All right. Well, look, I don't.
1: Keith says sex with the same person gets very boring.
3: It does. I mean, it's just like anything else. You know, it's like I love playing Red Dead Redemption 2. I think it's the greatest game ever made. But it's like I don't really play it anymore because I played it a lot.
1: And Jordan says, same thing, you know, same crap, different day. He's accusing women of giving men the same crap every single day.
3: It's not women's, all right.
1: She probably thinks she's killing it, but she's not. That's what one person in our chat is saying.
4: Yeah, she's definitely not.
3: Okay, Nard.
1: Barry says, that's how you unlock smoke. I don't know. I guess maybe they're talking weed. They just kind of do their own thing in the chat.
3: Yeah, sometimes the chat, you got to be careful because they have their own thing going on.
1: Looks like they're just smoking weed now in our mm-hmm. chat, which seems impossible, but they're all smoking weed.
3: Mm-hmm.
1: If you're a dead fish, it's boring. So they're saying you should work on your skills.
0: I should work on my skills.
1: Yeah.
0: That's what they're saying. I would go to an expert too. Like, I don't think it's a I don't think there's anything wrong with, like, seeing a sex therapist or, I don't know, going, like, I would go to a couples retreat even.

0: I mean, that's the number one thing is don't send your husband there alone so that everything seems like it's his fault. Go there together and learn and grow together. Because if you just send him alone to go do it, like he's the problem and you're the perfect person, that's not going to be good.
1: Yeah, I guess so. I mean, we've like tried a lot of different things. Like we got new toys. But honestly, like I'm over having to charge everything so much, you know?
0: Hold on. David, yes, real quick. What did you want to say, David?
2: Fold. Go there together and learn and grow.
0: You got to turn your radio down. This is a live program. I already heard that part. Yeah. Well, thank you, David. Appreciate it. Just killed it. I hate to end on that one. But.
3: Yeah.
0: Well, I guess it's not that bad. We ended with hearing ourselves.
3: Yeah, there you go.
0: So that's not so bad.
3: Nah.
0: All right. Daddy's girls make the best whiffs. What do you think of that? And should they bring back public tomato throwing? We'll do that next. Hang on.
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6: ACLB.
7: All right. What makes a good husband? Let's go to Nard first.
8: Being a good listener?
7: Good listener. Yeah. That's a good one, Nard.
8: Tending to her needs.
7: I thought you were going to say something stupid.
8: Nope.
7: All right. So there's a couple things that make a good husband. What do you think, Chris?
9: Being able to go to Australia often.
7: All right. Go down.
8: Oh,
7: go downtown.
8: Okay.
7: Down under.
8: Okay.
7: Okay.
8: Yeah. Okay.
7: All right. Derek?
8: I would have to say providing.
7: Providing. Okay. Well, this is what makes a good whiff.
10: I seen this video where this guy said, be with a woman that is a daddy's girl, because those women tend to be loyal. But if you get with a woman that hates her father or always hated her father, those type of women are men destroyers.
7: Oh, they're man destroyers. They're a man eater.
8: Yep.
7: I can see that. The best whiffs are the ones that love their dad. The worst whiffs are the ones that hate their dad. Because they're going to be mad at you, and you're like, I didn't even do anything.
11: I don't know about all that.
8: Yeah,
7: is
8: no.
7: That, what do you mean? Nah.
8: No, because, like, my ex-wife, like, loved her dad. And, like, didn't have any issues. And, like, she treated me like crap.
11: Yep. Well, I agree with Nard.
8: And then, like, you see the ones that have daddy issues, and that's the longest relationships that stay together.
7: You know how easy it would be to treat you like crap, though. You know how annoying you are. Imagine her. She's just at Walmart trying to shop, and you're on the phone.
8: Mm-hmm. Yeah, spending my money.
7: Okay, but still, she does make her own money.
8: On occasion.
7: It's not on occasion. She goes to work every day.
11: Yeah, full time.
7: Yeah.
8: Yeah.
7: So you're leaving parts out.
11: Yeah, semantics.
7: You're leaving big parts of your stupid story out.
11: I didn't want to talk about that.
8: That wasn't the question. Oh. You're just adding stuff now. You're being me.
7: I'm not adding anything. You added it. I didn't add anything.
11: You added stuff to the story.
7: What did I add, dumbass?
8: You added her making her own money and stuff.
7: No, I didn't.
8: What?
7: She does make her own money.
8: I know, but you said who makes a better wife if they're...
7: What? Can you get a word out? Like, you're a stumbling, bumbling fool.
8: Well, you knew that.
7: No, I didn't.
11: No,
7: when
11: you
7: I brought
11: didn't
7: you back,
11: used to be this bad.
7: No, you before you used to get words out.
8: I
11: you did.
8: Never.
11: Yes. No, you did. You were
7: used
11: much
7: to get
11: cleaner.
7: Words out all the time. I was thinking about it yesterday. The big difference is we were able to hide how terrible you are because you did stunts, crazy stunts. You used to do stuff
8: Yeah.
7: with a smile. It, back
11: now

0: the day.
1: Act like your opinion matters.
0: Because I just want other voices, right? You know what I mean? Because I want it to be exciting in here.
2: Absolutely.
0: Well, this dude used to have a helmet on that said Nard. I made him wear this helmet. And then I had this idea because we wanted to make a big splash when we went to Dallas. I'm like, hey, let's put him in a Hooters outfit.
1: Mm-hmm.
0: So we got him a Hooters outfit, and he wore it all the time. He met Russell Simmons, Hooters outfit. Chris Cornell, Hooters outfit. Every celebrity that came through, they're like, I got to take a picture with that guy. That guy's electric. Why is that guy in a Hooters outfit?
1: Mm-hmm.
0: But then Nard somehow became so cool that he won't do that stuff anymore.
1: Yep.
0: Nard. I asked you, there was a lady that was going to teach you how to give mouth hugs, and I was like, hey, Nard, when are you going to go there? Well, I can if you want.
1: I can if you want.
0: Like, I want you to go to the... It was a lady's idea, and I thought, that's a brilliant idea. Well, I can if you want. And when you say, I can if you want, that means I'm not going to try hard. It's going to suck. I'm going to make sure it sucks. I'm going to make sure I don't put any effort into it. I don't really want to do it, but I kind of want to keep my job because you might fire me if I keep telling you I don't want to do stuff. So maybe I'll do it, but I'm not going to do a good job. So then you're just, I'll just deal with you being mad at me when I don't put any effort into it. And I hope you'll just say, I'm going to suck at it anyway. So then he won't make me do it.
1: Boom. I mean, what? Whoa, my God. Nailed it.
0: So that, yep. I mean, I'm not an idiot. I know why you do it. I know when you say, oh, I can if you want.
3: Yeah, if you want me to.
0: If you want me to.
3: I'm not going
0: to
3: be eager to go film myself.
0: That's the problem.
3: What do you mean?
0: Because you don't see the funny part in the bit. That's the problem with you. You don't see how funny it would be if this woman was teaching you how to give a mouth hug. You know how hilarious that would be?
3: Yeah, but
0: that's why people
3: loved
0: you. That's why the crowd is throwing tomatoes at you now. Because you used to do crazy, funny things, and you did it with a smile, and you put effort into it. That's the difference. And you used to not care what people thought. But now you're like, oh, I can't do that.
1: Facts.
0: And now you're a flop. They're saying you're a flop. Duke says the show would flop without Nard. We did the show 5 years without Nard. I did a whole ass radio career without Nard just fine.
4: Yep.
0: I didn't even have Nard when I started mornings. It was just fine.
1: Yep.
0: So don't even challenge me on that because I'll fire his ass.
1: That's what Duke wants. That's why he does every time.
0: No, sorry.
1: He
0: about
1: literally
0: that,
1: does that same bit every time.
3: Yeah, he's a loser.
0: No, you're the
1: Nard
0: loser.
1: Nard is the king. He does it every time. Every time.
0: Nah, he wants it fired so bad. Duke wants you gone.
1: That's why he does that.
0: All right. Yeah, they're saying, hey, your ratings go up if you get rid of Nard. Probably.
4: Yep.
0: I would be honest. Yeah, I probably would. The Marconi.
1: Be up for a Marconi again?
0: For sure. That's why, Nard, you understand when you tell me, I can if you want. Well, that's not, hey, yeah, no, I'm going to put my best effort into this. Oh, my gosh, that's so funny. Yeah, I'll do that. Hell, yeah. No, I got her info, boss. I'm going to go get this done. It's going to be so funny. And I was like, hey, we should send you to Fat Fest.
1: Yep.
0: If you want.
3: And then you're like, why don't you send Chris? Send I said Chris. I would go, but then you said, I can't send Nard. And then you went to Goof, and then he said, I can if I want.
0: No, you go, I can if you want.
3: Goof said
1: I can if you want.
3: Goof said
1: Goof.
3: Goof did, yeah.
1: No, that was Nard.
3: Goof said, I can't afford, how much is it? Like, what?
0: Well, he wanted to be paid.
1: Yeah.
0: So he's a millennial or whatever.
3: That's a can if I want.
0: They want to be paid
1: for
0: everything.
1: That's a can if I want.
3: Yeah.
0: No, that's not. It's like, how much is it going
3: to
0: pay?
3: You looked at me and said, I can't send Nard because he'll be rude. And then you went to Goof and he's like, how much is it? And you're like, all right, well, I guess it's just Derek.
1: Well, with all that said, I do think that Nard is correct, though, that daddy's girls don't make the best wives.
0: I disagree.
1: Wow. I know we're giving him hell right here, but I think he's on the money.
0: All right. Chris, what do you think?
4: No, I think daddy's girls make the best wives.
0: I think so.
1: Mm-hmm. No.
0: I think because they
4: like men. They want to make their man happy.
0: Yeah.
1: No. They only care about their dad.
0: No.
1: Yep.
0: No, that's not
1: true. You're never as good as their dad.
0: I don't think that's true.
1: That's how it is.
0: If they have a good opinion about their dad, then they have a good opinion about men, and they don't think all men are evil.
1: I mean, I've been married to a daddy's girl and a woman that had daddy issues, and the woman that had daddy issues was the better wife.
0: Oh, my gosh. You're saying your first wife was the better wife.
1: I mean, yes. Yeah. No doubt.
0: Oh my God.
1: What a mistake.
0: Uh-oh. Oh my God. What a, See, because you won't do stunts, Derek has to do shock jock radio.
1: I have to get the heat off you.
0: Yeah.
1: I have to get the heat off you by throwing my whole life under the bus. You're welcome. Instead of you just saying thank you, you'd be like, what?
0: What? Goes, what? What? Why are you doing that?
1: I can if you want.
0: I mean, I guess.
1: I mean, I guess I will if you want.
0: All right, let me take a quick break.
1: Do you want me to? I guess I will.
0: Yeah.
2: No,
0: everybody
2: yeah.
0: in the chat is saying daddy's girl's way better.
1: I disagree. Mm. They're into their daddies.
0: Yeah, but they're into their man, too. Ray, don't hang up. I want to get to your call. 1-855-FU-BILLY. Our Texas Hammer hotline. Marilyn Manson, stain tickets, wage war, and more all coming up. Hang on.
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2: Nard, they just identify what you are. You know how there's a very famous radio personality, Howard Stern? He's got this group called the Whack Pack. They're saying that you're the Lack Pack.
3: Wow. Yeah. That's weird.
2: Because you guys don't want to do anything. Ha, we're the Lack Pack. Because we don't want to do anything. I have the Lack Pack. How funny. Nard's part of the Lack Pack. Hey, if anybody else doesn't want to do anything, let me know.
4: Yeah, be part of the
2: bring you on board. You can be part of the Lack Pack. Call in right now. Hi, Bill. Yeah, I don't want to do anything for your show. I want to be part of the Lack Pack and not do anything or contribute. What'd I win? I can't believe all this started when we were just talking about daddy's girls make the best whiffs.
3: I know.
2: That's all it was.
3: I know.
2: 100%.
5: I've seen this video where this guy said, be with a woman that is a daddy's girl because those women tend to be loyal. But if you get with a woman that hates her father or always hated her father, those type of women are men destroyers.
2: Do you think that women that had a positive feeling about their dad are more loyal, cheat less than the women who grew up with a negative opinion about their dad?
3: Okay, now you're talking about cheating. Yeah, the daddy issues are going to cheat on you more often.
4: Oh, yeah.
3: 100%. No doubt about it.
2: You agree with that?
3: Yeah. Yeah, I do.
4: Oh, yeah.
2: What's up, Frank?
6: Hey, what's up, Billy? Hey, I gotta disagree, man. My wife has a horrible father, horrible, and she's the best wife I could ask for.
2: Well, that's good to know. That's a positive for you. What makes her so good?
6: Oh, man, she packs my lunch. She does everything I ask for, literally everything.
2: Really? So she packs your lunch?
6: Every day.
2: Everything.
6: Every day.
2: You.
6: Yeah, everything. She packs my drinks, my
2: everything. And her dad was terrible?
6: Wake up and go to work. Oh, horrible. He's still horrible to this day.
2: Well, how do you think, I mean, where did she learn how to treat you so good then?
6: I have no idea. I think, well, I don't know, because her mom sucks too, but she just.
2: Yeah. So both her parents are terrible and she's good to you.
6: Oh, she's great. I cannot complain, I'm telling you.
2: You rescued her. So, yeah. I mean, just imagine rescuing a dog and then it like bit your hand.
3: Oh, man.
2: Right?
3: And that does happen. Yeah.
2: So, I mean, you think that she's so grateful for you, right? To rescue her from those horrible conditions, having two awful parents.
6: Yes. Nard should be that. He should treat you like that. You rescued him.
2: Yeah. Well, you probably treat her good though, right? She doesn't cheat on you or anything. You guys have any of those issues?
6: Nah, none of that.
2: Well, that's good. I appreciate that. People are saying that she learned from listening to our program. I mean, man, maybe that's a possibility. I doubt
4: it. Possibly, yeah.
2: I also have a guy in the chat that says, I'm annoying. Sir, my job is just to get some sort of an emotional response out of you, so I win. So if you find me to be annoying, I still win. Because I got to, if you were like, oh, I don't know who he is, or I really don't care, that's a bad thing. If I annoy you, that's actually a good thing.
3: Mm-hmm.
2: What do you think about public tomatoes?
3: I don't eat them.
2: Where's this, the tomatoes one?
3: Throw
2: tomatoes.
3: I think it's in there.
2: See, I thought about this yesterday, Derek. I'm like, oh, man, that would be tomatoes. So funny if we did tomato trivia.
3: 4-1.
2: Where I brought in a big thing of tomatoes, and every time I'd ask Nard a trivia question to get it wrong, and then we could blast him in the face with the tomatoes.
3: Mm-hmm. Yeah.
2: And I thought, no, he'll make it suck.
3: Yeah.
2: Which one was it?
3: 4-1.
2: 4-1. All right, here it is.
7: I say we all bring back public tomato throwing. Because Shane Gillis.
2: Is that really how it was? So you'd just be out in public, and if people didn't like you, they just throw tomatoes at you?
3: I did not know that.
2: What is the history of public tomato throwing?
8: I thought that started in cartoons.
2: What is the...
4: Everything in your head started with cartoons.
8: I mean, it's a true fact.
2: He's got a cartoon penis.

0: What is the history of tomato throwing? I'm so curious. Tomato
1: throwing. It's classified as assault and battery, brother.
0: It seems like. Here's the origins.
1: In medieval Europe.
0: Oh, they would do that if they were mad at you, right? Or they didn't like what you were saying.
1: It was a punishment.
0: Oh, mm-hmm. Okay. So then they would throw tomatoes at you.
1: Yep.
0: It was an insult.
1: Yes.
0: Yeah, I wanted to do that bit so bad.
1: You'd like, be in like the thing where you got to have your head and arms in and you're like locked there all day. And people
0: that's even
1: just,
0: better.
1: Yeah.
0: Does anybody have a guillotine? Or whatever that thing is. Well,
1: isn't that the thing that cuts your head off?
2: Yeah, that is. Yeah.
0: Maybe not that extreme. Mm-hmm. What's the other one where you put your hands and neck through it and then you're trapped?
1: Yeah.
3: It's like a Western like prison.
0: Next BMS Live, we get a bunch of tomatoes and then let people throw tomatoes at Nard and he's locked into one of those. Somebody's got to have one of those laying around in their garage. What a great bit.
1: I said, what's the thing you put your head and hands in? And AI said, a shirt? A pillory. Okay.
0: Okay, nice. I didn't know what the name was.
1: AI's being a smart ass now.
0: A shirt, dumbass.
1: Now my story thinks I'm an idiot.
0: What's the thing you put your head and arms in?
1: Uh-huh.
0: A shirt, dummy?
1: A shirt, you moron?
0: Do you have the one about being obsessed?
1: Obsessed?
0: Yeah. Want that one where if she's not obsessed with you.
1: Oh, I got it.
0: Yeah, if she's not obsessed.
1: 4-2.
0: All right, I'm going to go to 4-2.
4: Remember, if she's not obsessed with you, she's not worth it.
0: Yeah, I agree with this.
4: 30.
1: Yeah,
4: the number one mistake that all men make is getting invested in and with a woman who's not obsessed with them.
0: That's the worst investment ever. So, like, my investment into Nard. Nard's not obsessed with the show.
3: What?
0: So, he's not... Dude.
3: What do you mean?
0: You're not obsessed with the show.
3: Yes, I am.
0: You're not. You're not.
1: Yes, no,
0: all
1: yeah.
0: All your content is for yourself. You don't make any... What do you do?
1: Well, he's bigger than us.
0: But if you're obsessed with the show, you'd be like, hey, I got this bit idea. I made this video for the show. This is what happened. That would be obsessed with the show. You're obsessed with Nard.
1: He wants to like do like videos and stuff with us.
3: I do.
1: We won't do them.
3: Yeah.
0: What dumb video are we gonna do together?
1: He wants us to do dances and stuff.
0: Okay, I'm not gonna do that.
1: Yeah, but that is the stuff that he does, and he does. Yeah. He asks me all the time to be in.
3: I do.
1: I usually put him in a headlock.
0: Okay,
1: and I say, don't ever ask me that again.
0: All right, do you know why you want to do that? Because you want it for your content on your website. It's not for the show. So even though you're asking us to be in your content. Trying to get you to be in our content, you dumbass.
3: I ask you to be in our content.
1: He doesn't like our content. He likes his content.
3: What?
1: He thinks our morning show we should dance and stuff.
0: Yeah, man. Let's dance.
1: He does. He wants to have a dance party.
0: It's so funny because if you're with a woman who does not obsess over you, you are investing in somebody that doesn't like you.
1: It just sucks when they were obsessed with you and now they're not. You know what I mean? Because you finally give them that baby.
0: Oh, okay.
1: And then all of a sudden, now they're no longer obsessed with you, and you knew it was going to happen.
0: Yeah, that does.
1: You called it, and she said, "Nuh-uh, nuh-uh, nuh-uh."
0: So you're saying that
1: I'm not saying anything.
0: Okay, that you're. Your wife is not as obsessed with you now that there's a baby.
1: Yeah, no, not at all. Like, I have fallen from grace.
0: That happens.
1: Wife used to be obsessed with me.
0: You were everything.
1: Oh, my God. She watched my every movement. If I took, like, a different path home, she would know about it. You know what I mean? Like, if I took a different street to go get on the highway, she'd be like, why did you go that way? And I'd be like, well... What do you mean?
0: She doesn't do that?
1: Why did I? Oh, she has no idea where I am. I'm all over the city now. She's got no clue.
0: It's unfortunate.
1: Sometimes, sometimes I just leave here and I'll go sit in a parking lot somewhere just see how long it takes for her. And she doesn't call. And I just end up usually going home. And she's like, what was that about?
0: Why didn't you check on me? Yeah, why didn't you look at my location?
1: I could have been out cheating.
0: Don't you care?
1: No. She's got a baby now.
0: I gotcha.
1: That baby's the only thing that matters.
0: So what you're saying is...
1: Don't give them babies. Because then they're no longer obsessed with you.
0: And they're only obsessed with the baby.
1: Yep.
0: Huh.
4: Not an unhealthy, oh, my precious obsession, but a healthy.
0: I like the unhealthy obsession. That's my favorite.
1: It does make you feel like the man.
0: Yeah.
1: There are downsides to it. Like, sometimes a little bit, you're like, you know, like, sometimes you got to explain to the boss a little bit, like, hey, man, she's a little crazy. I'm sorry. I told her not to come. You know what I mean? But she came up here, caused a scene. Sorry about that, right? There are those downsides every once in a while. But the upside to her being, like, obsessed with you, there's no better feeling.
0: Anybody obsessed with their man? I do love these calls, and I want to know what's the most obsessive thing that you do for your man? I've got some prizes to give away, so if they're good calls, I will give you a prize.
1: Mm-hmm.
0: The women that want to be in the restroom talking to their man while they go number two, I think that's very obsessive.
1: Yeah.
0: The women that wait outside the bathroom door for him to be done,
1: mm-hmm.
0: That's obsessive.
1: Yep.
0: This guy was posting, his girl's so obsessed that, you know, he's getting ready for work or everything. He goes out to the car. She's already sitting in the car.
1: Yeah.
0: You know, she's still in her jammy. She's not going to go with him, but she's sitting in the car. She's like, okay.
1: Yep.
0: Do you have to go now?
1: I mean, my chick used to, like, she used to go golfing with me. She doesn't golf. She would just sit in the cart. Now I live in a world where I could never in a million years imagine that happening.
0: She would never go
1: check on you at
0: a golf course?
1: Uh-uh. Not at all. You know, she just wanted to be wherever I was, and then I gave her a baby.
0: And be in every room that you're in, she wants to be there?
1: Every room I'm in. She used to watch football. Now the only thing she says about football is she'll come in the room and she'll go, it's a little loud. It's a little loud.
0: Not that the game's on, but that it's annoying.
1: It's a little loud.
0: What's up, Belle? Are you obsessed with your man?
1: Belle!
0: I know. I thought you died.
1: Get out of jail?
2: Good morning, my crack show. Y'all are like crack. Y'all are so refreshing. I learn a lot. I learn a lot from this show, and I become such a bruja to my old man.
0: Well, yeah, you got to obsess over him. Don't stop obsessing over your man. Mm-hmm. Yes.
2: Honey, I'm this obsessed with him. I will stab him if I have to.
0: Yeah, that's the level of, those are the calls that I wanted. I wanted people that would stab.
2: But the sex is insanely angry, and it's so good.
0: That's what we want. So you're so obsessed with your man that you would stab him. Not to kill him, but just to hurt him.
2: You know what? Billy, that's just kind of like putting it like in the way I think, but would I physically do it? Nobody's worth my freedom.
0: Right, right. But you would like to stab him. That's how much you love him. I got you. Thank you, Belle.
1: My chick used to be like, man, she'd be like, if you ever cheat on me again, I'm going to kill you. She used to threaten me with death, right?
0: Yeah.
1: Now she just says, if I cheat on her, she's going to leave me.
0: Oh.
1: Oh, no.
0: Oh, my.
1: She no longer threatens to kill me. Oh.
0: What's wrong with her?
1: I gave her a baby. I told you this.
0: April.
5: Hi.
1: Hi.
0: Are you obsessed with your man?
5: 1,000% obsessed.
0: So give me some examples of your obsession for your man.
5: Oh, it's not. I mean, I would never stab him. So I guess I'm not that crazy, but a little crazy. I just, when we're laying with each other, he can't be close enough. Like, I want him, like, I want to be in his skin. He's a mechanic. When he gets home, he thinks that he's a mechanic. So when he gets home, he smells like oil and dirt and sweat. And he's like, I'm going to shower. And I'm like, or don't.
1: And
5: I just like to just sit there and just sniff him and bite him and lick his face. Like,
0: yeah, I have seen that mm-hmm. the biting, women that are obsessed with their man like to bite their man, like nibble and almost cause a little pain because they missed him so much.
5: Yes,
0: they're so mad that he had to go to work.
5: Yes, a little bit.
0: Right? You're almost mad that he had to go to work. You understand that he has to go to work, but you're mad that he was gone all day and you just want to bite him and kind of, you know, scratch him a little bit.
5: It's cute aggression. Yeah. I get the zoomies around him quite almost every single time. He gives me the zoomies.
0: Zach, you know, in case
1: the
0: you don't know.
1: Zoomies? When he comes around, you get the zoomies?
0: In case you don't know what the zoomies are, it's like
1: adorable.
0: A dog going crazy around the house. They're running all over the furniture. The pillows are going everywhere, and they just can't stop running around.
1: That is adorable.
0: That's super cute.
1: I hope your man really appreciates it.
5: He does. We were actually your BMS Live. I'm pretty sure you guys saw us standing in the front.
1: That's amazing.
0: Oh, hell yeah. That's awesome.

0: I could never.
1: Girls love that.
0: To watch their man have alone time?
1: Yeah.
2: Yeah, girls that are obsessed with their man, they want to watch.
1: They do.
0: That's crazy.
2: And where does he do this?
3: Well, he likes to watch,
2: adult videos?
0: Yeah, porn. Yeah, I got it.
2: So he watches adult videos, and then he does that, and then you watch him do that.
3: Yeah, and it makes me crazy.
0: You
3: it makes
0: could tell
3: me
0: that she is just thinking about it turns her on.
2: Yeah.
4: Does he know you're watching?
3: Yeah, I just want to jump his bones and be
2: so
3: like,
2: you're not like behind
0: the door frame or something? He knows you're watching him.
2: You're not spying on him or anything? You're not under the bed?
3: He doesn't like for me to watch, so I got to try and catch him.
0: Oh, so you do have to kind of sneak it. Okay. That's funny.
2: That is so funny.
0: Yeah, it is.
4: That's hot.
2: And so how is he a big porn guy? Does he love to watch it a lot?
3: Oh, yeah. Like, I never used to be into it, but he got me into it. So now,
2: does he watch porn like Derek watches football?
0: What? Oh, okay. Yeah, that's good. All day, every day. Yeah.
2: Right? Where it's like...
0: He even goes back and watches the NFL replays.
2: Sounds like he does. Well, thank you, Candy. Appreciate that. Let me take a quick break. Big dummy trivia coming up.
0: God, I'm sad now.
2: Why are you sad?
0: Just all those calls.
2: Yeah. Oh, I know.
0: Just made me realize what I once had.
2: What you once had. And now you don't have that anymore, you got a baby, buddy.
0: Thanks.
2: This woman describes the holy trinity of men's attractiveness. We'll get to that and more next.
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5: Have you guys seen the video of the woman that was doing the sign language to this song?
6: I did.
5: I sent it to Derek. Did you see that?
6: That was incredible. Sign language, like, you know, like those people are so talented.
5: There are women that can't talk dirty that good with their mouth.
6: Yeah. This woman, I get what you're saying. Like, the way she was doing this, it's like, which it's definitely got to be AI.
5: You think so?
6: Dude. The knockers on that girl. Come on, bro.
5: Okay, all right.
6: That's not how you do sign language. I'm going to retweet this video just so people can be like.
5: Yeah, you got to see that. You think it's AI?
7: Yeah, Billy, I do.
6: Oh.
5: Okay. All right, you really think it's AI?
7: Hey, Chris, hold on. Wait till you see it.
5: All right, we're going to show you this video so you can watch it on our stream, YouTube, Facebook Live, and Twitch. See if you can find it. So did you retweet it?
7: I did,
5: okay.
7: I reposted it.
5: You think this is fake?
6: That's not AI.
5: It looks kind of AI now that I'm looking at it.
7: Damn. You see the moves? I don't think that's in sign language.
5: Well, I can
8: not
5: see.
8: Not American sign language.
6: Look at this. No, I think that's sign language.
5: Okay, be honest.
6: Yeah, that's sign language.
5: Okay.

0: With the double fist?
1: Yes.
2: All right. Okay. That's Cardi B would hire an attractive woman to
0: do the sign language. You're right about that. So I guess it's possible.
1: Yeah, definitely.
0: I just don't think that's how sign language is done.
1: Well, ask your chat.
0: Ask my chat?
1: Yeah, BT.
0: What? Did you say BT? Did you get that all wrong?
2: He did.
0: You call it chat BT?
3: Chat BT.
0: Ask your chat BT. I don't know. People are not saying it's AI, so I don't know. Maybe you're right.
2: I mean, maybe it's not. It
0: I
2: looks
0: just look
2: AI.
0: At the size breasts that she has.
4: Oh, gosh, they're amazing.
2: They're so big.
0: But also, too, like, she's can hot. You imagine? That's what the that's
2: she
0: what
2: almost
0: a sign,
2: got cartoon eyes, too.
0: That's what a sign language interpreter, like, I just don't think they're making the double fists.
4: Oh, I'd go deaf for her.
0: I'd go deaf for her.
4: Jeez.
0: Yeah.
2: I think you'd want her to go dumb on you.
0: Mm-hmm.
2: Yeah, she's very stacked.
0: Yeah,
2: very
0: no,
2: stout
0: I would,
2: in that area. If you're into that sort of thing. The double hands thing is pretty crazy.
0: I don't know. I don't know. It could be.
2: Do you have the holy trinity of things that make a man attractive?
0: Let me see real quick.
2: I also have this one. This is a woman who said,
5: would you rather have $5,000 or a night with me?
0: Oh, okay.
2: Think about that. Okay. If
0: one second.
2: If a woman came up to you and was like, hey, you can have a night with me or $5,000, would it matter how attractive the woman was, or would you always take the money?
0: Oh.
2: Would you always take the money?
0: I don't know if I'd always take the money.
2: I think you would. $5,000.
0: Yeah. I'm not sure.
2: I don't know if you can find this and ask the chat and see what they would do. Nard, if there was a woman that offered you $5,000 or a night with her and she was your dream girl as far as aesthetics, right, which would you take?
1: Ooh, 5,000. I would definitely do the 5,000.
2: You take 5,000?
1: Yeah, the 5,000.
2: I'll take 5,000.
1: Hell yeah, I would.
2: I'll take the 5,000, Bill.
1: Okay.
2: $5,000?
1: Because if she really loved me, she'd be there the next day.
2: Well, yeah, she's not going to love you. That's
0: wouldn't.
2: Not the bit,
0: that's
2: bud.
0: The bold, that's the bit, you dumbass.
2: You see how you ruined the bit?
1: So it'd be only like a one-night stand.
0: Yes.
1: Okay, 5,000.
2: Okay,
0: I know, Billy. I know.
2: I don't know how else. Again, let me play. Was everybody else stumped by this question?
0: No,
5: would
0: sir.
5: Would you rather have $5,000 or a night with me?
6: A night with you.
5: Really?
6: Yeah. I mean, that's the easiest question I've ever answered in my life.
2: Okay. What?
1: He's lying.
0: You think he's lying?
1: Yes.
2: I don't think he's lying.
1: No, that's stupid. $5,000 goes a lot further than one night with her.
2: Well, we'll take a look at her, Nard, if you don't mind.
1: Yeah, no.
0: Nard doesn't even know what
1: she's okay.
0: $5,000 means.
1: She's not okay to miss up $5,000.
2: Well, no a lot of people, let's just see what the people were saying.
0: I mean, I would take the $5,000 for sure.
2: Yeah, I would take the $5,000.
0: Yeah. She just doesn't have, you know.
2: Well, I would just take the $5,000.
0: She is not an ugly girl by any means either.
1: No, but she's not hot enough to miss up $5,000.
2: Well, I don't think any woman's hot enough to miss out on $5,000, because I would immediately take that $5,000. I would go to Sideshow Collectibles, and I would find something that I like, and then
0: I would go to Sideshow Collectibles,
2: and then I would put the rest of the money in the bank if there was anything left.
0: I mean, this girl's really pretty, but like,
2: yeah but
0: she just has like average
2: statues
0: boobs.
2: I like.
0: Yeah, I know.
2: I don't even care about that. I just like the statues. I was on Sideshow yesterday.
0: Yeah.
2: So yeah, I would go to Sideshow.
0: Mm-hmm.
2: Or I'd go to Hasbro.com and see what action figures they have.
0: No,
2: $5,000 could buy me a lot of fun.
0: Right. You could put it on the Cowboys this weekend.
2: Or I could just, you know, get a new purse.
0: Okay. All right.
2: Do you have that
0: Cowboys
2: other one?
0: Are a lock this weekend, buddy.
2: Three. Speaking of Cowboys, did you see Bob Ross, the painter,
0: what
2: talking about,
0: about
2: the Cowboys?
1: No. I thought he was dead.
0: Yeah, he is.
1: Oh, okay. Well, how did he talk about the Cowboys?
0: I don't know.
2: I'll send it to you, Derek.
0: Yeah, hold on. I think I saw it pop up across. I just need to type in Bob Ross.
2: Here,
0: I'm
2: sending it to you right now. It's Bob Ross painting the Cowboys helmet.
0: Okay.
2: And I could record it in.
0: It's got
2: a lot of cuss words.
0: Oh, wow.
2: Let me see.
0: Ross is so talented.
2: He is so talented. Look how he did.
0: Or
2: so
0: he was.
2: Good. He did so good with the Cowboys helmet.
0: Yeah, he did.
2: Yeah, it's for the Cowboys fans. It's
0: I
2: very
0: love
2: toxic.
0: That.
2: A lot of cussing in it.
0: Yeah, I bet. I bet it was really nice of him.
2: The limited time flavors back. What's that one with the Cowboys on it?
0: I don't know.
2: It's right below it.
0: Oh.
2: Go down that one.
0: Oh, nacho year again.
1: No,
2: Doritos, nacho year again. Get that flavor.
0: It's not a logo. It's a rating.
2: It's not a logo. It's a rating.
0: Because wow. It's got one star on the helmet. Star. Yeah. You guys are awesome.
2: Oh, man. That's funny. Even if you're a Cowboys fan, you have to laugh.
0: I don't think you do. I mean, you don't have to.
2: You can.
0: I mean, sometimes we do, but...
2: Where's the Holy Trinity one?
0: That one's going to be male hotness, which is 4-3.
2: I see it. Male hotness.
3: How many men know this? This is the Holy Trinity of male hotness. A top-tier man has all three of these things. And hi, my name's Jenna Nicole. On one corner, you have emotional intelligence. And on the other, you have money. On the other side, you have muscles, or they're physically in shape. I tried to draw a bicep. These are all things women want.
2: That's
3: and different
2: what they
3: women prefer different combinations.
2: Emotional
3: and that's great because
2: stuff,
3: most men have two of these things,
2: money,
3: not necessarily all three. If you're a man
2: muscles.
3: Who has money and emotional intelligence, you
0: run
3: probably
0: that back
3: don't have a lot
0: time?
3: Of muscles.
0: What is it?
3: And if you're
0: emotional?
3: A man,
2: right, yeah. Emotional,
0: okay.
2: Intelligence,
0: okay.
2: Money, and muscles. Those are the three things that women want in a man.
0: I just, you know, it just sucks that money's got to be in there just because money's so difficult now.
2: Very difficult to earn.
0: Oh, my God. But, like, you could hold a guy to muscles and emotional, what was it?
2: Well, those two things are pretty much free. And those are affordable to everybody.
0: If muscles you practice at them, yes.
2: And emotional intelligence
0: yes.
2: are two things that don't cost any money. But the best advice
0: yeah.
2: that I wish I would have got a long time ago
0: mm-hmm.
2: is worry about your money first.
0: Yes, because everything else follows after
2: everything that. Everything else follows.
0: Everything else you ever wanted in life follows after that.
2: So just worry about money first.
0: Yep.
2: And that doesn't mean, like, be selfish and
0: no,
2: be a bad person.
0: No, no, no. It just means focus on, like, a career.
2: That it's
0: get yourself going.
2: The man's version of focusing on himself.
0: Yeah. Military, whatever it is. Like, there's a lot of different routes to it.
2: That's right.
0: But a lot of people, what do? They focus on the booty first, getting the girl. Then they get them pregnant, and then they're like, crap, now I got to make money.
2: Right.
0: And now you're in a hole trying
2: exactly.
0: to figure that out.
2: That's exactly right, Derek. And so many people don't realize
0: nope.
2: that if you just make the money first,
0: yes.
2: then everything else falls in place.
0: And that girl that you want to be with, that you know, maybe she's not there by the time you start making money, another one that looks just like her will be there. That's just how the factory works.
2: That's right. I have some trivia questions coming okay. up because we're going to play a little game. If you would like to play, can you put the Bob Ross one up there?
0: Okay.
2: I have three things to give away, I think, or something like that. I got Marilyn Manson, Stained, and Wage War.
0: Damn.
2: So that means three win, one loses.
0: Mm.
2: Three,
0: oh.
2: four.
0: Oh, I hate these.
2: Yeah, this is bad. All right, here you go. This is Bob Ross with the Cowboys. He's painting the Cowboys helmet.
7: Now we'll just add a dash of tears, some shattered hopes, and a whole lot of disappointment. That just about does it.
0: Son of a bitch.
2: AI.
0: A dash of tears.
2: That's what he said.
7: Now we'll just add a dash of tears.
2: That's right, on the helmet. He's giving a helmet
0: yeah.
2: tears.
7: Shattered hopes and...
2: Shattered bleeping hopes.
7: A whole lot of disappointment. That just about does it.
2: He did such a great job putting disappointment on the helmet.
0: He did. And I hate that the tears thing is just, like, so real, too.
2: Ernest, you get Chris.
0: God dang it.
8: Ernest.
2: Ernest.
0: Ernest. T-Dan. Ernest goes Ernest. To jail.
2: T-Dan gets Goof. All right. Delgado? He's Delgado made
8: Delgado?
2: It in? Who's he? He's got
0: He's
2: pick
0: keeping
2: Derek.
0: It real. He's going to pick Nard.
2: No.
9: Turn the phone off. They've already got it.
2: All right, hold on.
0: Yeah, wait a minute.
2: Picking,
0: what?
2: He's picking Derek.
8: That's not our Delgado.
1: Nope.
0: Oh, wow. Different Delgado.
2: And let's see who gets Nard. Mike.
10: Yo, Derek, I hope you try, man, this time.
2: That's all right.
0: That's and rude because I try every time.
2: Mike, you get the very talented, the super, I mean, just this guy is electric. You get the Nard, buddy, okay? So here we go.
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12: As a dummy.
11: The game where the winner's the biggest dumbass. Just who will be the biggest dummy? Well, gather around, dummies, and let's find out. It's time to play Big Dummy Trivia with your host, Billy Madison.
12: Super dummies. You're a big, big dummy there.
2: Yeah, you big old dummy. All right, here we go. Make sure Goof is potted up. Goof, you there?
13: I'm here.
2: All right, here we go. Question number one. I'm a kitten. I make this sound when I'm mad.
0: Derek.
2: Yeah, Derek. That is correct. Great job.
0: Thank you.
2: What's the only mammal that can't jump?
0: Derek.
2: Yeah, Derek.
0: Giraffe.
2: No. They're pretty good jumpers and runners.
0: Are
2: yeah,
0: they?
2: Yeah, Nard.
0: Damn it.
1: Oh, what'd you say, Derek?
0: You better shut up.
2: All right. Name the only land mammal that can't jump. Did you say Derek can't jump?
8: Yeah, you said Derek. He's like, Derek.
2: You're Derek saying Derek is a land mammal. Yeah.
0: You better hope that account never gets low.
2: You just compared Derek to a land mammal.
1: Yeah,
2: that can't jump.
1: Baby Jesus. Yeah.
2: Your answer. You're sticking
1: full.
2: With Derek.
1: I'm gonna stick with Derek. Yeah.
2: Okay.
0: Oh,
2: that is
0: pray.
2: Incorrect.
8: Chris.
2: Yeah, Chris.
8: Elephant.
2: Elephant is correct.
8: Ooh.
2: All right.
8: Derek.
1: What'd you say, Derek?
2: He said you're a land mammal. Not even a human. You're a land mammal.
8: I can't jump, Derek.
0: I heard him.
8: He's a jerk.
0: I got headphones on. Volume up.
2: All right. What's the only mammal that can fly?
8: Chris.
2: Yes, Derek.
0: A bird.
8: Goof.
1: Chris.
2: No, bird is Nard. Part of the bird
0: Chris.
2: Family.
0: Goof. Is that not a mammal?
8: Nard, Chris.
2: Yes, goof. Chris.
0: They not have penises?
2: A bat is correct.
8: Come on.
0: A bat is not... A bat's a bird?
2: No, yeah. a bat is a mammal.
8: That's a mammal.
0: Okay, mammal, yeah. But birds have penises.
8: I don't think they have a vertebrae, though.
2: Birds have penises?
8: I think they do.
0: Do they not? How do they do it?
1: And mammals don't have penises?
2: Not you.
0: Mammals
2: not
0: have you. Penises. Yeah.
8: We're mammals, stupid. Oh. Mammals don't have penises?
2: I was like, that explains a lot.
0: It's like mammals, but monkeys don't have a penis?
8: He's so lost.
2: Dude, he's so east and west.
0: He's doing yesterday's show.
2: What's the world's oldest fish?
0: Derek.
2: Yeah.
0: A bull shark.
1: Dark.
2: You know, I'll give it to you because it's a shark.
0: Nice.
2: Yeah, it's a shark. It's a whale shark specifically, but I'll give it to you. It's a shark.
0: Badass. I
2: all
0: love
2: right,
0: that.
2: What's our score?
8: It's tied at 2 with Chris and Derek. Nard and I have nothing.
2: People are saying, yes, birds have a penis.
0: Yeah, I know. I've seen them.
2: I'm an owl. I'm nocturnal. That means I'm most active when?
8: Chris. Goof.
2: I heard goof.
8: At night.
2: At night. Good
0: with
2: job.
0: The, with the bitches.
2: With the with bitches. Bitches.
0: I'm most active. That's what nocturnal means. With the bitches.
2: Okay. A duck-billed platypus is a mammal, but it's different from other mammals because of how it has babies. Why is it unique?
8: Goof.
2: Yes, Derek.
0: Because they give birth out of their mouth.
8: Goof.
2: No. Yes, goof.
8: They have eggs.
2: That's right. They lay eggs. Do we have a three-way tie
8: it's
2: now?
8: It's a three-way tie, yep.
2: All right, Nard, you better catch up, buddy.
1: Ryan.
2: What do you call a mammal whose babies grow up in their mommy's pouch?
8: Chris. Derek.
2: Chris.
8: Marsupial.
2: Derek. Marsupial is correct. Nard, you can't even say your name?
1: I did not. I didn't know what that was.
0: I did not.
8: You can't even say that word.
2: You don't even know what a mammal's babies are?
1: I thought it was or mommy's be pouch? A kangaroo.
8: Yeah, kangaroos and marsupials.
13: Still wondering where the bird penis is.
0: Yeah, and he just figured out that birds' penises are bigger than him.
1: I've never seen a bird's penis.
2: You know what? Your penis eats like a bird.
0: Yep.
1: Yeah.
2: What rhinoceros horns are made out of?
0: Derek. Chris.
2: Yes, Derek.
0: Ivory.
2: Wood. No.
8: Goof.
2: Ivory. Yes, goof.
8: Bone?
2: No.
8: Dang. Chris.
2: Yeah.
8: Calcium?
2: No, Nard.
1: Fiber.
0: Fiber.
8: Like,
0: yeah, fiber like, optics.
2: Like Google fiber.
8: It's vitamin D.
2: No, it's hair. It's made out of hair.
8: What?
1: They don't have any hair on them.
2: It's a keratin.
0: All right. Nice shave.
2: True or false, sharks were around since before dinosaurs.
8: Nard, right. Goof.
2: Yes, Nard.
1: That's true.
2: That is true.
13: Softball for Nard.
2: All right,
13: Nard.
2: What is the only species of bird that can fly backwards?
8: Chris. Goof.
2: Yeah, Nard.
1: Damn, hummingbird.
2: Hummingbird is correct. What's our score?
13: So, Chris is in the lead with 3. Derek, Nard, and I have 2.
2: All right. True or false? Only whale walruses. I'm sorry. Only male walruses have tusks.
8: Nard. Goof.
2: Yes, Nard.
1: That's false.
2: Goof. That is false.
8: He's catching up.
13: You're hitting him true or false.
8: Yeah.
2: Hold on. All right. Okay. All right. What mammal can live to be 200 years old?
0: Derek.
2: Derek.
0: A velociraptor.
8: Chris.
1: No.
2: Nard. Yes, Chris.
8: Turtle.
2: No.
1: Ah, damn it.
2: Yes, Nard.
0: Ah, damn it. He took it.
8: Ah, damn it.
2: Come on.
0: Damn it.
2: I'll say this. It's in the ocean.
1: Oh, an octopus.
2: No. They think those are space creatures, by the way.
1: I know. I believe them. I do. After the
0: I do. He just doo-dooed himself.
2: Anybody got a guess?
0: He just doo-dooed.
13: Goof, a whale?
2: A whale is correct. What's their score?
13: So, Chris, Nard, and I have three. Derek with
0: God
13: two.
0: Damn it. You did this, Delgado. You jinxed it.
2: All right. What is the capital of the United States?
0: What?
2: Goof. Capital of the United States. Goof.
13: Washington.
2: Chris. Washington. That's
13: correct. D.C.
2: Yeah, I give it Washington. That's fine. All right. On what continent will you find the South Pole?
13: Dark. Chris.
2: Yes, Nard.
1: North Pole.
13: Chris. Derek. North Pole.
4: Chris.
2: Yes, Chris.
4: Antarctica.
2: Antarctica is correct.
0: I'm going to lose to a guy that said that the continent was the North Pole is where the South Pole is.
2: Yeah, and you did lose, Derek.
0: I lost to him.
2: You did.
0: I lost to that guy when he was asked, what continent is the South Pole on? And he said North Pole was his answer. And I lost to that guy.
2: You did. All right, you guys can fight over which prize and who gets what. We got the news coming up next.
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7: All right, let's get to the news. See what's out there. You guys know who that Brian Johnson is? He's the guy that wants to live forever. He's a real pale guy. He's a billionaire. And he's the one that was using his son's blood or something.
8: Oh, yeah, yeah.
7: And then he would monitor his boners at night.
8: Yep.
7: And then he said that his girl has the most perfect vagina.
8: Mm-hmm.
7: Her ecosystem is perfect.
8: Correct.
7: This guy wants to live forever. He scares me just because of how pale he is.
8: Yeah, I mean,
7: that's how I looked with pictures when I took them with those vampire guys. That's how pale I looked.
8: That's how pale you looked? Wow.
7: Oh, yeah. It was hideous.
8: It's kind of scary when a guy wants to live forever.
7: Yeah, that guy's super scary.
8: We don't live forever.
7: It's scary when, because he's a different kind of pale, too.
8: Yeah, he is.
7: That's a different pale. I don't know.
8: This is on purpose.
7: Yeah, he wants to look like that.
8: Yeah.
7: Well,
8: he looks like he's in Forks. Like, he looks like he's, like, you know, one of those.
7: A vampire.
8: Yeah.
7: Well, Brian Johnson's girlfriend is tracking her very own nighttime erections with a brand new special techno tampon. Huh? I didn't know this, but women get lady boners at night.
8: I didn't know lady boners was a thing.
7: So, a device that measures nighttime female erections to gauge longevity.
8: Erections?
7: Yeah, women get erections at night. He said that his wife, or I guess girlfriend or whatever, her vagina fell in the top 1% of vaginas in the world.
8: Mm.
7: In fact, both of them wear an erection tracker nightly. Johnson says he's looking to maintain healthy erections, with some experts agreeing that it is a predictor of longevity for men.
8: Mm.
7: So I'm so curious. What is a lady erection? Let me look this up real
8: quick.
7: Yeah.
8: What is a lady erection?
7: What is a nighttime female erection. Because you want to tell if you're healthy or not as a woman.
8: Yep.
7: A nighttime female erection, scientifically called nocturnal dinosaur is all I can say,
8: mm-hmm.
7: is the spontaneous swelling or the engorgement of their certain pleasure button down there.
8: Oh.
7: The knob and vaginal tissues with blood during sleep. So it's the blood flow, and then their thing gets engorged down there.
8: Gotcha.
9: Mm.
8: All right.
9: Engorged.
7: Yeah. Engorged. You know, it starts to look like an alcoholic's nose.
8: What a creep.
7: You ever see an alcoholic's nose? It's all red and
8: yeah.
7: stuff and puffy.
8: It is.
7: That's what the ladies downstairs looks like when they have a boner.
8: Okay.
7: A lady boner, if you will.
8: Gotcha.
7: So she's tracking those.
8: Mm-hmm. That's cool, man.
7: Well, and that's supposed to tell if a woman's going to live a long time, too, and if everything's operating properly.
8: It all goes back to the boner.
7: The physiological process.

0: access where blood rushes to the erectile tissue of the, medically speaking, clitoris, mm-hmm. causing it to swell, enlarge, and become firm. Popularly known as the lady boner. This is completely normal, healthy, and a natural physical response to arousal or stimulation, and they get them at night.
1: Yeah.
0: So it's very interesting that he's tracking his woman's lady boners.
1: Very interesting.
0: Imagine a woman waking up with one of those.
1: Yeah, I mean, now the way that they describe it, yeah, it sounds pretty nice.
0: How hilarious. And they get them all night, and then you're getting yours all night.
1: Yep.
0: How reading fiction could help you forgive people. So they say reading a book and reading a fictional story could help you forgive people. Anybody that's wronged you, you know, daddy wasn't there, whatever. You know, seeing a wrongdoer's private regret made readers more forgiving when he clearly was at fault. Forgiving the character was linked to forgiving a real person in two later experiments. So, because usually in a book you get the backstory of how they became who they are.
1: Yes.
0: There's a movie that's coming out, The Hunger Games, and it kind of shows Snow. And the origin story of Snow.
1: Why he's such a douchebag.
0: Yeah, well, he wasn't always a douchebag.
1: Of course not.
0: An assortment of things that happened to him through life that molded him into the douchebag.
1: He had to be like that.
0: So, and then they're like, well, I kind of understand Snow. So that person that wronged me, I'm going to forgive them.
1: So it's incredible when they do that, when they make like a whole franchise where you like hate this person. And then they go back and they're like, well, let's do a prequel. And then it's like, oh, I feel bad for that person.
0: I feel bad for Snow.
1: Yeah. Oh, Snow's kind of a good guy. You can see he wants to be a good guy.
0: Stepmom reveals Metallica Rose's chilling final call with family hours before she stabs son and husband. Did you see the story?
1: No, I did not.
0: This woman, I think they were on a vacation.
1: Yeah.
0: At this resort. And she killed her husband and 3-year-old son.
1: Damn.
0: She had just drained his 401k is what I read.
1: Oh, no.
0: Started spending a bunch of money, and then she killed him.
1: I mean, God. You want to talk about marrying the wrong... God dang.
0: This Pennsylvania mom accused of killing her husband and 3-year-old son at this resort showed no signs of being in trouble in a video call just hours before the attempted murder-suicide, according to the stepmom.
1: That is
0: who
1: scary.
0: Now believes that she had it planned for weeks.
1: It's scary how they could just be totally calm and, you know what I mean? Going on about their normal day or showing like a normal behavior, and then boom, they get the killing.
2: Sad but true.
1: Yep. It is. Like, you just always got to have your head on a swivel.
0: There might be a serial killer. Criminology professor shares warnings to students amid possible serial killer near Michigan State University. What do they say? There's anywhere from 100 or 50 or something like that, 25 active serial killers at all times?
1: I believe so, yes.
0: Concerns over a possible serial killer in Lansing, Michigan
1: mm-hmm.
0: has the Big Ten college town on edge. They think he might be lurking anywhere.
1: Yeah.
0: Police say over the last year, 5 men were attacked along a trail. One of the victims was found stabbed to death under a bridge. That's crazy. A serial killer killing dudes?
1: That's what I was going to say, too. You just don't see that a lot. Usually they're attacking women.
3: He's probably gay.
2: John Wayne Gacy.
1: All right.
0: Yeah. Oh, did he kill dudes?
1: Just came out
2: he killed boys.
0: Oh, little boys?
2: Well, not. I mean, like teenage boys.
0: Oh.
2: Yeah.
0: It's awful.
2: All boys.
0: Huh. Dahmer killed dudes, too, right?
3: Yeah, he was gay, though. He was luring back.
0: Yeah, he
3: gay.
0: Was. Art. Thank you. Yeah.
2: His orientation.
1: He just—that's
0: that's your main concern, not the serial killer.
1: Yeah, he
0: huh?
1: wanted to get that in. He said it like 4 times.
0: No, I got it. I got it, buddy.
1: Yeah.
3: I was just saying how.
0: Like, no, I
3: understand. Why the guys
1: were dying. It was insane. Honestly, yeah. It's insane that he just kept going.
0: All right,
3: we have a serial killer here too.
0: Okay. Oh yeah, no, he's in
1: you.
0: The room.
1: Right yeah, there. You.
0: Okay. Right there.
1: Yeah, you.
3: All right, that.
1: Yeah, killer. You.
0: All right.
3: I rebuke that.
0: All right.
1: You review that?
3: Yep.
0: He's gonna review that and let you know.
1: I'm
0: if
1: gonna
0: that's
1: review
0: accurate.
1: That. I'll get back to you.
0: You want a cute story today?
1: Yeah.
0: Okay, I'll give you a cute story.
1: Thank you.
0: It turns out Chihuahuas are actually part coyote.
1: Adorable.
2: Yeah.
1: That shows you why they got such like...
0: Dude.
1: Yeah, anger. And why they think that they're bigger than they are.
0: Chihuahuas are really weird dogs. We love them, right? Uh-huh. It can be a little bit quirky and a little bit rambunctious.
1: Well, sometimes you're like, yo, dude, you're going to, like, you better stop talking. You're going to get smoked.
0: Well, it turns out Chihuahuas share some genes with wild coyotes.
1: Huh.
0: That's your cute story of the day.
1: That is adorable. Thank you.
0: Yeah, that's right. His name is Nathaniel Daniel Norris. You know, serial killers always have a middle name.
1: What? Damn right.
0: They do. Nathaniel Daniel Norris. We'll see you tomorrow.
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0: you gonna figure it out or what? There you go. Turn some lights on, bitch.
1: Dumbass. Dumbass.
0: Idiot.
1: Dumbass.
2: He is, man. He should be a Dallas Cowboy.
1: Traitor. Enemy. Bloodsucker. Parasite.
0: Yeah. What was Nard doing all weekend?
3: Satanic ritual.
2: What? He was. He was cursing the Cowboys with his posting of himself in a jersey. People are blaming him for that loss.
4: Oh, they would have lost either way.
0: I also heard that he was...
3: We're in contact with aliens.
2: Yeah, that too.
0: What?
2: That too.
0: That's what he was doing.
3: Yeah. I'll have sex with you if you let me put makeup on.
0: He says that to a lot of the guys.
2: That's weird.
0: Yeah, no, he's a different dude.
1: Dumbass.
0: This is my favorite one.
1: Oh, I like my cat. Oh, I like my cat.
0: I do like my cat. Love you, my cat.
2: Yeah, you do.
0: Yeah.
3: Hitler took the guns.
0: Yeah. Took the guns.
3: I am sick of you people. I am sick of you people. I am sick of you.
0: That's how Nard acted at our BMS Live.
2: I know. He was like hostile.
0: He was so rude to the people that were there.
2: Why do you ask?
3: Get off your high horse, okay?
4: He's getting him riled up.
2: We don't know why.
3: Do you understand me?
0: I.
3: Bunch of Ivy League people that eat turds.
0: He was attacking everybody.
2: Mm-hmm.
0: It was wild the way that he was attacking people. And then he attacked all the short people, said he was a real man because he's just an event with a bunch of short kings.
2: Yep. He went off on that guy's outfit.
4: Dude, that was wild outfit.
2: The guy that had a wife and a girlfriend.
4: Yeah.
0: Well, he has a wife and a girlfriend. I'm sorry if you missed BMS Live.
2: Oh, my God. If you missed it, folks, I don't know what to tell you. This one was awesome.
0: It was the best one.
2: By far. It was.
0: Everything worked. Nothing. It went off so good.
2: Such a good turnout.
0: Awesome turnout.
2: So many
0: turnout.
2: Funny moments.
0: Uncensored.
2: So many funny crowd people.
0: Oh, the crowd
2: the
0: was
2: electric.
0: The biggest
2: ass you've ever seen.
0: The crowd was absolutely electric.
2: They were.
4: And then we got the guy that got engaged live.
2: He didn't.
4: Yeah, I thought he did.
2: No.
4: Like, he's like, yeah.
2: He said he was going to.
4: Right? I mean, that's basically...
2: After you tried to bully him into it.
4: It was about time. It was
0: Dude,
4: 6 years.
0: You're just full of misinformation, aren't you?
2: Yeah, he...
0: Were
2: the
0: you
2: guy
0: at
2: didn't
0: the event?
2: Propose live.
0: Well, were you at the event?
4: We basically bullied him into...
2: Yeah, but you said... Like, you said it like a guy actually proposed.
4: I mean, yeah, basically...
0: Do you know how he said it like a guy at the show got down on one knee and asked this woman to marry him? That's not what happened.
2: That never happened.
0: He was dragging his feet for 6 years. She's getting tired of it, for the... The question for him to pop the question. You were there, right?
2: Tired of it.
0: Were you there? Were you there at the event, Nord?
4: No, I was. I didn't say he got on one knee.
2: You said he proposed. Actually,
4: I said we bullied him into proposing.
2: No, you.
0: No,
2: you.
4: What?
2: You.
0: You didn't say that though. And you go, and a guy got engaged.
2: Yeah,
0: that's what you
2: said.
0: That's
2: what you said. And a guy got engaged. You act like that actually happened.
4: Yeah, I was being facetious.
2: No, you weren't.
4: Yeah.
2: No, you weren't.
0: What's facetious?
4: Sarcastic.
0: Sarcastic?
4: Yeah.
2: No, you didn't say it in a sarcastic way at all.
0: He didn't. He said it like it happened.
2: He said it like people were like, oh, God, dang, a guy proposed to his girl at the show? Holy hell.
0: It was electric.
2: It was. It was fantastic. It was like, it was so much fun.
0: It was.
2: It was such a killer turnout.
0: And what I liked is, because look, I'll be honest, the last one that we did where people got thrown out, there were fire marshals, people's cars got towed.
2: You couldn't hear us.
0: You couldn't hear one thing that was going on.
2: Yeah.
0: It was an S show.
2: Mm-hmm.
0: But you know what? We don't get to do that part, so we just got to show up and do our thing.
2: Yeah.
0: So that's what we had to do. You have to work with what you're given.
2: Mm-hmm.
0: And it was ass. They gave us a butt cheeks. And said, now make something that doesn't smell like S.
2: Yeah, the one before this one.
0: Woof.
2: But really
0: this
2: bad.
0: One,
2: really
0: this
2: bad.
0: One was awesome.
2: It
0: I
2: was.
0: Still don't have a voice.
2: It was sick. It was just, that's the only way I could describe
0: up.
2: It. It was badass.
0: I'm sorry you guys missed it. There were tons of people there. Yeah, that was really dumb. Anybody that missed it, that was so stupid.
2: But.
0: Stevie's saying she fractured her foot.
2: Oh, my God.
0: Was that there?
4: Damn.
2: Oh, maybe that's why she didn't go.
0: Excuses. Mm-hmm. That, you know what? There was plenty of room for a wheelchair there. Plenty.
2: People are saying they went to Dakotas.
0: Oh, to go eat?
2: Yeah. Oh, no, Stevie was there. Oh, wow. You fractured your foot at the event? Oh, my God.
0: How did that happen? Wonder how. It must have been gnarled.
4: What?
2: Yeah, you must have stepped on it or something.
0: What a great event.
2: Too much line dancing.
0: That's right. Too much. maybe a strong cowboy with his boot stepped on it.
2: Yeah. I didn't realize how big that place was. That place was massive.
0: I was so worried when I saw how huge it was.
2: I know.
0: I'm like, oh, no, this is going to look like it sucks.
2: Put us in the smallest room.
0: Yeah, I'm always like, put us in the smallest room. Make us look like heroes.
2: No, don't put us on the patio. But it was also nice. Like, it was like, it wasn't hot, really. Like, it was dark. Like, it got dark real quick. It was badass.
0: And then I asked the question, if a dude can look ran through in... You know, obviously they said that Nard's whole face looks ran through.
2: Yeah, yeah.
0: And then they said my hair looked ran through.
2: Yeah, they did. Yeah.
0: I was like, what the hell? How does hair look ran through?
2: No. They started attacking you and Nard.
0: Yeah, they did.
2: Calling you guys sluts.
0: You know, and it was really nice. I thought I was doing good. I thought I was giving them entertainment.
2: I think you were. I think that was part of the entertainment.
0: And then they were like, oh, all right, we're having such a great time. Your hair looks ran through.
2: Mm-hmm.
0: Anyways, it was an excellent event. Now,
2: best one yet.
0: We have another event coming up. Hopefully, you won't miss it.
2: Well, not coming up. It's a while away.
0: Well, it's right around the corner.
2: What?
0: Yeah, right around
2: months
0: the corner.
2: Months away.
0: Yeah, a couple months away. But we got two events coming up. We got one where you get to take our... It was just a dumb idea that I had last year that turned out to be a success.
2: Mm-hmm.
0: When I've always wanted to do the BMS Christmas photo.
2: Yeah.
0: You know how you go see Santa?
2: Mm-hmm.
0: Well, we're going to do that again. So, and I believe we have a date locked in, a location locked in.
2: You guys killed it last year because you guys did exactly what we were hoping for, and that was bring your families.
0: Yeah, you brought the kids.
2: You brought the whole... And it was awesome.
0: What I had in my mind, what my vision was, mm-hmm. is that you would get a photo like you do if you're going to Bass Pro.
2: Yes.
0: You get the photo, you get to say hi to us, you get a candy cane.
2: Mm-hmm.
0: And then, you know what I mean? You go in, take the photo, and it's like, oh, we got our Christmas family photo.
2: Yep.
0: And I also was doing it because I'm like, not everybody has big, giant families.
2: No, they don't.
0: So I was thinking, how great is it, you know, you're there with your BMS family.
2: Yeah, that too.
0: Put that on the fridge. Put it, you know, send it out as your Christmas card for the year. Because we do it early enough that you can then send it out as your Christmas card.
2: You could, yeah.
0: So I still don't know what happened to her foot.
2: Yeah, I have no idea.
0: I wish I knew what happened to this lady's foot at our event.
2: Mm.
0: Whatever it is, I blame Nard. I blame Nard for everything, though.
2: That's true.
0: No, over the weekend, I was just so tired.
2: And it was like, Nard's fault?
0: Yeah, and I said, God, I hate that guy.
2: God, I hate that guy.
0: Like, man, I hate that guy.
2: Yeah.
0: I hated him because he left immediately, and I was like, all right, so then he just leaves me there. Right? What? I'm like, you're the social one. That's why my battery was empty. You got to be, you can't, from now on, you're not allowed to leave. Until
4: I had to go get my kid.
0: I don't care.
4: It was my...
0: don't we all? We all have families, Nard. It's not just you.
2: Yeah,
0: so
2: I had to go get my kin. Is that what he said? I had to go get my kin?
0: I had to get my kin.
2: Did he say I had to go get my kin?
4: It was my weekend with my kin.
0: No, I got... So, same, buddy. Same. We all
2: got kids.
0: If you don't want to work this job, I'll get somebody else. What? We all have responsibilities.
2: Yep. We all have kin.
0: All right, you're not allowed to leave until after I leave.
4: I had to go get my kid.
0: He gets so mad by that. He's like, well, your family's more important than everybody else's.
4: I didn't say that.
0: Like we didn't all have to be somewhere.
4: I didn't know you wanted me to say later.
0: Yes, that's what you know what? I'm gonna have to get a new guy because I need dudes that just like kiss my ass now. I'm tired of this. I'm serious.
2: Okay.
0: I hear all these other shows and all these people kiss their ass.
2: Yeah.
0: I ask him to do one thing. I'm like, hey, bud, you're not allowed to leave until after I leave.
4: I said, okay.
0: No, you didn't. I got to go get my kid.
4: I did.
0: I got to get my kid. I'm more important than everybody else.
4: I didn't say that.
0: Jesus. They're like, do it. Do it, Billy. Do it.
2: There was the Lisp guy.
0: Oh. Whew. No, you're lucky. That guy's electric.
4: Yeah?
0: Oh, man. Just his whole vibe. He was just like a big teddy bear.
2: Yeah, he
0: with
2: was.
0: A Lisp.
2: Yeah.
0: Oh, man. He was electric. Yeah. He wasn't like a talking back son of a bitch like Nard is. He was a guy, he just brightened the room. You know what he reminded me of? When
2: what?
0: We first met Nard. Not this, like, hardcore criminal.
4: What?
0: Been on the streets too long, done too many drugs.
2: Yeah.
0: You know what I mean? Acts like life owes him something. You know that guy?
2: Mm-hmm.
0: That life has let him down, so he's all bitter and bitchy? No. Not that guy. This guy, he had a smile on his face.
2: Yeah.
0: With a lisp. Oh, man.
2: Oh, that guy was awesome.
0: I want that guy on the show so bad. He was like the strongest lisp I've ever heard in my entire life.
2: Ever heard in my life. It was like, it almost made Daniel sound like Daniel doesn't have a lisp.
0: Oh, who's Daniel?
2: Yeah. He was the guy that was standing off to the side of the stage the whole time.
0: Oh, okay. Yeah, I don't because that guy's lisp was so good, I don't even know who Daniel
2: you
0: is.
2: You forgot Daniel has more than just his lisp.
0: I don't know.
2: All right.
0: This guy, I forgot everybody else, obviously Derek, but, you know, after that, and, you know, Goof, I remember him and Chris, but everybody else, I totally forgot.
2: It's not just Nard.
4: Yeah.
0: I totally forgot. When I heard that, it was like a giant light, right? You know, it's like, ah. When I heard that minute that guy spoke, I was like, oh, man. Oh, man, I want that
2: I was
0: guy
2: so happy that
0: so
2: he
0: bad.
2: Raised his hand and wanted to speak.
0: Oh, so glad. And then Nard attacked him.
2: Mm-hmm.
0: Wouldn't let him have the mic anymore because Nard knew every word. I was falling more in love.
2: Yeah.
0: I was falling in love.
2: No, it was wonderful.
0: It was so good.
2: I mean, it was thick.
0: Don't worry, Nard. You did good.
4: Oh, thank you.
0: You know, you were hostile.
2: Mm-hmm.
0: Angry. People
2: yep.
0: were mean to you.
4: Yep. I was trying to keep them up.
0: Yeah. Yeah. I mean, you got on stage and you took your clothes off.
4: Yep.
2: Yep.
0: And we got that on video, and I posted it. Do you want to hear some of the great comments?
4: Oh, God.
0: Yay or nay?
4: Yeah.
2: People are really like, they're like, damn, Nard is hot.
4: I doubt that.
2: Why do you say that?
4: I just know them.
0: Somebody made this this AI photo.
4: Yeah.
0: What, have you seen that one, Derek?
2: Oh, Jesus. That's not, what a bunch of haters.
0: Yep.
2: To make that, Nard. Those guys are haters.
0: You know, I'll skip it. Because they say, he's fat but with abs. That's hilarious. That's mm-hmm. what Turner said. This guy says, literally, chubby with abs. That's ridiculous.
2: Yeah.
0: I'm sorry, but from afar, it looks like Nard has legit abs. So you guys can hate all you want, but it looked like Nard was in shape.
2: It did. Nard is, he's in the best shape he's ever been in.
0: Ever. What's up, Cody?
5: What's going on? Hey, Derek.
2: Yes, sir.
5: Was T-Dan there last night?
2: Was who there?
5: T-Dan.
2: I don't know who that is.
4: Blind
5: that
4: Dan?
5: Little guy with the... Hey, Nard, big boys are talking.
4: You said T-Dan. He didn't know you were saying. So I was guessing along with him.
0: All right, we're all guessing. Guess.
5: Leave it up to the
2: Who's
5: adult.
2: T-Dan?
0: Yeah, we want to know.
5: You know, the short guy, chubby guy with the big old goatee. Always talking to you.
2: Oh, yeah, yeah. I don't think I saw him.
0: Man, he didn't go to, just like you, Cody, he didn't go to our event.
5: Well, probably protesting because of Nard.
2: Yeah, probably.
4: No, that no. guy was there.
2: Oh, was he?
0: Was yeah. he there?
4: Yeah, he was. He said that you blew him off.
0: Oh,
2: that's T-Dan?
4: Yeah.
0: Oh, man.
2: I just know him as Dan. Okay.
0: Man, so, he said that Derek wouldn't talk to him?
4: Yeah.
2: Yeah, no, some guy was mad because I did.
4: I didn't know that was
2: his
4: name.
2: His name was Daniel, I thought. I didn't know they called him T-Dan. But
4: I didn't know that
0: All
4: either.
0: Right, so and you
2: Yeah, that guy was really mad at me. I blew him off, yeah.
0: Why would you blow him off?
2: Just because when we got off stage, it was like, you know, how people like, it was just, it got chaotic.
0: Yeah.
2: And then, like, I got, you know, I had to go over to the tent, and so I didn't get to, like, you know, conversate with everybody.
0: Well, yeah, because we had a schedule.
2: Well, yeah, but I blew him off, so.
0: Okay.
2: I apologized to him.
0: Oh, okay. Well, that's good. Did yep. he take a photo with you?
2: No, I think he was mad and he left.

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4: What's up? Billy Madison Show. Good morning.
5: Hello.
4: I watched football over the weekend. But I watched college football on Saturday.
5: Yeah, I mean, that was a lot going on in college football, too.
4: I know. I mean, I didn't sit down and watch the whole game, but I sat there. And I watched.
5: Yeah.
4: Like, some of the plays.
5: Right.
4: And then I did see the dude that was simulating using the restroom after a great play.
6: Get a first down.
7: Unsportsmanlike conduct. Defense, number one, is simulating using the restroom. It's a 15-yard penalty from the sitting spot. Automatic touchdown.
4: They actually said simulating using a restroom.
5: Yeah. What? That's crazy.
4: Why do they got to say that?
5: I did not even realize that they said that.
4: And then the dude had to come out and apologize for UT.
8: Well, I just want to start off saying, all glory to God.
5: Wait a minute. He started out with all glory to God?
4: Yeah.
5: Oh, geez.
8: I give him all my praise for everything that I accomplished in my life. Yeah.
4: And then the apology.
8: I also do want to say I apologize for the celebration. I was definitely in that mode feeling myself, but you know what happens. Charges to the game.
5: Charge it to the game. That doesn't sound like an apology, honestly, which is fine. I don't care. The coach, it was such a problem that the coach was asked about it in the middle of the game.
4: Yeah, and then you saw the other guy that smelled his own balls,
5: yeah,
4: his own footballs, and then passed out from the smell of his own crotch.
5: Yeah, that was another one. That was crazy.
4: I know this. Am I the only one that was like, okay, that's hilarious?
5: No, you weren't. My daughter that goes to UT was also like, that was hilarious.
4: I told her,
5: I was like, yeah, it's hilarious unless it was done to your team.
4: I don't know. I found it to be kind of funny. And so, yeah, he was simulating using the restroom. I loved it.
5: Yeah.
4: I loved it. I'm like, that made me want to watch college football. That made me watch the next game to see, oh, wow, college football is awesome. They don't have all these same, you know, they're not so stiff like the NFL.
5: Well, I mean.
4: And then I saw there was another play where this guy, the quarterback sliding, this dude purposely runs right into him, smacks him right in the head, mm-hmm, knocks him out of the game. His fingers were all, you know, going crazy because he was knocked out.
5: Yeah.
4: And then instead of being like, oh, man, I didn't mean to hurt you, he was celebrating.
5: Yeah, the USC-Oregon game, yeah. That was crazy.
4: That was.
5: That was, I've seen Tua get knocked out like that a bunch. So that was, yeah, that was, college football was.
4: And then he was celebrating and having a great time on the sidelines where this dude, and then this guy's going away in an ambulance and he's right. Still celebrating.
5: He's still celebrating, yeah. No, USC's kind of like, I don't know, they're a little sketchy.
4: I thought I was watching the movie Waterboy.
5: Uh-huh.
4: And then there was like a couple other ones. There was one where this dude like kicked the dude in the nuts and then stepped on his helmet.
5: Oh, God.
4: So I posted that one, and then there was like looked like some sort of exchange between the coach and the ref.
5: Oh, the money one.
4: Yeah, look, I was
5: that
4: like,
5: one looked crazy. I feel like that one was high school football, but yeah.
4: Well, football was awesome this weekend. When I watched it and I was looking at the highlights online, I'm like, I love college football now.
5: I mean, college football does get intense.
4: It was way more, because, you know, in the NFL, you're not allowed to celebrate or anything.
5: Yeah. I mean, they definitely are allowed to celebrate.
4: But then in college, where they're simulating the restroom, and he was like R. Kellying all over the place. It was hilarious.
5: Yeah, he was. Yeah. Again, I've never seen like a celebration that where they asked the coach about it in the middle of the game. Like, that's how big of a thing that was.
4: And then...
5: Also, did you see that Pat McAfee got canceled?
4: Did he get canceled?
5: Yeah, because of a fake thing, which is like kind of scary when you think about it.
4: What's the fake thing?
5: So like they did the, you know, when they pick games and they were picking between the Texas-Tennessee game, and somebody made like a fake graphic that said that Pat McAfee picked Donald Trump and USA as the winner of the Texas-Tennessee game because Donald Trump was at the Tennessee-Texas game.
4: Right.
5: And it went just mega viral, and everybody thought that he actually did that when in reality he didn't actually do that. He picked Tennessee. That was who he really picked. He did not pick the president of the United States.
4: And so
5: everybody was like, why don't you just bleep his bleep already? And like they're just like, they wanted him to get kirked.
4: Oh, gosh.
5: Yeah.
4: You know, now that I'm thinking about it, so that guy simulated using the restroom in front of the president?
5: Yeah, he did. Yeah, yeah. Donald Trump was there at that game. Donald Trump probably loved that celebration.
4: He's probably like, damn, that was funny.
5: Yeah. Except for I don't know if he's probably going over Tennessee because he was there, but what is kirked? Charlie kirked?
4: Yeah.
5: Yeah.
4: Yeah, it's very,
5: but like, isn't that scary
4: comments.
5: Though that happens? And like, Pat McAfee didn't even do that. Like, Pat McAfee didn't actually make that pick. It was just somebody that did like an AI and, you know, photoshopped it. But it's like people were. I mean, this thing went. I think it had like 2 million views and like just.
4: And
5: so,
4: it was fake.
5: And it was fake. It was 100% fake. It wasn't a real thing. And it was like, oh God. That is insane.
4: Just so you know,
5: Derek laughs at our rights being stomped on. What are you talking about, you dumbass bitch?
4: I did post a
5: like,
4: photo.
5: I'm about to ban this little.
4: Just so you know, it is fake. It's me and Derek being mega fat.
5: Yeah,
4: but I just
5: did it it's just me mega.
4: Because I thought it was. Yeah. I thought it was hilarious. No, it's me. It's me as a fat guy too, and right. It's funny.
5: No, F you, bitch.
4: Look at this, Derek. Look how awesome I look, kind of chubby.
5: You do look crazy.
4: Look at that, Nard.
5: Damn. You do look crazy.
4: Look at that.
5: Yeah.
4: With some boobies. You got to see this. I just posted it. It makes my haircut look small. I'm so fat that my hair looks small on my head.
5: Yeah. And then, crazy. I mean, but that was just college football. And then you get to, you know, pro football. And that was also insane.
4: It was a great weekend of football.
5: Oh, God. I wouldn't say great weekend. No, it was a terrible weekend.
4: Oh, okay. It was a terrible weekend of football.
5: Terrible weekend.
4: I don't know. I saw
5: Cowboys get a cowboy.
4: Yeah, at the last second.
5: Oh, my God. Ball on the one. Well, we shouldn't even be there because we got offensive pass interference that didn't get called. So it's like instead of us taking advantage of getting a call go our way that shouldn't have, what do? False start. Terrible play calling. Lose the game.
4: Are accusing me of wearing the same shirt that I wore at the event. No,
5: That would never happen in a million years.
4: I have multiple white V-necks.
5: Yeah,
4: so
5: yeah, yeah.
4: Just Billy, for those Billy, that were at the event.
5: Billy would never.
4: I feel like I should have. I was so
5: Nard and I, absolutely. You might see us in something on Friday and then see us in that same thing on Monday for sure. Billy, never.
4: But I got to be honest. Yeah. I was so wrecked that I didn't even shower on Saturday or Sunday.
5: Oh, yeah.
4: I was so wrecked.
5: I doubt that, but yeah. I mean, there's no way you could not bathe.
4: The 210 Bandit said that Billy looked like a gay man, Doctor Strange Friday night.
5: What are you talking about? Billy looked fantastic.
4: Yeah, they were.
5: You did not look like a gay. You looked great.
4: They were attacking me.
5: You looked great.
4: Gross, Billy. Baths do count.
5: Yeah, they do.
4: I did take a bath last night.
5: That's good.
4: It's very enjoyable with bath salts. And then I have this TV that you can move from room to room.
5: Oh, that's badass.
4: So I looked. And
5: what, it doesn't have wires?
4: No, this is how stupid I was.
5: That's
4: so
5: sick.
4: So I'm about to have this I'm like, all right, so looks like the Cowboys are going into overtime, right? Because I didn't
5: watch. Yeah, that's what they thought.
4: Because I just assumed,
5: yeah.
4: Right?
5: Yeah, so that's what they assumed.
4: So then I wheeled the TV in there. Mm-hmm. I got in the bath, turned it on, right? And I'm like, where's the game? So yeah. I'm going crazy, and they'd already gone to the Rams game. I'm like, oh, crap. So I spent like 10 minutes trying to find the Cowboys game.
5: You were probably on, when you got your bath, the VMAs were probably on.
4: Yeah.
5: Because I think the VMAs were on after the Cowboys game.
4: Well, and I was like, what happened to the game?
5: Yeah. No, they blew it. They blew it.
4: And then I looked, and
5: they're morons.
4: And it said final. I went to NFL.com, and it said final. I'm like, what the hell?
5: Dude, what a game for Brazil to have. Dr. J was there. I feel so bad.
4: Long way to go to see the Cowboys lose.
5: I feel like Dr. J also was just going down there for the vibes. He had to have known. Like, he's been, Dr. J's been going to Cowboys games for
4: years.
5: He's a long time. He knew this. He knew this was a possibility.
4: You know that if you're a Cowboys fan, they might lose.
5: If you're going to travel, oh my God! Yeah, like, yeah, you should shut up, Nard. This is your fault. Everybody literally tagged me in your post where you're like wearing a Cowboys jersey.
6: Yeah, and I said we'll win by 14.
5: Yeah, and did we?
6: No.
5: Nope. No. Because of you.
6: Nope. They choked.
4: Check this out.
5: Shut up.
4: I just saw Denise Richards like a couple weeks ago, right, Derek?
5: Yeah, you did.
4: And she had, you know, because she's got an OnlyFans, right? But she's also got one of the more iconic, I guess, sexual scenes in a movie. It was really.
5: Oh, yeah. What was that? Wild Things?
4: It was Wild Things.
5: Yeah.
4: And it was the first threesome that I recall. It was like one of the first threesomes, especially with big artists. You know, big actors.
5: It was such a big deal when it happened, because you never see anything like it.
4: Huge knockers, and she had this swimsuit you could see through. Anyways.
5: Yeah.
4: So, and then she unleashes those big giant boobs in the pool.
5: She did.
4: And so the line of men for her to see her was insane.
5: I was shocked by that.
4: All I saw, it was just miles of meat is what it was. It was all men.
5: Yeah.
4: Just clamoring to be able to take a photo with Denise Richards. Well, she has recreated one of her most iconic movie moments at the age of 55. Almost 30 years after exiting a swimming pool in a slow motion thing in 1998's Wild Things. Imagine that, back in 1998 with the threesome in the pool. The actress returned to the chlorinated waters for a sizzling photo shoot. At 55 years old.
5: Yeah. No, that's gross.
4: So there she is. The shot 30 years ago, she would have been 24 years old getting out of the pool with those huge knockers. And it was so see-through.
5: What? So she recreated this for her OnlyFans?
4: Maybe. It's possible. Yeah. She just had a facelift, and I was very curious because she had like a serious facelift done. She looked pretty nice, though.
5: Did she?
4: I'll be honest. It looked decent.
5: Yeah. Okay. Well, that's good for her.
4: But
5: I mean, to look as good as she does at 55 is, yeah, pretty impressive. Except for there's no like girl in there with her.
4: It says here, according to court documents, the mother of three earns up to $300,000 a month from her OnlyFans.
5: Dang, them things were huge back then.
4: Back then, you could see through it too.
5: Yeah.
4: Before doing OnlyFans, she appeared nude in multiple films and posed for Playboy.
5: Wow.
4: Remember, she just got divorced and that guy wanted some of the money out of her OnlyFans?
5: I know, which, you know.
6: Which is smart.
5: I mean, that happens in divorce.
4: I know, but women don't want that happening to them.
5: I know, they don't, but as a guy, it's like, that's fine by me if that happens.
4: If you're one of these people out there that aren't getting any booty, you know what sector of people are getting the most booty?
5: No.
4: Well, having the most sex?
5: Who?
4: People that go to church.
5: Oh, yes, I believe that.
4: So if you're like, oh, I don't want no church girl, you might want to think about that, because it says here that regular churchgoers have a surprising advantage over other couples. They have the way more sex.
5: Yep.
4: So those that attend church once a week get it on way more.
5: I mean, I absolutely believe that because they preach it, like, in the church.
4: The data don't lie.
5: Yeah.
4: I remember back in the day, if, let's say, your wife was kind of letting you down in the bedroom.
5: Right.
4: You would go, you would stomp your feet, go to the priest. Mm-hmm. She's not giving me any, you know,
5: action. They would tell her, like, that's her duty.
4: And the priest would be like, all right, get in here. Mm-hmm. You guys got to figure this out.
5: They would.
4: You got this. You're supposed to be doing this.
5: The thing is, though, you have
4: both
5: to.
4: Of you.
5: You have to be married, so you can't just like have a girlfriend and you're not getting booty and take her to the church. That doesn't work like that,
4: sir. You're not even a member here.
5: Yeah,
4: yeah. But I heard you guys will yell at the women.
5: Yep.
4: And tell them they need to have sex with me. That's not what we do here, buddy.
5: Nope. They'll do that, but you got to be married.
4: Yeah, and they don't just yell at the woman; they yell at the couple. Like, figure it out.
5: But they mostly yell at her.
4: I don't know. I've never experienced that.
5: Well, I have, and they mostly just yell at her.
4: Okay. Oh, you guys went through the church for your stuff?
5: Yeah, we did. Yeah, for sure.
4: Oh, nice.
5: I loved it.
4: And they were
5: couldn't wait to go every Sunday.
4: And then they would yell at her, like, you need to give them ass.
5: Praise Jesus.
4: Okay.
5: Yeah, absolutely.
4: So that's what they say. You need to go. If you want to meet a good woman, go to church.
5: Mm-hmm.
4: And now you've seen that where... they're warning men, which I thought was kind of rude. They're warning men about meeting women at church because a lot of those women, it's the final phase before they settle down. And when they've had their fun, they've had their wiener fill.
5: Yeah.
4: Then it's like, all right, I got to get it together. I got to go to church.
5: Okay. This is like their last hope.
4: Right. So they've had their whole phase. They've gone crazy. They've done all the nasty stuff. Right. And then it's like, all right. Whew, I got to get my ass to church. I got to meet a man. I got to get a husband.
5: That would be, that's probably an ideal place to meet a girl.
4: They say that's the final stop, like the bus stops there. It's like, all right, get out. You had your face. Time to go to Jesus.
5: Yeah. Well.
4: Bonnie Blue, remember her?
5: I do, yeah. Porn star, right?
4: Yes. She's the one that had sex with all those men unprotected with the hopes that one of those men would get her pregnant. And then she was going to do a fun game of try to find the father, which is what she did. So she got pregnant, just gave birth, has no idea who the father is.
5: No clue.
4: And she wanted it that way.
5: Yeah.
4: Well,
5: this is a bit.
4: So she,
5: but there's a baby involved.
4: There is. And guess what? She said that the highest bidder could name the baby.
5: Okay. I hate her.
4: So the sex worker alleges her child is now called Betbolt.
5: Like?
4: After this offshore crypto gambling service.
5: Oh, my God.
4: With the same name, paid her $1.2 million to name the baby, and now the baby's name is Betbolt.
5: I mean, I hate this woman. Like, live your life, do whatever it is you want. But when you have a kid, unbelievable. Not only is it already bad enough, but it's like you name him Betbolt. All right. Yeah. I hate this woman.
4: I don't know if it's a girl or a boy. I don't know her.
5: That's
4: baby
5: a great, yeah, see, I don't even know either.
4: She was posting really weird photos. She's holding her baby surrounded by, like, tons of men.
5: That's, like, get her out of here.
4: Yeah. She doesn't have a guy.
5: Yeah.
4: She's alone. So maybe she's got a dude now. I'm not sure, but she didn't have a dude.
5: Uh-huh.
4: She has a baby now. She says she has the full support of her parents.
5: Yeah, well, I mean, drop the baby off with your parents and never talk about the baby again.
4: Op says he once knew a kid named Cash Money.
5: Yeah, I did too.
4: I mean, there's lots of people with dumb names out there.
5: No, I know a girl who married a very, very, very, very, very rich man. And so they're, you know, she's now very rich and they named their son Cash, which sounds like it would just be like a white trash, like kind of name, right? But I was surprised to see these like higher, you know, like this dude that she married is like rich. And it's just like, damn, that was kind of a white trash name they gave him. But I mean, it worked.
4: They should have named him Cashmere.
5: Right, right.
4: With all that money.
5: I couldn't believe they named him Cash. I'm like, really? Like, that's something you would think, like, somebody in the trailer park would, like, name their kid.
4: Nah, remember? It was Johnny Cash. What a cool last
5: name. Yeah, but, like, was Johnny Cash, that was his real name?
4: I don't know.
5: See, I feel like that was always a stage
6: name. Yeah, I thought it was a stage
5: name. I don't know. Maybe
4: I
5: it
4: just
5: was.
4: Assume all those people that give themselves fake names, it's their real names.
5: Right. Yeah, they just have the most badass names.
4: That's right.
5: Elvis Presley.
4: That was his real name.
5: That was his real name?
4: Yeah.
5: Wow. Okay. Maybe it wasn't.
4: A shocking video shows an Amazon delivery driver doing a terrible thing. We'll get to it next.
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4: Are we still giving away that $1,000?
5: Hmm.
4: Oh, that's a great question.
5: Hmm.
4: What's up? Welcome, Billy Madison Show.
5: I don't.
4: Texas Hammer Hotline, 1-855-FU-BILLY. What's up? Good morning. Let's see. I have a theory.
5: Okay.
4: Is it Nard has gotten old and crusty, the get off my lawn guy, where you know how they lose their sense of humor?
5: Mm-hmm.
4: You know, because I was like, hey, bro, you're not allowed to leave until after I leave. And then he viciously attacked me.
5: Well, he snapped at you.
4: Right? What? And so I told him on the break, I was like, dude, we're just bantering here, buddy. Jeez.
5: Yeah.
4: Why can't I get a crew that, like, gets it? Come on.
5: I don't know.
4: Just, you get it? It's like, go with it. Mm-hmm. What? Sorry, I had to go get my kid.
5: I'm sorry.
4: What? F you, man.
5: Well, you don't remember saying that?
6: I did not Lord. Say that.
4: Yeah, good Lord.
5: You don't remember saying that?
6: I did not say it, like, maliciously, no.
5: Huh.
4: I'm sorry. You know, I'm sorry, I had to get my kid.
6: What?
4: Like, golly, dude. He's lost his sense of humor. And then I knew he lost his sense of humor at our BMS Live on Friday when people were talking to him. He's like, and he starts attacking him.
5: Yes.
4: Just
5: yes.
4: Going off on
5: right.
4: Him.
5: Right. Oh, yeah. F you. Right. Like, he does not. He doesn't laugh things off. No.
4: No.
5: He wants war.
4: Nothing's funny.
5: Nope.
4: So funny. Or maybe he never had a sense of humor.
5: Yeah. See, I don't think he ever had one. I just don't think he was so
4: aggressive back.
5: Yeah, aggressive. That's what it more was than anything.
4: Well, Nard, here's the good news.
5: But, like, Nard's really never got the joke.
4: That's true. That is true. And we used to have some fun.
5: Yeah.
4: He likes to give the jokes. He doesn't like to get them back.
5: Oh, yeah. No, he's
4: that guy.
5: For sure.
4: Right, Nard? Don't you agree with that?
6: I don't think so.
5: Or if you get a joke off on him, he's got a he will not sleep until he gets one back to you. Like, he is pissed.
4: He's still mad at us about stuff we did 15 years
5: yes.
4: ago.
5: Yes. He's like, he'll sometimes when he's getting, like, emotional, he'll be like, hey, you remember, like, 10 years ago when you said this? And I'll be like, are you kidding me? Like, are you kidding me? He really does that.
4: To it. Yes.
5: Yeah, he really does that.
4: He's a funny guy. There's a shocking video that shows this Amazon delivery driver peeing all over a posh New York City apartment lobby.
5: Damn.
4: I mean, I know that they push you to get all those deliveries done, but at least go outside, find a bush. This guy peed in the lobby.
5: Yeah, I mean, they not only do they have to get them all done, but I think it has to be, like, in a certain time, too.
4: That's right. But you can't just pee in the lobby.
5: No, you can't. Although, you know, I don't know what Amazon's policy is. Like, maybe it's, like, whatever it takes.
4: You know, we've all seen somebody peeing outside. You'll be driving on a highway or something, or mm-hmm. you'll see a homeless guy. There's these fountains. yeah. at this one little shopping area. Sometimes when I drive by, there'll be a man there just taking his morning dump.
5: Oh, wow.
4: Right in the fountains.
5: Wow. Like in the fountain.
4: Yeah, because it's
5: taking a poop in the fountain.
4: It's set up kind of like a homeless man's toilet.
5: I feel like that fountain would be shut down.
4: No, he was just in there, and you know, cars are passing by. He's just waving people while he's taking a dump.
5: Waving at people?
4: Yeah.
5: Wow.
4: I've seen that same guy two or three times.
5: Mm.
4: Just saw him this. Are you getting your pills out, Nards? Do you want to do that during the break, or do you want me to take a break so you can get your pills?
6: I'm getting some headache medicine too.
4: Okay, all right. Let me know when you're ready to do the show. No. Just get it.
5: Yeah, go ahead, man. Go ahead. Pop your pills.
4: Come on. Go ahead. Get your pills out.
5: We're here rattling, so might as well.
6: Yeah.
4: All right. There you go. What pill are we taking now?
6: My Adderall.
4: Okay. Mm. You had the whole break to do that, yeah, you know, when we weren't on the air.
5: Yeah, got to wait till we're on the air.
6: Well, I took it.
4: Shake it so we know how much is left.
6: I just got one left.
5: Oh, man.
4: Oh, man.
5: Oh, God, dang.
6: Yep.
4: What do you need headache medicine?
6: I got a headache. I don't know.
4: You're giving me a headache. You know that? You got to knock that off. I can't have you coming in here giving me a headache. You got to stop that. This guy's stopping the show so he can take his drugs.
5: I know, man. He's like, hey, here's our pill bottle.
4: I just hear all these pills. I'm like, right. What is that?
5: Right. He always does that.
4: What is that?
5: I don't know why he does that.
4: Because he forgets. Because we're working here. You know, he's like in the background. He's not working. He's like,
5: I got to take these. I'm not doing nothing.
4: This woman accused of biting Chunk out of a victim's forehead in a zombie bite attack.
5: Uh-huh.
4: Nard, do you believe in zombies?
6: I do. Yeah.
4: Do you think that there's going to be a time where zombies will be chasing us?
6: Oh, yeah. 100%. It's going to be definitely people eating people.
4: Well, this blood-curdling random attack in downtown Seattle last week left a woman with injuries to her face similar to a zombie bite. She was walking by a 7-Eleven when a crazed suspect identified as a homeless woman threw a food wrapper at her. When she questioned her acts, you know, she's like, why are you doing that? Why are you throwing food on me? She allegedly spit on her, used slurs, called her the inferior race, and then began to eat her face.
5: Damn.
4: Yeah, it was just some deranged homeless woman.
5: This was in Seattle?
4: Yeah, she had to be hospitalized and is recovering. The bite horrified the woman who was just looking for a drink to quench her thirst while working at her job when the assault happened.
5: Oh, wow. It doesn't surprise me if you've ever been to Seattle.
4: They blurred it out because it was so horrific, the damages to the woman's face.
5: Oh, that was like half her face was gone.
4: I don't know how you guys feel, but I think once, if you eat human, much like a shark, if a shark bites you, they try to find the shark and kill it.
5: Do they?
4: If a dog bites you, a lot of times they'll put it down.
5: Mm-hmm.
4: I'm not saying, I don't know. Maybe there's got to be a place for people that have bit humans and ate their face
5: off.
4: Yeah,
5: prison. It's called prison.
4: We could try that.
5: It's called jail.
4: But they have
5: where this happens every day.
4: You know what's crazy? That homeless person is probably back on the street.
5: Mm-hmm.
4: Ready with the same teeth.
5: In Seattle, they are, yeah. In Seattle, I doubt they even got arrested. In Seattle, I bet the woman that got attacked probably got arrested.
4: Naked man on a scooter goes wild.
5: Okay.
4: That would be terrifying.
5: Unless it was in Portland, that would be shocking.
4: A naked man riding an electric scooter through a neighborhood in this Midwest city. Courts say this 44-year-old man, Jason Wise, was riding around the subdivision just naked when homeowners were like, what the hell are you doing, bro?
5: Yeah.
4: And so they asked him, like, what are you doing, bro? And he goes, just riding around, man. With his weenie out.
5: Where are your pants?
4: And I do have a story about this substitute teacher has lost her job after they discovered
5: what?
4: The OnlyFans.
5: Oh.
4: After officials learned about her OnlyFans content.
5: Yeah.
4: She did not expect to get a warning from the contractor who hired her to refrain from contacting any school.
5: Because,
4: And she has come out and said, if teachers were paid better, then women wouldn't have to resort to sex work.
5: I mean, she does have a point.
4: I mean, there are other job opportunities.
5: That is a good point by you. That's a good counterpoint.
4: Now, I don't think now is the time to say that women just have no opportunities. And the only job available to them is OnlyFans.
5: Yeah, like there was a time where you could say that as a woman, but like now that feels tough.
4: I just don't think so.
5: Yeah, that's a good point.
4: Do you know what a medical fetish is?
5: Never
4: we will get to this next.
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2: What's up?
4: Let's see. I got to talk about this medical fetish that people can have.
6: Okay.
4: The hobby that women tend to hate. Wearing shoes around your house are gross. See what else I got here.
6: Oh.
4: This woman's got a theory. She goes, because I asked her the difference between like a guy who's fine and a guy who's handsome. And I didn't like this answer. This woman, she was like, well, a guy that is fine is the guy for right now. Like, she wants to have sex with him that day. A handsome guy, he's more like the husband type.
6: Okay.
4: So she's like, yeah, when I just want to have the sex, I want a fine guy. And I want a husband. I want a handsome man. It's like, oh, that's so rude. How about just wait for the handsome man? They don't want to do that. Something that I brought up at our BMS live event was the new male birth control options are on the way, including a pill that can make orgasms even better.
6: Yeah.
4: So I'll bring that up. Also, Instagram's going to let you blur your boyfriend so he doesn't ruin your photos.
5: I mean, they girls will do that, but they'll just put like an emoji over the boyfriend's face. So it'll be like, I have a boyfriend, but I'm covering up his face.
4: And I also have, you know, some men, having a nice penis is very important to them.
5: Sure.
4: And they want to have a bigger penis. Maybe they've had a woman make them insecure about it.
5: Or maybe they're just insecure about it.
4: There was a bald guy, and he didn't feel insecure about being bald until a woman made fun of him about it.
5: Oh, yeah.
4: And this guy.
5: Okay, that makes sense.
4: This guy also, he goes, I didn't think there was anything wrong with my penis until a woman said something.
5: Yeah, right? I guess you're right. Like, until somebody makes fun of you about something, you're not going to be probably insecure about
4: it. So he wasn't insecure about his penis until this woman kind of made a comment where it was not fulfilling for her. The act that they did was not fulfilling.
5: Yep. Like, I wasn't insecure about my mom having a lot of boyfriends until I was like 10 years old and somebody on my baseball team was like, damn, your mom has a lot of boyfriends. And I'm like, son of a bitch.
4: Hey, you're right. She does have a lot of boyfriends.
5: God damn it, you're right. She does have a lot of boyfriends.
4: Mom. You know what, though? Okay, because we had moms that men desired.
5: Mm-hmm.
4: You know?
5: She had her time for sure.
4: Right? So it would have been so much better just to have a fat mom that nobody wanted to
5: hug. I always said that, yes.
4: But nowadays,
5: like, I had a tiny, like, 5'3", 100-pound mom.
4: Look.
5: And I hated it.
4: Back in the day, the fat mom was never getting sex.
5: No. God, no. My buddy Cody, his mom was fat as hell. She was the best mom of all time.
4: Fat moms now might get more sex than the skinny moms.
5: You might be right about it. I mean, right? Fat moms get sex now.
4: You know how times change.
5: Just because you're not doing them, Nard.
6: I don't think a lot of people are doing them.
5: Oh, yeah, right, buddy. The thick mamas they have no problem getting laid.
4: They're ruling the world, sir.
5: Yes. You don't understand.
4: Just because you're old.
5: Yeah.
6: What?
4: Right?
6: What's all that to do with anything?
4: It has something to do. You're old. You like the Britney Spears body.
6: No, I don't.
4: You know, you like
6: She's
4: that.
6: She's too skinny.
5: You do like the Britney Spears. Like, yeah.
6: No.
5: Just no ounce of fat on her.
6: No, that's not me.
5: Yeah, it is.
6: No, that's Chris. He loves that.
5: No, that's you.
4: Stop it. Why you lie?
5: Yeah.
4: Why you lie?
5: I don't know why he lies. I don't know why he lies.
4: You were with that girl, that Branson girl, and she had a Britney Spears body.
5: Yes, she did.
6: She was fat.
5: No, she had no booty.
4: She was not fat
6: compared
4: at all.
6: Compared to Britney Spears? Huh?
5: No. Yeah. She was the same size.
6: No, she wasn't.
4: I'm not going to argue with him.
6: I can't.
4: With my own eyes, we saw her, Derek. She was skinny.
6: Right. We can pull up a side-by-side. You'll see.
4: Definitely. She might have got fat, but when you were
5: she got fat way later in life.
6: No,
4: I can't do the show.
6: She was fatter than Britney Spears.
4: I can't do a show with somebody who's so argumentative about every single thing.
6: Branson was not.
4: She was not fat, dude.
6: Yeah, she was.
4: She was not fat.
5: I can't do a show with somebody that's so argumentative.
4: I just can't.
5: Like, but
4: it has to be horrible. It has to be nails on a chalkboard to the audience.
6: Well, because I had sex with her. I seen her.
4: A lot of people had sex with her.
5: Lots of people.
6: I know.
5: Lots of people.
4: Don't act like you're the only guy out there. She was having sex with everybody.
6: She would have to unbutton her pants to sit down and watch a movie.
5: Yeah, because she's wearing.
4: After a while.
5: She was wearing kid pants.
4: Stop it. Yeah, these people feel for me. They're like, I don't know how you do it, because he's so argumentative about everything.
6: I mean, because I was there. I had sex with her.
4: It's just, I can't. I just can't. I'm over him. It's already too much Nard for me. The show's just started. Derek, I reached my quota of Nard.
5: Yeah, I know. I don't know what his problem is.
4: He's popping pills on the air.
5: Yep.
4: He's being argumentative. Mm-hmm. He used to just fall back. But now he's this old, decrepit, argumentative, just old geezer.
5: We're talking about one of Nard's exes.
4: And she wasn't fat.
5: No,
4: at
5: she
4: all.
5: Wasn't.
4: At
5: no.
4: all. I don't know what he's talking about. I don't know why he's saying that. Maybe she got fat in her older years. But she was not fat.
5: He's saying that because she left his bitch ass.
6: What? No, I left her.
5: Yeah, right.
6: I did.
4: Well, I have another story about crappy husbands.
5: Mm.
4: This divorce expert insists that men are weaponizing pooping. So I will get to that.
5: Mm.
4: Do you know what the boob rest pose is?
5: I have no idea.
4: I got that as well. I never heard of that. Women... There's one mistake that men keep making over and over and over again, and I've already brought it up once, and I'm going to have to bring it up again because you guys keep dropping the ball with this. It is probably one of the biggest complaints, one of the biggest icks that women have, but men still, they still do it.
5: Mm-hmm.
4: So we'll get to that. Also, this woman has a theory that men that drive motorcycles cheat.
5: Why would you be on a motorcycle and not cheat? Like you're a badass.
4: Yeah.
5: So, I get it.
4: Every time I see a motorcycle, in my head, I'm like, I could never do that. I'm too scared.
5: Every time I see a motorcycle, I'm like, coolest guy I've ever seen.
4: I know. But I'm always like, that is just, I couldn't do it.
5: Mm-hmm.
4: I don't know. They're so brave.
5: It looks so fun.
4: It does. I got why women are getting ghosted. Anybody have one of those wives where she can leave a dish in the sink,
5: mm-hmm.
4: but if you leave... a dish in the sink, then it's the end of the world. And she wants you to rinse it out, wash it, and put it away. And I mean, that one dish.
5: Mm-hmm.
4: She goes crazy if you leave any dishes out. Nuts.
5: I'm sure there's probably people there.
4: She can leave a dish out. She can leave her stuff on the ground.
5: Mm-hmm.
4: But if you leave some of your stuff on the ground, that's a fight.
5: Yeah.
4: You're asking for a fight. Let me see here. Men that like curvy.
5: Yep.
4: Right. So we were just talking about, you know, how Nard said he was with this thick princess, Branson, which yep. I don't remember her being this huge thing.
5: I don't either.
4: Right. I don't remember this fatty. I don't remember that at all. I remember her being really skinny.
5: Especially like when you look at like what a thick girl is like nowadays. Like, yeah, I don't remember Branson being this thick mama.
6: No, she was thick.
4: No, she wasn't.
6: She was definitely not skinny.
5: She wasn't thick, but yeah.
6: She was probably about 150.
4: I doubt it. I doubt she's 150.
5: But even for Nard to sit here and be like, that's thick as hell, dog.
6: No, I mean, like.
5: That's crazy.
6: She had a big
5: She was probably 150.
6: Maybe a little bit more.
4: There's no way.
6: No, like, my ex-wife.
4: He's still arguing.
6: Well, yeah, my ex-wife was a Britney Spears, but like. Like, she was skinny. Like, okay, she was 125 all right, pounds.
4: All right.
6: She was 125 pounds when I first met her. What do you mean?
4: What do you mean? What do I mean?
6: Yeah, you.
4: I'm not. I
6: can tell you. She was 125 pounds when I first met her.
4: I can tell you. Derek, I can tell you.
5: I put her on the scale.
4: I can tell you.
5: I said, I'm not talking to your bitch ass until you get on the scale.
4: I can tell you.
6: Yeah. And
5: are you a slut or not? Get on the scale, slut. Bridges
6: was close to 160.
5: Slut,
4: no,
5: get on the scale.
4: No, she went up to 160. She went from 150 all the way up to 160.
5: All the way to 160.
4: Oh man, this guy. He's tough to deal with.
6: I'm just being factual.
5: He's got two.
4: You're not being factual. That's my point. You're not being factual, Nard.
6: How?
4: What do you mean how? Because me and Derek both had our own eyeballs.
6: I know, but
5: he argues about the dumbest things.
4: He's insufferable.
6: No, when
4: you're,
6: I first
4: you're an insufferable person.
6: When I first,
5: you do argue about every
4: just
5: single
4: every,
5: thing.
4: Anything that we talk about,
6: it's
4: you argue.
6: If
4: it's
6: I know
4: like
6: the facts,
4: exhausting.
5: You don't, though.
4: It's exhausting, dude. I'm sorry, Derek. I'm not even joking. It's
5: I know
4: exhausting.
5: You're not. I know.
4: I do all this planning for the show, and then when this guy talks, it's just exhausting because it's always an argument.
5: Yeah.
4: About everything. Now it's about weight. It just throws the whole show off.
6: I just God, saying,
4: he
6: I knew
4: laughs.
6: It.
4: Like,
6: I was just saying, like, I knew
4: all
6: it.
4: Right, dude. All right. Like, I bust my ass to come up with stuff for the show. I just don't need that energy. You used to be like this nice, smiley guy, and now it's just negativity. It's argue about
6: negativity.
4: Everything.
6: I just do their weight.
4: Everything is an argument. Golly. Derek, I have my own eyes.
5: I know.
4: Saw Branson.
5: I know.
4: She was not this big fatty that Nardis
5: said. I'm with you, Billy. I got your back, dude.
4: Golly.
5: I don't know why he's so argumentative.
4: 125. It's crazy, dude. This guy's eyes don't work. Go get an eye test, buddy.
6: I did.
5: Yeah.
4: Oh, I got that, too. Yep. I got an eye test.
5: He is arguing about arguing. I know.
6: I just know their weight.
5: That, actually, you're arguing about arguing, then you're like, I'm not. That is you arguing about arguing.
4: What's up, Cody? Go ahead. You might be right, Cody. It's time to send this guy home.
0: Dude, it's nails on a chalkboard, Bill. But anyway, hey, you know, so going back to the whole the wife with the dish thing and the, you know, serving your wife and everything. Actually, last night, I thought we were, my wife wanted a divorce. She made my plate and everything, and I came out from smoking a cigarette, and she tried to hand me my plate in the kitchen.
4: Oh.
0: I was like, what the heck is going on here?
4: You're like, what the hell? I'm not even in my chair.
0: Yeah, she tried to make me carry my plate from the kitchen to my seat.
4: Ooh.
0: I didn't know what to do. I just looked at her and was like, oh, no.
4: You can't have that. Not in Cody's house.
0: We ain't setting that kind of precedent there.
4: No, you can't. You start doing that, you're going to be getting your own plate, right?
0: I'm one step away from Nard.
5: Yeah, one step away from Nard.
4: You're one step away from arguing about everything.
5: What? One step away from Nard.
4: Thank you, Cody. As I was saying before Nard decided he wanted to argue today.
5: Uh-huh.
4: You know what I hate, Derek? We had this glorious event on Friday.
5: Yeah.
4: We should just be glowing for how successful it was, how fun it was. And Nard comes in with just a wet blanket.
5: Yeah. No, he's
4: insane. You better talk to your man.
5: Oh, man. I've lost influence over him a long time ago.
4: Okay. Well, then.
5: Yeah. We'll just have to let him go. Yeah.
4: All right. Bye.
6: Okay.
4: Bye. Mm-hmm. He goes, okay. Okay. They're so mean to me. These guys are so mean.
6: What? I just say that.
4: Okay.
6: I was going to find a picture of her.
4: No, that's fine.
5: Oh my God. Oh my God. You want to keep arguing. That's what you want to keep doing.
4: You cannot
5: be that stupid.
6: What do you mean?
5: You can't be that stupid.
4: Nard, you act like I never saw her. Right? You act like I never saw her. I agree. She could have got fat down later. But she was not fat when you met her. She was
5: maybe 120
4: pounds, if that.
5: Oh, my God. This guy is the dumbest person I've ever seen in my life.
4: He's insufferable.
5: Yeah.
4: What I was going to say is they have this thing. This woman has a theory that men that like curvy women are not the creeps.
5: Uh-huh.
4: So if a man likes a woman with curves on her, a voluptuous woman, those men tend not to be the creeps.
5: Oh, really?
4: So she's got a theory. So that would make Nard a creep because he doesn't like those kind of women.
5: Yeah, well, we've always said that, so that backs up. Like, that is, those are facts.
4: Yeah, and then I had some other stuff that, let's see here. This woman, she asked her friends, it was kind of funny, so they were talking, and she's like, have any of y'all ever had good small D, you know what I mean, that just did great? And all the women started laughing. They're like, no.
5: Whoa, none of them said yes?
4: No.
5: Oh, no.
4: They all said no.
5: I was hoping there'd be like tons of women that were like, hell yeah, girl.
4: And this woman said that she used to tug on her lady bits.
5: Uh-huh.
4: Right? She used to tug, just, you know, subconsciously.
5: Tug on them?
4: Yeah. So we'll get to that.
5: She used to tug on them?
4: People are pointing out that 150 still isn't fat.
5: That's just
4: a woman. People are pointing out that that's just a woman.
5: Mm-hmm.
4: And Nard pointed out that she had to be 150 pounds.
5: Yeah, what huge a fat is what ass. He said. Huge.
4: What a fat ass she was.
6: She was very chunky. Like, she's got, like, look, that's what she looked like.
4: Huh?
6: That's pretty chunky.
4: Show Derek. Was that a chunky girl?
5: No, not at all. Not at all.
6: And that was at
5: the latest stage in you guys' relationship because I could see the station in the background.
4: Hold on. Let me see that again.
5: Those aren't when you first.
6: That's not when you first met her.
4: Years later, no.
5: That's not when you first met her.
4: 4 years later.
5: Yeah.
6: Yeah. She was still fat.
5: Okay, that wasn't our point.
6: What? Yeah, that was. If
4: that's the biggest that she got, that was not fat.
6: No, I think she's got bigger, or she did.
4: You said she died.
5: Yeah, she she wasn't even that size though when y'all met.
6: Yeah, she was about that size.
5: No, she wasn't.
4: Oh my God, he's still.

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0: Yeah, I was thinking, man, if they had male birth control, like, that would be it. We wouldn't have had our party on Friday. We wouldn't be here. Right?
1: Yeah.
0: That would be it.
1: Oh, you're right about that.
0: Did you hear the crowd when I asked them if they have male birth control, if they would be any kid, right? They would have any kids, and they said, no. They cheered. No.
1: Yeah.
0: They cheered.
1: That would be, yeah, it would be it.
0: There would be no unplanned pregnancy, no trapping.
1: Mm-hmm.
0: I wonder if you'd have women that would try to hide the birth control.
1: Ooh.
0: You know how people, I don't know, did you grow up with parents that smoked? Because I would always try to hide my drunk grandma's cigarettes so she couldn't find them.
1: Oh, yeah.
0: One, because I was so afraid of dying in a fire.
1: Yeah.
0: Because she was always smoking. And she would fall asleep, and so then, like, part of the couch would be lit on fire.
1: Right.
0: Because they weren't, like, fire repellent back then.
1: No. No, they weren't.
0: So, things would... There were so many holes in the couch from the burn marks where she would pass out.
1: Yeah.
0: Her pillow had burn marks in it.
1: Uh-huh.
0: The bed had burn marks in it. The wall, because she had a... She would smoke in her bed, and there would be, like, holes in the wall.
1: Mm-hmm.
0: From smoking. So I would try to hide them because I thought, well, if I hide the cigarettes in, she won't be able to smoke. But she would find them.
1: Yeah,
0: she was like a bloodhound for Paul Malls.
1: She would get to them.
0: She's like, I know they're in here somewhere. There they are.
1: Oh, yeah.
0: She would find them. And I was like, I must have got drunk, Grandma, and just went crazy with them and hit them.
1: Yeah.
0: You know women would do that, dude. Be like, where's my birth control? I don't know. Where'd you put it? Just think about that. They wouldn't be able to baby trap you anymore.
1: Uh-huh.
0: Yeah. Just imagine that, though, growing up where they smoked in the house. And it was winter. Right? So the windows weren't open, right? So all the windows were yellow.
1: Right.
0: Everything was yellow in the house. The furniture, the walls. We had, I think it was a white refrigerator, but it was yellow.
1: Mm-hmm.
0: And that was from the cigarette smoke.
1: Damn.
0: She wasn't one of those people that would smoke, you know, she would smoke in the car with the windows rolled up, you know, because we had to get car rides. She would smoke on the bus.
1: Mm-hmm.
0: You could smoke on the bus. She'd have a lit cigarette right there on the bus. And in between cigarettes, she'd be, then she'd get out her rag and then she would just put all the phlegm in the rag and then put it back in her purse.
1: Yeah.
0: Then if we ever went out for a sundae or something, she'd try to use that same rag to wipe off the chocolate that was on my face. It was disgusting. We've lost Nar because I yelled at him. Right? I yelled at you because you were doing dumb radio, weren't you, buddy?
2: Yes, sir.
0: Yes. And why were you doing dumb radio?
2: Argumentative.
0: Yeah, why?
2: I don't
0: why
2: know.
0: Why'd you come in here so hostile and argumentative?
2: I wasn't trying to be.
0: She wasn't fat. We all had our own eyes.
2: Yeah.
0: She was a normal-looking woman. That was it. And you're like, no, no. And then the photo you showed us, she's not even fat. Right, and you're like, oh, look at her. I was just trying to show you her fupa.
2: Yeah.
0: That's what he said during the, I was just trying to show you her fupa.
1: Yep.
0: That's all I was trying to do. I just wanted to be right. And I was going to die. I was going to lose my job just to be right.
1: That was weird.
0: Wasn't that weird?
1: Yeah, it was.
0: I will die on this hill.
1: Uh-huh.
0: I'm right. You're wrong. You guys suck. I'm the best.
2: She had a fupa.
0: She didn't, you dope. I saw her with my own eyes. She would go to our events. We saw her. She wasn't even fat. And women are pointing out, oh my gosh, 150 pounds is not even fat. That's just, that today's standards, that's just a woman.
1: Yeah, no, that has to be mortifying to hear from, you know, a guy like Nard.
0: Right?
1: Yeah. That, like, oh, 150 is just a fat ass.
0: She had to be at least 150.
1: Yep. Look at this guy.
0: She had to be, she was huge.
1: Mm-hmm.
0: We got people, what is it, like my 600-pound life?
1: Yeah. 1,000-pound sisters.
0: And this dude's like 150. Man, she was fat.
1: Yeah.
0: You got, no, bro. She was fat.
1: Mm.
0: Just a dope. You fight about the dumbest stuff. You know that?
2: Sorry.
0: I'm sorry. So sorry, Bill.
1: I'm sorry. She had a fupa.
0: I'm sorry. Sorry, my eyes work better than yours. Man, is 150 fat?
1: Of course not, buddy.
0: Creepy in the chat says 150, still skinny. Space World says she's 145. We met her.
1: Yeah.
0: She didn't look like a fat ass.
1: No, she didn't.
0: And she's 4'11", and she weighs 145.
1: Yeah. There's a lot of girls from the chat that were out there. That was badass.
0: Yeah, there were a ton.
1: Right.
0: Appreciate that. I'm glad they came out.
1: Shout out Dead Kitty.
0: Yeah, she was front row.
1: Front
0: row with a couple other drunk people.
1: With them things on her.
0: What things did she have, Derek?
1: She had the things on her.
0: Nar, did you see some things?
2: I did see some things.
0: All right, what'd you see?
1: Oh, no, Nar, he probably saw just gargantuans.
2: No, I didn't.
0: Well, what'd you see then?
2: I seen that one girl that wanted to be Judge Booty.
0: Yes.
1: Judge Booty. Oh, that girl should have been Judge Booty, yeah.
0: Now, did you see these things that Derek is referring to on the Dead Kitty?
2: Yeah, I believe so, yeah. Yeah, there was two of them were from the...
1: Yeah, that's how it works. Yeah,
0: women
1: two
0: usually
1: of them.
0: Have two breasts.
1: They usually have two things, yeah.
0: Yeah, there were two of them, I think. I'm pretty sure she had two of those.
1: It wasn't that Dead Kitty's mom we were talking to? Or no?
0: I'm not sure.
1: That wasn't Dead Kitty's mom. That was somebody else's mom.
0: That was a woman that had a very young boyfriend.
1: That's right. They were different. You're right. I don't think that was her mom. You're right. Or maybe it was. I can't remember.
0: All right, you got to listen to this. This is the... fine is right now handsome is husband type. Listen to this.
3: Question for the woman. When a woman says that a man is fine versus her saying he is handsome, which one holds more weight? Oh, wait, hold on. There.
4: Fine.
3: Okay. why does that hold weight? How do you say it?
4: I mean, because when he's fine, it's just like, you want him right now.
3: Oh, okay. What about handsome?
4: Handsome is like husband type.
0: Oh, so fine is you got to have him right now. You're not going to make him wait. He's getting the cheeks right away. You'll probably, give it to him right away. Handsome is like, I see him as a husband. We're going to go on some dates. Yeah. Right? Have some dates and get to know each other. See where this is going. And then after a certain time, then maybe we'll have the sex.
4: Mine is like the right now.
3: Okay, got you. So, fellas out there, she call you fine, you in there, man. I ain't gonna lie to you.
0: That's a great thing. You need to say, hey, am I handsome or do you think I'm fine? That's what you need to ask a woman, because then you know if it's gonna be right away.
1: Okay.
0: Or if she's gonna make you wait.
1: Yeah.
0: Nart, do you agree with that? Or do you want to argue about that?
2: No, I agree.
0: Dude, quit being a bitch.
2: I'm not.
0: You know you were getting under my nail.
2: You
0: were doing it on purpose.
2: I wasn't trying to.
0: Yes, you were. We told you stop arguing, and you were going for it.
1: Yeah.
0: Right? You were getting under my nail. You wanted it.
1: No, you did want it.
2: No,
0: you wanted me to get mad at you.
1: You were
0: today.
1: Looking for smoke.
0: No, you did.
1: I don't know why.
0: I'll give it to you too.
1: I don't know why.
0: I have no idea. We had
1: you
0: such
1: know like
0: a
1: whenever
0: great
1: you
0: week.
1: You purposely fight with your parents like you really do, just like argue with your mom or dad. Like, that's what Nar was doing. And he knows it.
0: Yeah, you know that,
1: and
0: sir.
1: I don't know why he was doing that.
0: Why?
2: I don't know. I didn't know that, too.
1: Okay.
0: Now he's arguing with you.
1: He's a teenager. He's a teenager, for sure.
0: He is, and you got to yell at your teenager.
1: You do. Yeah, you snap on him.
0: Yeah. When you can only take so much.
2: Mm-hmm.
0: So, Nar, would you rather be called handsome or fine?
2: Handsome, for sure.
0: Because you want to be somebody's husband.
2: Yes, I do.
0: There's no way you're going to be somebody's husband arguing about the dumbest stuff. As a husband, you got to just not argue about things, right?
2: Yeah.
0: You got to pick your battles. You can't argue about every little thing.
1: I do think that leads to pretty quick divorce, when you're in those, you just argue about every single thing.
0: Every little thing.
1: And eventually it's just like,
0: you're going to run somebody off because they're going to be like, this is exhausting. This is annoying.
1: But it is possible he only does that with us.
0: Is that, you only do this with us? Or you do it with everybody? Do you ever just go home with your seven mirrors that you said you had in your room and just argue with yourself?
2: No, I don't, no.
0: No, because you're always right.
2: No.
0: All right, have you ever gotten that feedback before that you just like to argue all the time?
2: I mean, yeah, I have, yeah.
0: Okay.
1: All right.
0: Why are you going to cry about it?
2: I don't know.
0: Bro, you're not a real person. What's wrong? You're all, what are you arguing about?
2: I wasn't arguing. I wasn't trying.
1: It would be all right. Like, it wouldn't be the worst if it was like a decent, like, good argument.
0: Yeah.
1: You know, but it's just like a dumb, like, nor does it, like, in the dumbest, worst way. Like,
0: yeah, it was a dumb argument.
1: It was just a dumb argument.
0: Made me want to quit.
1: Yeah.
0: What's up, Holly? Is there a difference between fine and handsome?
5: Hey, there is. But I just had to say, first of all, you guys were awesome at the BMS Live. I was there. That was so fun.
1: Thank you so much.
0: It was a great time.
1: We had a great time.
0: And can I just, we do our thing, but can I just say that the audience was electric.
1: Oh, yes.
0: They were fantastic.
1: The stars, for sure.
0: Which is what we want.
1: Absolutely.
0: With the BMS Live, it's us doing our thing,
1: but the audience is the highlight.
0: I want you guys to be the stars of the show, and you did.
1: You guys delivered in the biggest. I mean, you guys were so good.
0: How am I supposed to keep going when Nard is just, he's a puddle right now?
1: We just
0: got to
1: ignore it. Like, I don't know.
0: All right. Nard.
5: Yes. So funny. Well, yeah, I hope you guys do that again. That was just great. Yeah,
0: I think it's November 20th. It same is. Place, Thirsty Horse.
1: Correct.
0: Can you put in Cry Can?
5: Oh, no way. Oh,
1: yeah, yeah.
6: I don't know if we still have.
0: All right. Yes, but go ahead, ma'am. Fine and husband.
5: Oh, yeah. So here's the deal with, like, fine and handsome and all of that. Like, if I'm going for a man that I find to be fine, okay, I'm going to give it to him the first night, okay? I might
0: what?
5: Not even wait
0: hold
5: till
0: on,
5: we're home.
0: Hold on, back. Rewind. If he's fine, you're going to give it to him the first night?
5: I'm trying to explain, like, the difference.
0: Okay. Right.
5: You know,
0: I
5: like, if
0: know.
5: Someone's fine, then you're like, okay, yeah, like, let's go. I'm very direct, you know. I want him to know here to have fun. Thank you. But that's fine. Okay, the handsome guy is the guy that, like, that you can trust. Okay, his face feels trustworthy. He probably doesn't have a lot of facial hair. He's handsome. He's a nice guy, you know, someone your mom would like, you know, that's a handsome guy.
1: Okay.
0: Okay. Yes, with a nice, trustworthy mug.
5: Yeah. The fine guys, okay, they're going to break your heart. They're going to get you pregnant. They're going to leave. It's going to be the best sex you've ever had, without a doubt. And you're not going to regret it because they were fine and you had a good time. But that's, like, short term, you know?
1: Yeah, yeah.
5: Like, they're better looking than a handsome guy.
1: Man, it sounds cooler to be the fine guy.
5: Yeah, but, like,
1: Dead Kitty said fine equals
5: it.
1: F buddy, handsome equals husband.
0: Well, this guy says fine means no condom. Handsome means wear a condom. That's probably accurate.
1: Man.
0: That is probably the most accurate thing that anybody has ever said. Fine means no condom. Handsome means, yes, you put probably two on. Or just no sex at all.
5: No. True. No, it's the opposite, because the handsome guy is the guy that would, like, be the good dad.
0: I know, but you guys are fine with getting it. You guys like to get it on with the fine guy, get pregnant, and then make the handsome guy raise the baby.
5: Well, it's not ideal.
0: You know, you do that.
1: Yeah.
0: You guys are funny.
1: They do.
0: You never make the fine guy use a condom. Are you kidding?
5: I mean, you're just so hot. You're not really, like, thinking about that at the moment.
0: You know, you guys are so silly. I wish women would call and be like, yeah, you're right. You are right. Because the hot guy, you're not making him use a condom. You're making the handsome guy, you're like, oh, I got to wait. Or you already have a baby, and so you don't want to have another one. So then the handsome guy always has to wrap it up.
5: I mean, I don't know what to say.
0: Yeah. She goes, I don't know what to say. Hang on.
1: Yeah.
0: Let me go to Chef Boy. What's up, Chef Boy?
7: Hey, guys. Awesome event, by the way, on Friday.
0: Oh,
7: I was a random chef walking around.
0: Oh, that's right. What's up, buddy? He had a chef outfit on.
1: Yeah, he did.
0: And then he had like...
1: Oh, this dude was hammered.
0: He was hammered, but he was handing me like a bunch of his cards.
1: This guy was hilarious. He was trying to get kicked out.
0: Yeah. He was funny.
7: No, I just didn't mind.
1: Oh,
7: I've been listening to you guys since you guys started, so I have to promote. If you Google, this is for Nard too. If you Google Chef Boy Ali, you can see y'all were all taller than me. I'm very average. I weigh 160.
0: Oh, man, you're a fat ass, according to Nard. Oh, Nard is he's
1: fat.
0: See, I'm not allowed to yell at Nard or get mad at Nard anymore.
1: No, God, no.
0: And I told him to get it together. Is what
7: Family
0: I told
7: talk
0: him.
7: About Jesus. The day Billy was turning red when Nard kept saying,
0: I am a very pale, pale man, as you saw at our BMS Live. And I was turning a bright, bright shade of red as Nard kept hitting me with that.
7: We all looked at each other, worried for Nard. But, and I don't want to be called fine. I think that feels like a little kid, not in high school anymore.
0: Well, I know, but that's what that's what the women, you know. Okay, they use different words.
1: Yeah.
0: He's bad is what they call him now, or chopped. Those are the ones that they still, you know, use. Oh, that dude's chopped, you know, or he's bad. Bad means that he's a very attractive man. Or a hot, like she's a baddie, right? So bad is for men and baddie is for woman. So
7: correct.
0: So would you rather have a beautiful woman or a baddie? I mean, men could do this. Let me ask you, Chef Boy. Would you rather are baddies just for recreation, and the beautiful women are for wives? Since women are pointing out that fine man is for recreation. And, right, Holly, a fine man's for recreation, a handsome man's for marriage, a relationship.
5: That's it.
0: Okay.
5: That's
0: so it. Is a baddie just for recreation and the beautiful woman is for marriage, Mr. Chef Boy Ali?
7: Yes. Sounds like the fine one is how you say, sir, for the streets.
0: Yeah, well, just great recreation hat. Is a nicer way of saying that.
7: If somebody introduced me, hey, I have a fine chick for you, and, you know, instead of, I have this beautiful woman I'd like you to meet, I know which one, I know which one to wear the condom with.
0: So, are you going to wear the condom with the baddie?
7: Yeah, because I don't want to get a disease.
0: Okay, all right, thank
1: you. Yep.
0: So the guy, it's so funny because these women, and a lot of women have also agreed that they don't make the hot guy use a condom. They make the guy that, you know, could potentially be their husband use the condom. Think about that, too.
1: Yeah.
0: it keeps getting ruder and ruder.
1: It does.
0: So not only do you give it to the guy, right, where you're like, oh, I don't see any future for us, mm-hmm. but you give it to him right away, and you don't make him use a condom. But the nice guy, you make him wait longer, and you make him wrap it up. Because they know that if the fine guy can get him pregnant, and then the handsome nice guy will raise the baby anyways.
1: Right.
0: Right, Nard? Are you with us?
2: Yeah, I'm.
0: Are you still crying? Dude, get over it, buddy. When's the last time I yelled at you?
2: A good minute.
0: Okay.
2: Good minute?
0: You've just been real argumentative. I wanted to... Give it a timeout, buddy.
2: No, for sure.
1: Oh, for sure.
0: Good Lord. Come on. Get it together. All right, new male birth control options are on the way. Plus, Instagram lets you blur your boyfriend. We'll get to it next.
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7: All right, you want a guy? You guys want to hear something kind of... It's what this woman likes. Something that she enjoys.
8: Just speaking from experience, the guy who calls you mommy and likes feet will treat you better. That's the love of your life.
7: Wow. So if a guy calls you mommy and likes feet, he's going to treat you better. There were several feet people at our event.
9: Yeah, there was the one guy that stood out to me that was real into feet.
7: Yeah, no, he's great. I've known that dude for a while.
9: Yeah.
7: Because he used to work at the Filet.
9: But he was really into feet, yeah.
7: He loved feet. Loved feet. In fact, I think one of the photos we had to take, he was holding his woman's feet.
9: He was. That's right.
7: Yeah, he really loved feet. But this is what, this woman has a theory that men that like feet, if you can get past the fact that they like feet, they make the best partners. And did you see, that guy's been with this woman for a long time.
9: Long time, yeah. So, and she looked really happy.
7: And the other, the foot guy that used to call in all the time.
9: Travis.
7: He was, you know, a very normal guy.
9: Yeah.
7: Very normal guy. Very devoted to his woman, though. Mm-hmm. Extremely devoted to his woman. Maybe, Nard, you should become a feet guy.
10: I mean, I like small toes, for sure.
7: Maybe we could just lie to the women out there and just say that you're into feet.
9: Oh, look, he's a foot guy.
7: Right? And he'll call you mommy.
10: Yeah.
9: Yeah.
7: What do you think?
10: I like it.
7: Yeah, so, yeah, from now on, you're a mommy, right? You're looking for a mommy, and you're a feet guy. And you got a foot fetish. That's what they're saying. Rex Ryan, he used to be a coach in the NFL. Now he's like a commentator. I don't even know if he does that anymore.
9: Yeah, I don't even know if he does that anymore.
7: But, yeah, he was really into feet. There's been so many people that were into feet.
9: It's, I don't want to say it's a common thing, but it's, I mean, I guess it kind of is.
7: It has to be one of the top fetishes for men.
9: I think so. I think it probably is the top. It's, you know, probably the top one.
7: Has to be.
9: I think so.
7: They want us to give a Kleenex to Nard's lady parts.
9: What?
7: They're saying not only are you crying from your face, but your crotch.
9: Right.
7: So it seems like your lady part needs a Kleenex, Nard. Do you need one?
10: I don't need one, no.
7: Okay, all right. He didn't say he didn't have a lady part.
9: He just said he didn't.
7: Doesn't need a Kleenex.
9: Yeah.
7: I'm going to get mad at you every time when you do dumb radio. It's just what's going to happen.
10: No, I know.
7: I get mad at you. Nord. I get mad at myself when I do dumb radio. I yell at myself. So, of course, I'm going to yell at you. What, you're above being yelled at?
10: No.
7: I yell at myself.
10: Nope.
7: You hurt my feelings, Billy. This woman hates men that play golf as a hobby.
9: Oh, God.
7: They hate this. They really hate it.
9: Yeah.
11: Whenever girls tell me that their boyfriend or husband golfs, I feel sick to my stomach, fam. I feel sick to my stomach. Golf needs to be abolished. People should not be allowed to do that. Oh, you want to have a hobby that's 14 hours of your Sunday? Okay, then I'm going to have a hobby as well, and it's going to be called

0: cheating on you.
1: God dang. God dang.
2: I mean, golf, unless you do it together.
1: Yeah.
2: It does take a lot of hours from from the people that play, they say it's an all day thing.
1: The average round is about 4 hours.
2: So if you look at it like that,
1: mm-hmm.
2: and you're not bringing your woman and she doesn't also enjoy golf,
1: yeah,
2: it's probably going to cause some issues in your relationship because you're going to be gone a lot.
1: Like Sunday morning, I left the house at like 6:30 and I didn't get home till almost 3.
2: Damn. Yeah. Just golfing?
1: Yeah, just golfing.
2: Were you in a tournament?
1: No. It was just, you know, you hang out afterwards, you get some beers.
2: Boys will be boys.
1: Yeah, yeah, right. Like, it's just, you know.
2: Was Daniel with you?
1: Yeah, Daniel was. Yep, Daniel was with me.
2: Okay.
1: Looking good. Looking
0: every
1: skinny.
0: Sunday.
2: So she says, if you're going to go.
1: I actually did walk the course. That's why it took me so long to get home because I almost died.
2: So she's saying, if you're going to have that hobby, then she's going to cheat on you on Sundays. So during that 14-hour window where you're gone, she has to cheat on you.
0: Busy. Sundays are off limits, babe. We know that that's the day that I start a different family.
2: She hates golf.
0: That's the day where I have a different family outside of us.
1: Mm-hmm.
0: Get drunk with the boys on the field of grass. I'm going to have another family.
2: Right. Yep. A lot of women hate golf.
1: I mean, if you guys want to call, like, message Daniel. Like, people are not believing that I walked the course. I walked the course.
2: Why would they not believe? They saw you, right? You're not this big fat ass dude that can't move around.
1: Yeah, I don't know.
2: I don't know why they say that.
1: I don't either. But
2: Derek
1: I did walk just fine. I was the only one on the course that day that actually walked the course, but I did walk the course. I am admitting that I almost died. Like, when I got to the end of the round, I started cramping up. Oh, my God. I almost wasn't able to make it.
2: No, you know Derek's pretty athletic.
3: Yeah, he is.
2: Yeah.
1: Yeah, I don't know why people wouldn't believe me, but, you know.
2: He's very athletic.
1: Yeah.
2: This guy was a stud at tennis.
1: Yep.
2: The cardio you need to do that. This guy was really terrific at it.
1: I was a third string defensive lineman.
2: Yeah. And he was also a basketball. Remember when we played basketball?
1: Yeah, I was on the bench on basketball.
2: Okay, but when we played, you looked pretty good playing basketball.
1: Right. No, dehydrated Derek for sure. That was bad. That was bad.
2: All right, so they got this male birth control. Nar, would you take the male birth control?
3: I probably would.
2: Would you just wash it down with your tears?
3: I would do that.
2: Because he's just going to be I yelled at him today. I'm just going to be honest. I yelled at him.
1: He's done for the day.
2: I got in his face and I yelled at him. Mm-hmm. And it was a loud yell. I threw my chair around a little bit
1: because
2: I was just so frustrated with the arguing.
1: You were a coach.
2: I was mad. I was mad. He was dropping the ball. He was arguing about a woman's weight who I saw with my own eyes, and she was never fat. As he described.
1: I just don't know why he went on and on with it.
2: And then he went in his phone trying to prove us wrong because he was looking for her fupa in his phone.
1: Mm-hmm. Because he thought we were going to be like, oh, okay.
2: Oh, man, you're right.
1: Yep.
2: You're so right.
1: Look at you. You're the winner.
2: You're the smartest man in the world.
1: Yeah, we're wrong.
2: Man, I just want to go on record and say that Nathaniel Daniel was right and Billy was wrong.
1: Mm-hmm.
2: You're so right. I should have never questioned you.
1: Oh, you're right. How did I forget that?
2: You're always right, though. Oh, I just wanted to be right this once.
1: Even though, like, I knew her for years and years.
2: Saw her all the time.
1: Yeah. But you're right.
2: This new male birth control, if they make this one, because as I brought up at our event, nobody's trying to enhance the male orgasm.
1: No.
2: Right? They're not coming out with a pill to enhance that. Right? But the woman's orgasm, we should be.
1: Yeah.
2: That should be a priority. We're always trying to make that better, come up with new equipment to make it better.
1: Yes, because we want them to want sex just as much as us.
2: Exactly. So,
1: yeah.
2: But imagine if there was a pill that could make ours even better.
1: Oh, man, that might be, I don't know, that might end the world.
2: And not only that, so it makes your big O better, and it stops you from getting a woman pregnant. I mean, that is the greatest invention, I think, since the car.
1: Yeah.
2: I was trying to think of another invention.
1: Maybe, I mean, that's a big one, yeah.
2: The car was a big one.
1: Car was a game changer. A world changer, a life changer.
2: Right? That would be as big as the assembly line.
1: It would be.
2: That Mr. Ford
1: air conditioning.
2: Yes. Air conditioning, yes. Derek. I mean, it would be up there.
1: It would be.
2: All right. Crappy husbands. Divorce expert insists that men are weaponizing the pooping.
1: Huh?
2: I'll tell you what that is next.
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KCLB rocks. Oh my God. So the Def Leppard and Goo Goo Dolls tickets go on sale tomorrow. I'll remind you again later, but yeah, man, I'm excited. I want to go to this. Two of my favorite bands.

What's up? It's KCLB, and listen all day for your chance to win tickets to Magic Rocks. It's the illusionist, Leon Etienne. He'll be here at the show at Agua Rancho Mirage on November 5th. Good luck.

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KCLB. Hello, it's Mighty Iris. And you know, it's been a while since I went to like a sexy party, and they're having a flesh and fantasy ball, the 20th annual actually, at Hotel Zoso. And that'll be, let's see, that's all weekend. Yeah, there's going to be pool parties and sexy theme parties all weekend long. So yeah, that'll be fun.

KCLB Rocks. And so I'm excited about the Exorcist movie, the new one. It's called The Exorcist Martyrs, and it's out March 12th. And it's Mike Flanagan, and he's a genius. I love the new Carrie series, too. You got to watch that.

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CLB Rocks. And did you know on this very day, October 15th, 1994, the number one album was Monster by REM, and it stayed number one for 2 weeks. That's the album with What's the Frequency, Kenneth? I love that song.

KCLB. All right, you guys, you have a keyword coming up in about 15 minutes that could win you $1,000 of Billy Madison's cash. So have your phones out. 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

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I have a clip coming up next hour of my phone conversation with David Desmalchin, my favorite Hollywood goth rock star. He's going to be playing M. Bison in Street Fighter that's in theaters. I'm going to see it tonight. Yeah, I'm excited.

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CLB Rocks. And did you know on this very day, October 15th, 1988, the number one album was New Jersey by Bon Jovi. Yeah, it stayed number one for 4 weeks. So that's good. That's the album with Bad Medicine and I'll Be There For You. Mm-hmm.

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KCLB. Oh my God. Are you guys ready to see Lita Ford and Vixen? They're going to be rocking the show at Agua Halloween night, man. Rancho Mirage. It's the Ladies of Rock. Listen all day long for your chance to win those tickets.

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LB, it's Mighty Iris. Okay, so if you were in a wrestling arena, what would your walkout song be? That's what I'm asking David DeSmalchin about. Coming up in a few minutes, I'm going to play you the clip. It'll be awesome because he's going to play M. Bison in Street Fighter. It's in theaters right now. I'm going to see it tonight. I can't wait.

0: 93.7 KCLB, Mighty Iris talking with David DeSmalchin about his new film, Street Fighter. I'm so excited for Street Fighter. I mean, you as M. Bison, would there be anyone else? I don't know. If you were in a wrestling arena dressed as M. Bison, what would your walkout song be?
1: Definitely Enema by Tool.
0: Okay.
1: Or some people pronounce it Anima, although I pronounce it Anima, because I think that's probably the way Maynard intended.

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Oh my God, Fontaine's DC. Their new album is out tomorrow. It's called Dopamine Chamber, and Rolling Stone magazine already gave it an awesome review ahead of its release. So I'm excited. They're one of my favorite bands right now.

It's KCLB, and guess what? You have a keyword coming up in about 15 minutes that's going to win you $1,000 in Billy Madison's cash. Oh, yeah. Be ready for that.

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It's KCLB, and I jumped the gun earlier. I thought Crystal Lake came out on the 13th. It comes out tonight. Today. It's out right now on Peacock. It's the new series. It's the prequel to Friday the 13th. I'm excited to watch it.

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All right, just another reminder, Def Leppard and Goo Goo Dolls tickets go on sale tomorrow morning at 10 a.m. The Struts are going to be on that tour, too. I'm excited.

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It's KCLB for your chance to win tickets to see Felipe Esparza, the comedian. He'll be at Fantasy Springs Resort Casino November 7th. TK's going to hook you up.

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Modernism Week is back, which means a lot of buses in my neighborhood wandering around with binoculars and cameras. Maybe I'll do what I did last year. They're like, what is that thing with a mohawk? I was like waving hello. People were taking pictures. Yeah, I'm a part of the scenery, apparently. Me and the Alexanders just kicking it.

0: 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I don't know.
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Yeah, I'm definitely in football mode. We're going to be at Agua Caliente Casino, Cathedral City tonight, 5 o'clock. Today, tonight, whatever. And it's going to be Denver and Seattle inside 360 Sports. And I've noticed something since I've been at a lot of football and busier than ever. I'll talk about it next on 93.7.

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Things I haven't done lately: kept my house the cleanest, and I'm usually a neat freak. To the point where you're like, is he a serial killer or a DJ? We don't know. Anybody out there in the audience, clean houses by chance? 760-391-5252. 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

93.7 KCLB, Palm Springs debates over a mayor. Have a couple dates you can go weigh in. Palm Springs City Council. You can look all that up. Say, I want to judge the mayor. I want to be a part of the new mayor. You know, I should actually look into that. I'd be a good mayor for Palm Springs. Very, very, very, very, very. I'm looking for a word. I can't find it.

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93.7 KSW, James Hetfield explains the band's philosophy at the Sphere residency. He says Metallica, they're to entertain fans and give them an escape through music rather than lecture them from the stage. No kidding, man. Shut up with your politics. Oh, you want riffs and volume in a killer show, not some flappy flap.

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1: If you are an employee, what are the three things you should know about sexual harassment? Number one, sexual harassment is any offensive or abusive conduct at work. 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But understand that any gender-based discrimination or mistreatment is against the law, and your employer must respond to reports of sexual harassment immediately. So, number three, report the harassment, not just with a comment to someone, but report it to a supervisor and see that the report is followed with something in writing. The report is so important because if you don't report the misconduct, it just didn't happen, and you're encouraging more harassment. 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Don't encourage abusive conduct at work by looking the other way. 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

93.7 KCLB. Billy Madison, dude, that guy's been with us for 9 years. We're just texting with him over the past weekend. 9 years. What I love about Billy, he doesn't have to say this. He's like, it's all you, bro. You've always done us right on the air. No, Billy, it's all you, bro. It's you, it's Derek, it's Nard. Mostly Billy. And Derek, a little bit of Nard. A lot of Nard. I don't know. However you slice it, whatever, however you break that show down, it works. We love Billy. Billy, we love you. Going on 10 years, 2027.

93.7 KCLB. I'm looking at the playlist here, and I'm thinking about some of the bands that ruled the 90s, and we have all of them. Green Day, System of a Down, Queens of the Stone Age, Audioslave, Foo Fighters, Linkin Park. That was one decade. Dude, what do you think? What do you want to hear today? I don't usually take requests. It's kind of old school, but is there something I can play for you that'll completely make your drive home? Something heavy? Heavy, please. Just throwing that out there for fun. 760-391-5252.

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